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4: Fine and sunny today, light winds and a high of 23 degrees. The outlook for tomorrow, mostly sunny. Saturday, some showers around, and Sunday, showers increasing. 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
4: 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It's thanks to Victory Auto World, Coolangatta Tweed, celebrating 20 years of great people and great cars. 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

0: I would want to see the Talking Heads, U2, Miles Davis. I would want to see INXS right around Kick.
1: He's an Australian favourite, is that guy. That's his top four artists he'd like to see live. Something of his and his band we get to coming up next on the Gold Coast Original 92.5. 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

0: 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Our good times, the greatest hits while you're working. Lemon Heads, looking pretty good today. In fact, looking perfect. Tomorrow, the day one of the Pacific Air Show, looking good as well.
1: Liesl, Joel, Liam and Spider. 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
0: On Triple M Gold. And on the show tomorrow with Liesl Jones, Liam and Spider, your final chance to get your exclusive invite to watch the Pacific Air Show in the best spot possible on the Gold Coast, Sky Point. That tomorrow morning on the show. You know that Liesl, well, she's bought herself a new car recently.
2: Let's talk about electric vehicles because I am an owner of an electric vehicle and I purchased one a little while ago, a couple of months ago, and I'm going to say that EV is not for me. I'm really struggling with EVs. If you are in the market for an EV, please do your research because I have really struggled with the transition to go from petrol to EV. What happened to me the other day? I went to Cirque du Soleil, which is in Brisbane. Mm-hmm. And so my battery was probably at about 85%, I think it was. By the time I got to Brisbane and back, I was down to 10%.
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0: Hi, Rob McLeod with a fresh news update. A house has been destroyed by fire at Upper Coomera overnight. Fire crews called to Asher Court at around 11 p.m. to find the single-story home well involved. All the occupants managed to get out safely. There are growing calls for reform to improve telco services in areas around the Tweed and Gold Coast hinterland. Comes off the back of a report from the industry ombudsman highlighting critical risks to both safety and business operations due to outages and unreliable mobile coverage. The Australian Communications Consumer Action Network is backing the call. In sport, Jared Witts will stay at the Gold Coast Suns for another two seasons. The ruckman penning a new deal with the club, the 217-game veteran, remaining in the red, gold and blue until the end of 2028. And Titans co-captain Mo Fotoeka is promising an improved performance ahead of the club's NRL clash against the Knights on Sunday.
13: We know what sort of footy we can play. We've shown it. We've shown glimpses throughout the year, and we just want to get back to that.
14: Triple M National News.
15: Good morning, I'm Matthew Layton. Telstra boss Vicky Brady has scored an 11% pay rise to $6.8 million despite 1,200 jobs being cut. The telco is also dealing with fallout from its disastrous network outage, which blocked 000 calls. A multi-billion dollar lifeline for Australia's biggest aluminium smelter is being pitched as an investment in manufacturing. The PM says the $2.5 billion deal for Tomago in New South Wales will protect jobs and help deliver more renewable energy. Thousands of students are expected to ditch class today in a major protest against Pauline Hanson. Rallies are planned across cities and towns around Australia, with organisers accusing the One Nation leader of promoting racist and divisive politics. One Nation says students should be focused on their studies. And the search for survivors is entering a critical window in Colombia, where a massive earthquake has killed at least 265 people and left nearly 500 missing.
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15: James Tedesco is out of tonight's top-of-the-table blockbuster between the Roosters and Panthers at Combank Stadium. Former New South Wales prop Aaron Wood says it's a massive game, tipping Penrith to win.
18: The loss of James Tedesco, I think, is going to be a little bit too much, and I think Panthers will have a bit of a point to prove in this game.
15: And the Aussies have won the toss and chosen to bat first against Bangladesh. It's a full-strength lineup for the first test in Darwin, with Josh Hazlewood edging out Scott Boland for a spot in the attack.
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0: Fine and sunny today, light winds and a high of 23 degrees. The outlook for tomorrow, mostly sunny. Saturday, some showers around and Sunday, showers increasing. 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

0: 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We are the Gold Coast Original. It's Al here. Curtis in Palm Beach. What's going on, buddy?
1: I'm just calling about the bingo.
0: Bingo!
1: Yeah.
0: The first song you need is
1: Rihanna. So you have to listen to Rihanna.
0: Yeah.
1: I see.
0: All right.
1: Cool.
0: This song, when we play it in full, and we've got to get through, obviously, 10 of these greatest hits with the whole game of our $20,000 greatest hits bingo. So this is the first one. It needs to play soon, you're thinking, yeah?
1: Yep.
0: Curtis, good luck, buddy.
1: Thank you very much.
0: It's worth an instant $1,000, the 92.5 Triple M Gold $20,000 greatest hits bingo. And a greatest hit that we welcome back to the Gold Coast Original, Aerosmith's Dream On at Triple M Gold.

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0: All week, the guys have been giving you a chance to win your exclusive invite to the best seats in the house to watch the Pacific Air Show from SkyPoint. Another chance tomorrow morning. And talking about stories from the sky when you've been flying, and there was an awkward moment for Spider the other day.
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0: 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It could come up at any point. We'll get Bon Jovi on as well because we love Bon Jovi and the 80s.
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0: Good afternoon, Rod McLeod with a fresh news update. An investigation into the cause of a fire that destroyed a home at Upper Coomera is underway. Fire crews called to Asher Court around 11 o'clock last night to find the single-storey home well alight. All the occupants escaped safely. Three were assessed for smoke inhalation. Real estate agents on the Tweed have been put on notice after dozens in New South Wales face claims of misconduct following a state government sting. A Fair Trading Task Force issuing more than $200,000 in fines and three bans. 34 businesses have received formal notices as part of the crackdown. Queensland researchers have found AI detection tools are unreliable to catch out students using AI for their assignments. James Cook University finding the detectors estimate the likelihood that text was generated by AI by using linguistic markers and can't be independently verified. In sport, Jared Witts has signed a two-year extension with the Gold Coast Suns. The 217-game ruckman staying until the end of 2028, taking his time with the club beyond a decade.
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0: Fine and sunny today, getting down to 13 degrees tonight. Tomorrow, mostly sunny with a top of 22. Showers around Saturday and showers increasing Sunday. 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
17: Spectacular winter's conditions right along the coast. Clear blue skies, holiday blue water. You can't ask for much more. It's just the perfect time of year. Not a lot of surf around, unfortunately. That swell remains out of the east southeast at under a metre. Waves are really small today and will continue tomorrow. We'll build a little bit into the weekend on Saturday and Sunday, maybe get up to 3 feet. Wind will go around to the south. At the moment, it's just light at the all along the coast, but it'll get stronger and go around to the south as we feel the effects of that big high-pressure system sitting over the coast. And always, if you're going to go for a swim, make sure you stay between the flags. So not a lot of surf around over the weekend, but who cares? The Pacific Air Show is on, and all the action will be in the air. For the right price and best advice, see the team at Harvey Norman, Bundle, Burley and Tweed. We'll check it again for you first thing tomorrow morning.
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0: 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Jamie in Highland Park, we haven't had our song go off yet for a chance of that cash. Hey, that's okay. That's okay. It's still alive. The money's still alive.
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2: I have.
3: And you've now got an instant $1,000.
2: Yes, go away.
3: Yes, you have.
2: Excellent.
3: That is your share in $20,000. It's Triple M Gold's $20,000 Greatest Hits Bingo. Yeah, we're going to give every single cent of this away to Gold Coasters. The first song off the bingo card done. That $1,000 for you, Adam, where's it going?
2: Mate, that is going straight in the bank for our next holiday.
3: Yeah, well, that's money you didn't have, but now you've got for that holiday.
2: Oh, mate, big help, big help.
3: Pretty easy, too, to play along with that bingo card at our Triple M Gold socials. You got to have that, right?
2: Yeah, absolutely. It's easy to get. Everyone should do it. Why not? Win $1,000.
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0: 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The Pacific Air Show is back. We love that. Our man on the sand, Reg, is going to get you across the exclusion zones happening on some of our beaches over the weekend with the Pacific Air Show. That info is coming up. Cannot wait for this gig. Ann Wilson coming to Australia with her band Trip Sitter. Ann Wilson from the band Heart. This is happening on Monday, November 24, Twin Towns. 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You want a bit of a taste of Anne's voice. Heart's All I Want to Do. Inside the next 15 minutes, she has an amazing voice. 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
0: Hi, Rob McLeod with a fresh news update. Questions are being raised about the government's response to domestic violence following a fourth death of a Queensland woman in just 45 days. 37-year-old Ronald Cora has been charged with murdering his former girlfriend at Slacks Creek yesterday morning. Police say officers had been in contact with the pair in the days before the woman's death. An investigation into the cause of a fire that destroyed a home at Upper Coomera is underway. Fire crews were called to Asher Court around 11 p.m. to find the single-storey home well alight. All the occupants escaped safely. Three were assessed for smoke inhalation but declined transport to hospital. In sport, an away game for the Gold Coast Titans up against the Knights in Newcastle on Sunday. Titans forward Curtis Moran says they want to get back to their competitive best before the NRL season's over.
11: Honestly, it's just coming back to what we've learnt and what structure we've built over the pre-season. We've sort of veered away from that. Nothing really specific, but we're just going away from our footy and what we've been good at. So we're just trying to get back to that, build good speed.
12: Triple M National News.
16: Hello there, I'm Matthew Layton. The Prime Minister says letting Australia's biggest aluminium smelter vanish was simply not an option. Speaking at Tomago in New South Wales, Anthony Albanese says the $2.5 billion rescue will secure local manufacturing and strengthen the country's supply chains.
17: The idea that we sit and allow this facility to just disappear would have had consequences. We cannot afford to be at the end of supply chains. We need to be a country that makes things.
16: The coalition is pushing back after one of its senior MPs went off script on migration. Andrew Bragg told the National Press Club he wants migration cut to 180,000 alongside visa reductions. Senior Libs say the party room has not agreed to that position. And Telstra boss Vicky Brady's pay jumped 11% to $6.8 million, despite being docked more than $600,000 over last month's outage.
18: Research shows that regularly eating ultra-processed foods can increase your risk of developing type 2 diabetes by 53%. Search Diabetes Australia for more about the nation's fastest-growing chronic condition.
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16: Australia is in early trouble on day one of the first test, reaching lunch at 4 for 74 against Bangladesh. And Corey Horsburgh looks set for a fresh start, with footy reporter Brent Reid saying a move is basically a done deal. The Canberra forward is expected to join the Perth Bears after being dropped for the Raiders clash with Cronulla this weekend.
20: There's a three-year agreement in place. Just got to sign the contract. So it's 3 years, it's around $2 million, a little over that, with the Perth Bears. And it's just a matter of putting his signature on the contract.
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0: Fine and sunny today, getting down to 13 degrees tonight. Tomorrow, mostly sunny with a top of 22. Showers around Saturday and showers increasing Sunday. 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
0: Yes, you have.
23: Excellent.
0: That is your share in $20,000. It's Triple M Gold's $20,000 Greatest Hits Bingo. 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The first song off the bingo card done. That $1,000 for you, Adam, where's it going?
23: Mate, that is going straight in the bank for our next holiday.
0: Nice work. Adam in Upper Coomera winning an instant $1,000 with Fleetwood Mac Rhiannon. That is the first bingo song. 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You'll then know what the next song is that you're listening for. And a chance to win another instant $1,000. $20,000 guaranteed to go off to Gold Coasters. And the 10th song, the 10th bingo song, that is worth $10,000. 92.5 Triple M Gold's $20,000 Greatest Hits Bingo. Thanks to Victory Auto World, Coolangatta Tweed, celebrating 20 years of great people and great cars. 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
1: Tomorrow morning, Triple M Gold Breakfast, Liesl Jones, Liam and Spider. Final chance to get your exclusive invite to watch the Pacific Air Show, which is on this weekend. We cannot wait for it. Watching that from Sky Point, the best seats in the house. That tomorrow morning when you wake up with Liesl Jones, Liam and Spider. Our man on the sand that knows all things about beach and surf is our mate Reg. All right, Reg, with the Pacific Air Show, there are some beaches for the next few days that you can't really go to.
2: Yeah, a lot of action happening on the northern end of the coast with the Pacific Air Show. I mean, people can get beach access to certain areas along the foreshore there, but there's a no swim or surf zone set up today between 11 and 2. Friday, Saturday and Sunday, those times will vary. Go to the council website if you want to know, but you can't go in the water from Broadbeach all the way up to Narrowneck. So no surfing, no swimming, and boats will need to stay a fair bit off the coast as well. They're not encouraging anyone to go and do that. They just want to keep it nice and clean for all of this action that's happening in the air.
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0: It's the Gold Coast Original 92.5 Triple M Gold. Lots of things happening this weekend on the Gold Coast. There's something huge happening at the Gold Coast Sport and Leisure Centre, a karate tournament, and if I'm talking karate, you know I have to play this from Karate Kid. Mr. Miyagi and Daniel-san. It's the Karate Do Soki Cup. Basically, a whole bunch of karate athletes are going to be competing for the next 3 days. It's happening at the Gold Coast Sport and Leisure Centre. How good is this song? The Karate Do Soki Cup. I hope I pronounced that right. It's on for the next 3 days, starting today at the Gold Coast Sport and Leisure Centre. It's 92.5 Triple M Gold. Yeah, Lou and Jarch next.
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14: Hi, Rob McLeod with the Fresh News Update. There are growing calls for reform to improve teleco services in areas around the Tweed and Gold Coast hinterland. Comes off the back of a report from the industry ombudsman highlighting critical risks to both safety and business operations due to outages and unreliable mobile coverage. The Australian Communications Consumer Action Network is backing the call. A house has been destroyed by fire at Upper Coomera overnight. Fire crews called to Asher Court at around 11 p.m. to find the single-storey home well involved. All the occupants managed to get out safely. In sport, Jared Witts will stay at the Gold Coast Suns for another two seasons. The ruckman penning a new deal with the club, the 217-game veteran, remaining in the red, gold and blue until the end of 2028. And Titans co-captain Mo Fotuweka is promising an improved performance ahead of the club's NRL clash against the Knights on Sunday.
15: We know what sort of footy we can play. We've shown glimpses throughout the year, and we just want to get back to that.
16: Triple M National News.
17: Good afternoon, I'm Matthew Layton. A $2.5 billion lifeline will keep the nation's biggest aluminium smelter running, but the opposition says Labor caused the crisis. The federal and New South Wales governments are backing Tomago after rising power prices threatened 1,000 jobs. Opposition leader Angus Taylor says net zero has made manufacturing untenable.
18: Australians are paying the price, and the only way to keep manufacturing in this country is through government subsidies. This is a true admission of failure.
17: Meanwhile, another policy split has hit the coalition. Senator Andrew Bragg is publicly backing lower migration, while the opposition leader insists no final position has been reached. Jailed whistleblower David McBride has been granted parole after serving more than 2 years for stealing classified defence material and sharing it with journalists. And Tasmania has recorded its first H5 bird flu case in a brown skewer. The state government saying it had been preparing for exactly this outcome.
19: Clean clothes, a warm shower, a conversation. Small moments that make a big difference to someone doing it tough. Volunteer or donate today at orangesky.org.au.
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17: Australia's top order has stumbled badly against Bangladesh in Darwin, with Jake Weatherald out for 23 and Manus Labuschagne managing just one. Roosters coach Trent Robinson says it's business as usual ahead of tonight's heavyweight clash with Penrith. He insists their preparation hasn't changed despite the size of the showdown. And Atta Mariotta is staying put at the Raiders, signing a new deal through to the end of 2028. It's a timely boost for Canberra, with Josh Papali'i and Morgan Smithies both leaving after this season.
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14: Fine and sunny today, getting down to 13 degrees tonight. Tomorrow, mostly sunny with a top of 22. Showers around Saturday and showers increasing Sunday. 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

0: It is Lou and Jarch on Triple M for your Thrust Thursday.
1: That is correct. We're talking freaky deekies.
2: Freaky deekies?
1: Yep. Getting freaky.
2: Oh, can we have some sexy music?
0: Well, we're about to hear some sexy music because it's a study of 1,000 people looking at the most popular songs that feature in people's
1: bedroom
0: playlists.
1: Do you play? Like do you play music when you're getting down?
2: Yeah, like Dean Martin and Pavarotti. I'm joking.
1: Is that right?
2: That's amore.
1: Oh, that's amore than I was expecting. Jesus.
2: Time
1: when one dropped his dacks.
2: Say goodbye.
1: That's the cigarette portion of the coitus.
2: No, it's when you're saying goodbye to your lover.
1: That's what I mean. You're having a cigarette. It's like getting over. Time to get an Uber.
2: Oh, Jack. Oh, look, if there's background music, fine, but I don't go out of my way to have a sex playlist, one would say.
1: Yep.
2: But I did date a bloke in New Zealand years ago, and he had, it's not iCloud. What's the one called? You'd know this LP. It's like the musicy website.
1: What? SoundCloud.
2: SoundCloud. He had like a playlist, but he had merged all the songs together. So he had all this
1: for chongin.
2: Yeah,
1: and
2: so
1: it just kept,
2: yeah, so
1: like
2: I was
1: a
2: like,
1: mix.
2: Yeah, this was a sex mix. So I was like, well, this is not the first time you've played this mix.
1: Of course not.
2: I believe there've been plenty of other ladies who've heard this mix.
1: Oh yeah.
2: 123 53. Have you heard that SoundCloud mix?
1: Yeah. What's his name? Joking.
0: Do you guys want to have a guess at what has come in number one as the most popular bedroom song?
1: Can I say it's like? Can I guess it's like Pony by Genuine?
0: Oh yeah,
2: that's okay. A good one. On in.
1: You know
2: think
1: what I mean?
2: It might be Birthday Sex. Girl, but, I know I think it's Jeremiah.
1: Oh, that wouldn't be number one. That's not a big enough song to be number one.
2: I think it's a banger.
1: Literally.
0: Do you want to hear it?
1: Yeah.
2: No.
0: Nicki Minaj.
2: That would not get
0: super,
2: me in the mood.
0: Super freaky girl.
1: No way.
2: That makes me want to go to the clubs and dance, down. And
1: this reminds me of like
2: thrust.
1: Like beep, beep, beep, beep, beep. It's like silly. That's a silly song. Don't you reckon?
2: You think like, WAP would probably be better.
1: Yeah.
0: Well, the most common artist was The Weeknd. Heard of him?
1: Listen.
2: Oh, yes.
1: I'm putting some work to The Weeknd.
2: Oh, Jack.
1: Well, I'm just saying.
2: That makes me want to throw up.
0: This sort of vibe?
2: Some work to The Weeknd.
1: Oh, yeah. Put in some groundwork. That doesn't surprise me.
0: You mentioned there was another genre that you enjoy in the bedroom, Jarch.
1: I like a bit of metal.
0: Oh, a bit of metal.
1: Yeah. Yeah, you know, get you going.
2: Nah, I'm not over.
1: Whiplash, this song's called.
2: Jack just.
1: Sometimes you get that.
2: Slowly taking his shirt off and being like, girly, like thrusting to The Weeknd.
1: Lou, don't start thinking about that.
2: Makes me want to be a bit sick.
0: Yeah,
2: death metal, wow.
1: What about ULP?
0: Whoa. I don't have a playlist.
1: But have you played music?
0: But it's usually just sort of like non-lyrical kind of stuff.
1: Do you know the music that I...
2: The one that I imagine you to listen to when you root.
1: Yeah.
0: Have you thought about that?
1: The one I like is... ya, ya, ya, coco jumbo, ya, ya, ya. Put me up, put me down. Yeah, Mr. Chapo. That's obviously a joke.
2: You're an odd cat, maybe we
1: should we go get
2: maybe
1: smooth
2: we
1: to
2: create
1: the
2: our own watching playlist.
0: The... Oh yeah.
2: Link it on Lou and Jarch.
1: We'll link it on Lou.
2: Well, there you go, guys. Have a good night tonight. Enjoy.
0: Well, we've already got Nicki Minaj, The Architects, and The Weeknd.
1: And Coco Jumbo.
2: Ed and Dean Martin, that's Amore.
1: Also
0: and the XX for me.
2: Yeah,
1: Baha Men, Who Let the Dogs Out?
2: Yep.
1: You know, that gets you going.
2: And you got to do it to the beat as well.
1: Correct.
0: Let's get some listener suggestions for the playlist.
2: Yeah.
0: 133 53. What is your go-to
1: bedroom song?
0: Yeah. Song for Thrust Thursday as well.
2: Thrust song.
0: That's exactly right.
1: That feels right.
0: 133 53.
3: 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Certified chaos merchants. 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
0: Yeah, that's exactly right. It's Lou and Jarch on Triple M. 133353. We want to know what's your go-to sexy time tune?
2: Your bedroom song. We've got Lee on the line. Lee, what's your bedroom song?
26: I would, like I said, I'm not in a relationship at the moment, but you have to have Sex on Fire.
0: Oh, yeah.
2: Tempo 2. Bit of rock and roll in the bedroom.
27: Yeah,
2: rolling around that bed, Lee.
27: That's when you're rock and rolling somewhere.
26: And it's not like it's about me or it's about him. It says this Perfect for Zombie.
1: That's right.
2: I like it. Okay. Add it to the playlist.
0: Add it to the playlist. Okay, it's in. It's in. Let's get some more. Lou in charge on Triple M. Thank you, Lee. 133353 for your go-to bedroom tune.

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0: on Triple M. You are listening to Lou and Charge. What do you got, Lou?
1: So much louder than I expected.
2: Why did you hit the paper on the microphone?
1: I just wanted... my intrusive thoughts took over.
0: I liked it.
2: Yeah, it's a microphone.
1: It's loud.
2: Yeah, it picks up stuff, mate.
1: Sorry.
2: Like LP back in the day. Picks up stuff.
1: Oh, yeah.
2: Bit of a ladies, man. Yeah,
0: yeah. Even now and then I pick up a box or two.
1: True.
2: Easy.
1: Anyway, since I've been away, there's something I've wanted to talk about. Boys, rein it in, please.
2: Sorry, Mum.
0: Go on, Lou.
2: What?
1: So I saw this video going viral, and it's old news now, so change channels if you've already heard us about the car crash.
2: Well, don't. Stay with us.
0: I promise it's good.
1: There's a dash cam footage, and I think this bloke uploaded it to be like, oh, you know, I was driving and this lady just comes out of nowhere. Yeah. She's pulling out. It's backfired. Everyone's roasting him because he's going so slow. Like, he honestly has, I reckon, 1, 2, 3 full seconds to brake. And he just rams into the side of the Toyota. Yeah. You would have seen the video. He just pulls out.
2: When I saw this screenshot here on your fancy paper. yeah, I've seen that video. He does.
1: Like,
2: he does have a lot of time. Yeah, and that's saying
1: something.
2: And I'm
1: not the most profound driver.
2: Nah.
1: Pronounced.
2: No, not pronounced.
1: Good driver. Just keep it there.
0: Just keep it simple. Keep it simple.
1: Keep it simple while I'm coming off the back of the whizzies.
2: Yeah, no.
0: Yeah, words we know the meaning of,
1: aren't we? Yeah. Boys, don't please be rude.
2: What? You can't say pronounced and expect us just to leave it.
1: Well, I can today. One day of being back, just leave me be. Okay.
2: Leave me be.
1: On the podcast.
2: Okay.
1: The boys are roasting me and I said, just leave me be.
2: He said, please leave me be. It was hilarious.
1: Yeah. But there are some funny comments on here.
2: What have we got?
1: I saw her entering the road from Google Earth. Also, I don't know if anyone got hurt, so I hope that everyone's okay.
2: No, I don't think so.
1: FYI.
2: I don't think so.
1: You had like 5 business days to stop. This was the most avoidable accident since the Titanic.
2: So, good. So you reckon he's just going like, I'm teaching her a lesson.
1: Yeah, I'm posting this online. Everyone's like, mate.
2: It's a wild way to teach someone a lesson to purposefully, allegedly crash into them.
1: I know.
2: They'd be like, well, I'm going to post you on social media.
1: Could have read Lord of the Rings in that time. How did this even happen? A 747 could have stopped and could have landed and stopped in the distance that time. Reflexes of a sloth. I wouldn't share this to your insurance company.
2: Seriously. I love when it goes awry. It's almost like when you've got a really good idea that you think is so funny and you're like, oh, this is going to go off. And then it gets 14 likes and you're like, what?
1: Niche reference.
2: The internet.
1: Niche reference.
2: You think social media references are niche?
1: The reels that you post.
2: Do you reckon social media references are niche?
1: No, I'm just saying, like, you being like, oh, this is a good idea. It's just funny thinking about that.
2: What?
1: You thinking of your little ideas.
2: My little ideas.
0: It's cute. It is cute when you think of your little ideas.
2: Yeah, it's true. That's a good point.
1: Who's got good ideas? Don't worry, I'll like them.
2: Thanks.
0: Triple M. Up next, Lou's got some movie and TV recommendations for us.
2: Wow.
1: Kind of. 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
7: Traffic continues to build on the M1 southbound Dreamworld through to the Smith Street motorway. It's a little bit stretched out, so it's not too bad at this stage. Rest of the run down through to Tweed, looking quite good, and no delays Tweed up through Coomera. Smith Street motorway starting to build westbound, just minor though. Brisbane Road is getting a little bit busier outbound through Arundel. And Remembrance Drive, slight delays up to Thomas Drive surface. Looking for a hands-on high school? The industry school prepares students for vocational careers through practical learning, apprenticeships and traineeships. Enrolling years 10 and 11 now for 2027. 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
0: Good afternoon, Rob McLeod with a fresh news update. An investigation into the cause of a fire that destroyed a home at Upper Coomera is underway. Fire crews called to Asher Court around 11 o'clock last night to find the single-storey home well alight. All the occupants escaped safely. Three were assessed for smoke inhalation. Queensland researchers have found AI detection tools are unreliable to catch out students using AI for their assignments. James Cook University finding the detectors estimate the likelihood that text was generated by AI by using linguistic markers and can't be independently verified. Real estate agents on the Tweed have been put on notice after dozens in New South Wales face claims of misconduct following a state government sting. A Fair Trading Task Force issuing more than $200,000 in fines and three bans. 34 businesses have received formal notices as part of the crackdown. In sport, Jared Witts has signed a two-year extension with the Gold Coast Suns. The 217-game ruckman staying until the end of 2028, taking his time with the club beyond a decade.
6: Triple M National News.
21: Hey, I'm Tessarandello. School and university students across the country are protesting Pauline Hanson today. The national Say No to Pauline Hanson rallies were organised by the National Union of Students. The One Nation leader says schools should teach people how to think, not what to think. The federal and New South Wales governments are splitting the bill to save Australia's largest aluminium smelter, spending $2.5 billion over 10 years to secure the future of Tomago Aluminium. Its owner, Rio Tinto, was threatening closure in 2029, blaming the cost of power. Meta says it's removed more than 750,000 teen accounts from Facebook and Instagram since the start of Australia's under-16 social media ban, which came into effect in December. The company says it's using AI to look at the accounts that may be in breach by looking at posts that might mention school grades or birthday celebrations. And H5 bird flu has been detected in Tasmania for the first time. A dead seabird in the state's northwest has tested positive.
9: Did you know that diabetes is Australia's fastest growing chronic condition? Over 300 Australians are diagnosed with the condition every day. Search Diabetes Australia to find out more.
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21: The Sea Eagles want to wait for Tom Trbojevic to be at full fitness before bringing him back into the side. He is currently recovering from a hamstring injury.
10: We're taking our time with him. Obviously, we want to make sure that he comes back at full fitness and that he's not feeling any sort of hesitation there.
21: Manly coach Kieran Foran there ahead of tomorrow night's clash with the Dolphins. And Australia's top order has stumbled against Bangladesh in Darwin in the first test.
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16: Fine and sunny today, getting down to 13 degrees tonight. Tomorrow, mostly sunny with a top of 22. Showers around Saturday and showers increasing Sunday. 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

0: Lou and Jarch on Triple M. And Lou, you're about to take us through your movie and TV show game.
1: Lou's movie and TV show Rico game, and you get your full wisdom teeth out and you're on the couch for 5 days.
2: What a jingle.
1: Yeah, I've been thinking about that all week.
2: That was so good.
1: Thanks, mate.
2: Holy dooly.
1: Yeah, I know. I'm in the wrong industry.
2: The right one, buddy.
1: Okay, so how this is going to work, I'm going to describe some movies that I watched in my time off, and you got to guess them and you win movie tickets if you get some. Now, these are poorly described, okay? That's the whole gist of the game.
2: Yep.
1: Tian.
3: Yes, hi.
1: Welcome. You a big movie fiend?
3: I am.
1: Okay.
3: I'd like to think so anyway.
1: Okay. Please. Now, this one you need to guess. I'll give you a hint. Which number of the movie? Okay, that's your hint.
2: Ooh.
3: Okay.
1: So there's like some young sort of teens. One's got brown hair, one orange hair, one blonde. There's like a maze. There's some other schools involved. They go swimming.
3: Oh, Harry Potter and the Goblet of Fire.
2: Oh,
0: she's got it. And the actual.
1: She's good.
0: Number four.
1: She's good because I was going to say Goblet if you didn't get it. Watched 4, 5, and 6. Nailed it. Movie tickets for you. Danny.
4: Good afternoon, guys.
2: Good afternoon,
4: you?
2: Danny.
1: You're a big movie fan.
4: I do love my movies. Yes, okay. I do.
1: Jack, you can play along as well.
5: No, that's not in the spirit of the game, darling.
1: Okay. Well, you could play along and give the movie tickets to them.
5: I'll do that.
1: Yeah, because I know you want to play. I can see you sitting over there.
5: Well, Danny, go.
1: Okay, you ready, Danny?
4: I am as ready as I'll ever be.
1: Okay. So there's a bloke. He's got like lush kind of brownie blonde hair. There's a blue door. London. It's in London.
4: Notting Hill?
1: Oh, my God. Hey, first time seeing Notting Hill.
2: Yeah, that's crazy to me. You've never seen it.
1: I know. I wasn't. It was controversial. I wasn't super impressed in the first 25 minutes. Then I let it flow. And it's a real classic comedy where it's quite dry.
2: Like explaining a movie from the 90s to
1: If you haven't seen it, yeah. Great one, guys. Go watch it. Get it from Video Easy.
0: Wait.
1: It's on special.
0: So it's not just flashing lights and it doesn't just last 15 seconds.
1: Mm-mm.
0: Oh, wow.
1: It's fabulous.
0: Okay. Yeah.
1: Thanks, Danny. Movie tickets to you.
0: Okay.
1: Okay, James.
6: Yes.
1: You like movies? Hey, Jimbo.
6: I love movies.
2: Try and do more of the plot.
1: Nah.
0: Yeah, you're just talking about people's hairstyle.
2: Yeah, you're just talking about hair color.
1: Okay, so, I will. Okay, there's some guys who are good mates, almost like brother level.
2: What hair color?
1: Shut up. And they like to go to events together. They work together as well. Some would say that they're best friends. The events they go to is probably frowned upon by other people. They find one event.
0: I know this, I think.
1: It's a big event, huge event, actually. And they decide to go to that. They're actually uninvited to this. They're not meant to be there.
0: Mm.
1: And then they find them.
6: Is it the wedding?
1: No.
6: The wedding crashes?
1: Yes!
0: There we go.
1: My other tips were going to be Will Ferrell as an extra. If you didn't quite get onto it.
0: And then you would have told us what colour their hair was.
1: It was brown and blonde.
0: Yeah. Okay, well done, James. Movie tickets for you. It's Lou and Judge on Triple M. Up next, you guys are going to answer some very important questions from some 5th and 6th graders.
2: Well, of course we are.
0: Of course you are. Lou and Judge on Triple M.
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12: Coming back from Brisbane, delays starting to build through Ormo, Pimpama for the M1 and a little bit slow Dreamworld down through to the Smith Street Motorway exit. Smith Street Motorway westbound through to exit 66, about a 5 minute delay now. Brisbane Road getting a little busy inbound and outbound through Arundel Drive. Very busy conditions both directions, Fernie Avenue through surface at the moment too. It's time to complete your census. 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
15: Gold Coast's average unleaded price today is around $2.02 a litre, while some servos are selling it as low as $1.91. 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
18: 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Will tests confirm Queensland's first bird flu? 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And power on the house, the woman paying nothing to cook, clean and drive. 7 News at 6.
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0: Lou and Jarch on Triple M. All thanks to Henry, spelled H-N-R-Y. 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But right now it's time for
1: Two letters, one word.
2: We've been playing this for a year, Jack.
1: Yeah.
2: So how this works, I'll say a letter, and then you will say the letter that it has to end with.
1: Yep.
2: You got to create a word with those two letters.
1: Yep. So we've got Jacob and Ryder on the line. How you going?
3: Good. Ride or die.
1: Now, this is going to be the best of five. So first of three gets the chocks.
0: Yes.
1: You must buzz in with your name. Very important.
2: That's a key point.
1: Buzz in with your name. If you just yell out a random word, we're not gonna include it, are we?
0: No.
2: Fun. See?
3: Sounds good.
2: Wouldn't have worked.
1: Good. All right, you ready, team?
2: I just yelled it out.
1: That's right, Louisa.
3: Sounds good.
2: Okay. We'll start. Okay. First one, A.
1: L.
3: Jacob.
1: L.
0: Jacob.
1: Jacob?
3: Jacob. All.
2: Yep.
1: Very good, mate. Very good.
0: 1-0 to Jacob.
2: Okay.
1: 1-0. Okay.
2: F.
1: K.
0: No one's buzzing in. F and K. Keep it appropriate.
1: Think boogers.
0: Okay. Time's up.
1: I was going for flick.
2: I would have gone fork.
0: Boys.
2: Fork, eating your flick. Pasta. Oh, yeah,
0: freak. Yeah. Could have gone freak.
1: Freak.
2: Okay. L.
1: Fork.
2: That's what I just said.
1: Good. L. D.
3: Jacob.
1: Yep, Jacob.
3: Lord.
0: Now, Ryder, you're going to have to get involved in this game.
1: Ryder.
4: Yeah, I know.
2: Come on, mate. Ryder. Use your brain, please.
1: Ryder, I reckon you're going to be all over this one, mate.
4: Yeah.
2: Right. B.
0: Ryder.
1: What?
4: Boob.
2: That's
1: correct.
2: The female body part, boob.
1: Now, because we've had a no contest.
0: Yes.
1: Ryder, you need to get this to tie.
0: Yeah.
1: Otherwise, Jacob wins.
2: Yeah,
0: correct.
1: And then we go into a tiebreaker, I guess.
0: Yeah.
2: Sudden death, as some would call it.
1: All right.
2: All right, C.
1: K.
3: Jacob.
4: Ryder.
0: Jacob.
1: Jacob.
3: Cook.
0: Cool.
2: Well done.
0: He has got it.
2: Or you could have gone the nether regions of the...
1: Oh, no, like a cock and pen. Birds.
3: Yeah, I was going to go that, but I didn't know if it was allowed.
1: Oh,
3: yeah,
1: mate, that just means it's like a rooster. It's a male bird.
2: Yep.
1: Cock. Yeah.
3: Well done.
0: Better luck next time, Ryder.
1: Better luck, mate.
0: Jacob, we've got some movie tickets for you. Lou and Jarch and Triple M.
1: Ryder, die.
0: He's gone. Bit late. Oh,
2: should have said you're just there. Renaming so, things I've said.
1: Sorry, mate.
2: Am I speaking?
1: What?
2: I said fork and then I said ride or die.
1: Didn't hear you.
0: Let's check the Insta next. We'll sort this out off air.
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9: Traffic's starting to build even more coming back from Brisbane on the M1. It's stretched from Yatala through Narang, fairly well spread out. All up, it's about a 10-minute delay at this stage. Gooding Drive outbound through to Merrimack at the M1. Very slow there. Smith Street Motorway is about a 5-minute delay westbound from the Uni and getting quite heavy now outbound from Harbour Town to Arundel for Brisbane Road. Get into Harris Farm and get value with values. Like their 500 grand punnets of Queensland strawberries, now two for only $5. That's a bargain. Ends today at Harris Farm. 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
1: It is indeed sad but true, my beautiful, beautiful friend. Now, Lulu.
2: Good day for me to be back, though. Couldn't miss it.
1: While you're away, Heine and I failed something.
2: Life.
1: A primary school. Already done that. A primary school spelling test.
2: Oh, you've come to the wrong girl if you want me to do this.
1: I reckon you might be okay here. Should we do the first word for her, see if she can get it?
0: Yeah, do you want yours or Hindy's one?
1: Go Hindy.
0: Okay. Hindy, your next word is entrepreneur.
3: E-M-T-R.
1: Yeah, it's good to write them down.
2: Yeah,
0: you're right so far.
3: Now I'm stuck. Oh.
1: Okay.
3: No.
1: You got it wrong? Give us entrepreneur.
0: Give it a crack, Lou.
2: Wrong.
1: Go.
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1: No.
2: Yeah.
1: Close, though. Do you want to just go, connoisseur? Connoisseur.
0: Connoisseur.
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0: Connoisseur, Lou, off the top of the dome.
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0: No, it's two N's. 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
2: Bye.
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9: There's been a crash southbound on the M1 Yatala, starting to get some very heavy delays right back through Beatley, and afterwards very slow traffic on the M1 right down through Narang. All up, it's about a 15-20 minute delay. Northbound Narang, a little bit slow. Smith Street Motorway getting about a 10 minute delay westbound, and Brisbane Road getting heavier now outbound through Arundel. 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
25: Hey, I'm Tessa Randello. Taxpayers are footing the bill to keep Australia's biggest aluminium smelter open. The federal and New South Wales governments backing Tomago with $2.5 billion over 10 years after rising power prices threatened 1,000 jobs. Thousands of students have left the classroom today for National Say No to Pauline Hanson protests. The One Nation leaders lashed out, saying they should instead protest why your parents' wages are going backwards. Whistleblower David McBride has been released from jail. The former army lawyer served his full 27-month non-parole period for leaking secret documents about the Afghanistan war to the media. Briefly, bird flu has spread, Tasmania confirming the first case in a dead seabird found in the state's northwest. And Aussies could start using their face and hands to pay for coffee. FPOS operator Verifone is introducing payment terminals that can recognise you through cameras and hand veins. Customers have to opt in.
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25: Australia was 8 for 183 heading into tea break in the first test against Bangladesh in Darwin. Aussie cricket legend Merv Hughes says the Bangladesh bowlers have worked well as a group.
27: Yeah, they've got enough balls in the right place to take the wicket, so they've got 8 for 183, but they've bowled a lot of bad balls, so you wouldn't say they've bowled well, but they've bowled a lot of good balls.
25: And a blow for the Roosters ahead of tonight's top-of-the-table clash with the Panthers. James Tedesco will miss another game due to an ankle injury.
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0: Fine and sunny today, getting down to 13 degrees tonight. Tomorrow, mostly sunny with a top of 22. Showers around Saturday and showers increasing Sunday. 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
31: Queensland, it's knockoff time. From the Bruce to the M1 and everywhere in between. We've got two blokes ready to join you. Ben Dobbin, Elliot Lovejoy. Wherever you are across this great state of Queensland, this is Triple M's Rush Hour with Dobbo and Elliot.
0: A show live out of Queensland for every single Queenslander Thursday afternoon, the 13th of August. And a man fresh off coming 8th officially right across this beautiful state in the Lemon Butter competition for the Ecker 2026. If you're not first, you're last. Ben Dobbin, hello, mate.
1: Yeah, hello, Elliot. How are you? How was your show holiday, public holiday yesterday?
0: That was beautiful. We saw Book of Mormon last night. That was out. It was outstanding. Oh, Glasshouse Theatre. Jeez, it looks good.
1: I was working yesterday. Some of us...
0: Yeah, but that's a choice, mate. I was working.
1: Not a choice.
0: You choose to work.
1: Not a choice.
0: Because if you stop working, then you start thinking. And thinking's not good. You can't sit still.
1: We have a bloke who I cannot wait to ask all about how yesterday went for him. He's the current Broncos captain. He's not a co-captain, as some have called him on this show in the past.
0: There's an accident
1: He's just a captain. Adam Reynolds, hello, mate. How you going, Ben? Well, mate, well, you've been in the news again, eh? Little prickly on Tuesday night, then...
0: What was he asked? I only saw bits of notes.
1: We're going to get to it because there's an injury update on
2: just
1: the skipper.
2: Having a bit of fun, Ben.
1: Yeah, well, wasn't taken that way.
2: Fun anymore. It gets taken out of context.
1: Well, that one was, certainly. Anyway, things didn't go to plan yesterday. We're going to talk about that. We've got a big show as well. A lot to get through in the sense.
0: Well, we'll cross to Darwin. Aussie cricketers have been struggling with the bat. Steve Smith, the only one really putting up resistance into the afternoon. We'll get to our team over there for Triple M Channel 7 as well. But coming up next, a lot of questions asked about the fitness of Adam Reynolds. Has he played his last game? Are you going to give us some straight answers next?
2: We'll see.
0: I reckon we'll get to the bottom of it right after this. Triple M's Rush Hour, Dobbo, Elliot and Broncos skipper. That is Adam Reynolds.

0: Live across Queensland on Triple M, the Rush Hour, you are Dobbo, Elliot, and with us this afternoon, he's the captain of the Brisbane Broncos, Adam Reynolds.
1: Having a relaxing day yesterday, just a day off, and then some of my sources reach out to me and tell me that there's been an injury once again at the Broncos. So, making some phone calls yesterday afternoon, I get to the bottom and it's our little mate that's done his calf again and that he's injured. So, yeah, and Adam Reynolds is joining us. It's funny when your mates, when you ring somebody and you ask him and he just says no comment, and that's what I copped yesterday off him. So, he's on today, so you're going to answer the questions.
2: Maybe we'll see.
1: It has now been released that you injured your calf yesterday at training. Can you just talk to us about that? I know you were cagey with me yesterday and wouldn't give me a straight answer, but yesterday you injured your calf.
2: Yeah, it wasn't ideal. I obviously said the night before to Jacko at the Broncos dinner
1: that you weren't injured.
2: I wasn't injured. Yeah, there's been, you know, problems with my legs all year, and you know, the context of the words got taken out of line about me and Madge not getting on the same page, which is completely not true. I went there, said I was fine, which I thought I was feeling fine yesterday. I got out in the, on the training paddock, training against the boys, and, you know, felt really good throughout the session, and towards the back end of it, pulled up a little bit lame. So, I went for scans this morning and yeah, a little, you know, strain in the,
1: grade one,
2: there.
1: They're saying.
2: Grade one, yeah.
1: Okay. I want to get to a couple of, truths, and I don't know why the club haven't done this, and I don't understand it. You did get Cat 1 knocked out against Newcastle, so that automatically is 11-day stand down. So last week you were unable to play because you just weren't eligible.
2: Yep.
1: Now, am I right in saying this, that you actually went to the club and said, hey, listen, now that we're out of the semi-finals, you need to start looking at the next line of players. So you were always going to come back. You had slated the Melbourne Storm game to come back and play your final game there at Melbourne, and obviously the Bulldogs in round 27.
2: Yep.
1: But you did say to the club, hey, why don't you give Tom Duffy a start and I'll stand down. You did that because of the club. That's true.
2: Yeah, well, I understand that my time's coming to an end and the club goes on beyond any other player. So, you know, I've never been one to single myself out or be ahead of the team. I've always thought team first, and I think the best thing for the team was to look towards the future in some of these younger players who may not get the experience.
1: So where did the speculation come out that you'd been dropped? Because it just was not I had blokes ringing me yesterday and the day before saying Reno's been dropped. You actually went to the club and said, hey, listen, I want the 3 weeks off for a break. So where did the drop part
2: come? You should know how the media works, Ben. They like to twist and turn
0: spin
2: things.
0: Spin sometimes.
2: And, yeah, spin things and make it interesting for everyone to read. But look, we've always had these discussions behind closed doors, myself, Madge, a few others about, you know, when potentially I might play next. And we did, you know, earmark that Melbourne game as, you know, maybe being a send-off. So obviously with a fresh injury, that puts things in a bit of doubt. But look, I'll be trying everything possible to get back out there and play.
0: Is it most likely you've played your last game? Like, would it be a Hail Mary for you to be fit to play another one?
2: I wouldn't say a Hail Mary. It's only a small strain, so...
1: Ren,
2: in saying that,
1: Ren, I'm not trying to get you, but just be honest. Like, you know full well, it's going to be an uphill battle for you to play again.
2: Oh, it'll be tough to get there, but look, I'll be doing everything possible. I mean, we've spent, you know, a lot of hard work getting to where we've been as a club over the last 5-6 years since I've arrived, and you know, to get back out there one last time with the boys would be, you know, a fairy tale. But you know, if it's not meant to be, it's not meant to be.
1: Is there a chance, and I'm 10 minutes to go against Melbourne, you're on the bench, it's a 19-man squad, so two players don't, so you can get named on there knowing full well that you're not going to potentially play, but 10 minutes to go, you just go out and, yeah, I mean, you're going to do a real job on your calf, but I mean, is there just to play one more time at Suncorp Stadium?
2: Yeah, that's always an option as well.
1: Have you discussed it with the club?
2: No, not yet.
1: I reckon Madge would be open to it.
2: Yeah, look, Madge has been fantastic through this whole process. I can't fault Madge, you know, one bit. He's been open. He's been honest. We've had the open dialogue between each other and about, you know, when potentially I might get back out there when I feel all right, if I feel up to it. But look, if I'm not feeling great and not in a good headspace or, you know, the best shape going forward, then I certainly won't put myself out there and put my teammates under that sort of pressure.
0: Are you at peace if you don't play another minute? Couple of premierships, DNA success at both clubs you played for?
2: Yeah, I'm sure I'll hit the Oztag field running in the off season or something. So
0: Masters,
2: it won't be lost to it. Look, I've had a fantastic career, of something I'm extremely proud of, and you know, I'll look back in years to come and reflect on, you know, the great moments rather than, you know, the sour ones. You know, I've mentioned that in the past, whether I play another game or not, I'm not one that looks for, you know, the headlines or anything. I don't want to be showing up there with, you know, the legends of our club, but you know, I just like to know that I've played my part and, you know, trying to get the club back to where it needs to be.
1: Well, you need to apologise to Adam Jackson. That's the first thing.
2: Yeah, sorry, Jacko.
0: So the journey you brushed.
1: Yeah, he brushed him. He was very prickly. Jacko was very upset about it. And also,
2: it's not the first and it won't be the last.
1: We have got other issue. I have got another issue with you. Can we take a break? Because
0: please,
1: I need to go to the people of Queensland for this next issue, because
0: as hard hitting as what we've had for the last 5 minutes,
1: this is bigger.
0: Bigger news than the retirement of the club captain.
1: Yeah, this is bigger. And I want to do a pub test next.
0: Please, right after this. Triple M's Rush Hour, Dobbo, Elliot, and Broncos skipper Adam Reynolds.

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1: On Triple M's Rush Hour, we want to know, does this pass the pub test?
2: I think I know the answer to this one, and it's going to be pretty obvious. Sunday night, I was lucky enough to go to dinner with my great mate Adam Reynolds, his beautiful wife Talara, my wife Amity, and also, sorry?
0: Oh, I just said that was it for yeah, you.
2: No, and we went with another couple. He will remain anonymous, a high-profile athlete. And we had a very nice night. We went to SK Steak and Oyster in the Valley. It was a lovely night.
3: It was a lovely night. Very good night. Had a lot of fun.
2: Great night till the end. Now, this is where 133353, I'd love to get some of the Triple M listeners to weigh in on this. Six people there, three male, three female. The bill comes in. It's heavy. It's a heavy bill.
0: Substantial.
2: It's a substantial bill. And I automatically thought that this week, because there's three of us there, three couples, the three males would get up and go and pay. That would be normal, wouldn't it, Elliot?
0: I mean, males, females, whatever, but you split in threes. Yeah.
2: Only two paid, right, and one didn't. Now, we have the anonymous person who was with us. We can't give away his name. He joins us. He was one of the people that paid. Anonymous, hello. I paid as well. This other lowlife, Adam Reynolds, did not pay. Anonymous, were you a little concerned when it was just you and I that got up to pay that bill?
4: Very concerned. Very concerned. I hope Reno's okay, because judging from that, there's a bit going on, and yeah, I'm a little bit worried about our little mate Reno.
3: I was a bit worried too, because they ordered seafood. A large portion of the dinner was seafood, and
0: what's the issue there?
3: I'm anaphylactic, so
0: that's it. That is an issue.
2: Mate, they made you your own little. They made your own little.
3: They tried to kill me.
2: Did not try to dinner. They did not try to get rid of me. Did you or did you not eat a fair portion, or your wife ate your seafood portion anyway? So
3: she had her portion.
2: Yeah. Okay. So let me just say this now. You should have paid when you go out. 133353. Is it a three-way split, or should Reno be paying next time?
0: Dobbin's quite harsh on Reno at times. Your take, was there no effort made whatsoever from Adam to get up with you and Ben?
4: I think the quote was, I'm on the veterans minimum, which we all know is a lie. He's been making millions for years, so absolutely should have got up and helped us with the bill. I'm on two-minute noodles for the rest of the week.
2: Me too. I'm back making meatloaf. That's what I'm having to do. I'm having to make meatloaf every night this week.
3: The kids have had steak the last three nights, so it's been fantastic.
2: Yeah, I bet you have.
0: Why didn't you pay?
2: Why didn't you pay?
3: Well, I did offer to get some bank details. But
2: no, you did not do that. That did not happen.
3: As Ben and Anonymous know, they like to have a little, you know, something over me so they can, you know, take the piss out of me. So
2: that's not true. I would have happily had you pay your share.
3: I'm going to bring in my portion of money. I'm going to throw it at you when I come in and see you next.
0: Like a fancy dancer.
2: It was good. It was a lovely night, Anonymous, wasn't it?
4: It was a great night. Till the end, like you said, till the end.
2: Yeah, till the end when it got ruined. But anyway, we appreciate your time.
3: Yeah, can't wait to do it again. Anyways, good luck in the Q Clash this weekend, Lock.
2: Okay, hey. See you later, Anonymous. Good luck, mate. Anonymous. Thank you. 133353.
0: Yeah.
2: Did he fail the pub test by not contributing and paying his share of the bill?
0: What is your thoughts? You'll pay the whole next one or something?
3: Yeah, I'll pay the whole thing next one.
2: I bet you don't. Right.
3: And the invite did say it was a celebration dinner for my
0: what?
3: Career. So
0: it's not over yet, is it?
3: It's as good as. Think it is,
2: I broke the news last night. He's never playing again.
0: 133353. We're going to take your calls right after this.
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6: There's been a crash on the M1 northbound Narang after exit 69. Heavy delays right back through Wurrungery. Coming back from Brisbane, traffic is still a little bit slow. Yatla down through Pimpama and a little bit under speed to Hellesvale down through to Narang. Smith Street motorway is about a 5-minute delay westbound from Olsen Avenue. Brisbane Road outbound Arundel, busy but starting to ease a touch. Looking for a hands-on high school? The industry school prepares students for vocational careers through practical learning, apprenticeships and traineeships. Enrolling years 10 and 11 now for 2027. 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
2: Yeah, well, the pub test is out and about. We went to dinner on Sunday night, just friends, went out to dinner, went to that Steak and Oyster in the Valley. First time there. Really nice. Really nice.
3: Very good restaurant.
2: Yourself and your wife, Talara, it was nice to have dinner with you guys. And another friend of ours who wanted to remain anonymous. We spoke to him earlier. You tried to out him a little earlier. But we get up, we pay the bill. We should have split it three ways. Two of us got up, one stayed in his seat. Adam Reynolds failed the pub test. Mark from Carrara, hello, mate. Has Adam Reynolds failed the pub test by not going thirds?
4: Well, yes and no, right? Under normal circumstances, Dobbo, you'd go thirds. Mm. But you're forgetting one thing here. You probably should have shouted them both because you got to hang out with two stars again.
0: Yeah, that is a good point, Mark.
2: Hang on. No, I don't look at them as stars. They're my friends.
3: Nickname is Satellite.
4: Why
3: is that? Because you hang around the stars.
4: Right out of my mouth.
2: Oh, get out of it.
4: Because I remembered that from before when you called him Satellite.
2: Well, you know what? Okay, Mark, you won't be coming to dinner. And guess what, Renault?
3: Mark's a great listener.
2: Guess what? You can get stuffed. You're not getting invited to dinner either. You were happy to go and eat the free food.
3: Not the seafood.
2: No, not the seafood.
0: You did order a seafood banquet.
2: I'll say this now. I didn't order. Lockie ordered the whole thing. He did all the ordering.
3: And I had a bad calf, so I couldn't get up.
2: Sorry, I shouldn't have said that.
0: The anonymous elite athlete that you said is playing
2: the Q class.
0: He did all
2: the ordering. That is true. We did not order.
3: I didn't have a say.
2: No, me neither, which I was a bit, I'm a control freak.
3: Max from Loganholme. How you going, mate?
5: Real good. Reno, congrats, mate. You can take the boy out of Redfern, but you can't take Redfern out of the boy, mate.
2: He's a thief. Thank you. That's very true, mate.
3: Lucky the other boys weren't from Redfern because they would have got up more. Yeah.
0: Not the name used, Anonymous, the elite athlete that's playing the Q Clash. Where's he from? Like a good part of the world?
2: Well, he's from South Australia originally. Oh, okay. He's from Brisbane at the moment.
0: From South Australia originally, so not a good part of the world.
2: Well, he's a farmer.
0: Right.
2: Son of a farmer.
3: It's a good part of the world.
2: It's a good part of the world. Nice, Adam nice from wife. Serena. Hello, mate. How are you?
6: Hey, guys. Good, thank you. How are you?
2: All right. Now, mate, you brought to our attention that this is something that has happened to you as well.
6: Yeah, it is. I know. Look, I struggled for a bit to call up because it's still a bit emotional, but Elliot still owes me $8.50 for a cow that he bought.
2: I don't
6: know what he's throwing rocks.
2: He won't pay. He will throw shade until he looks at his backyard. So, hang on. Our very own Elliot Lovejoy owes you money still.
6: Yeah, he bought Wombat the steer from me many years ago. The poor little bugger's still waiting to be bought.
0: Is he still alive?
2: That was that dairy steer that he bought.
6: He's still alive, yeah.
2: It was a dairy steer. I saw it.
0: Well, I guess he's ours now because I bought him. Now he. How much do I still owe you?
6: $8.50, Elliot.
0: What did I buy him for?
6: $12.50.
0: There's a bit of work to do.
3: There's a bit of interest compounded there.
0: Adam, I'll Venmo you. Anyway, this is about Renault. You're a bad human being. The pub test says, Renault, 88% of Rush Hour Curly family. You're in the wrong on this, mate. You should have stood up and paid thirds.
2: Bloody out the oars.
3: I did offer.
2: No, you did not.
3: I did offer.
0: Well, you asked a bank deal.
3: And I will shout the...
2: He asked for bank details.
3: I'll the Macca's feed next time.
0: Coming up next on Triple M's Rush Hour, we will be crossing live to Darwin. There's Test Match Cricket that's happening right now on the Listener app on Channel 7 as well. The Aussies struggling against Bangladesh, and one of the great Aussie wicketkeepers, Brad Haddin, is right after this on Triple M.
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10: 92.5 Triple M Gold, Gold Coast traffic.
11: Got that crash on the M1 northbound after exit 69 at Narang. Very heavy delays up to 30 minutes right back through to Merrimack now. Your southbound run for the M1, very slow from Beenleigh right down through to Pimpama and further delays past Dreamworld and also Helensvale through to the Smith Street Motorway exit. About a 10-minute delay westbound for the Smith Street Motorway. Get into Harris Farm and get value with values, like the red wash potatoes, now only $2.99 per kilo. 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
2: The

0: Live across Queensland on Triple M, the Rush Hour. You are Dobbo Elliott with us today too. He is the Broncos skipper. That is Adam Reynolds.
1: Triple M cricket.
2: Have some of that. Bang! Off your trot!
1: Live from the top end.
0: Yeah, live in Darwin. All the coverage, Australia and Bangladesh. Today the Aussies struggled in the first innings, just taking their first wicket with the ball. Joining us now, he's part of the coverage on Listener, a great wicketkeeper, Brad Haddin. Let me ask you, the batting from the Aussies, better or worse than your Canberra Raiders so far this season, mate? Tell us.
3: Jesus, that did not take long at all. I'll tell you what, I'm still not over when Reynolds destroyed us down in that game that went for 4.5 days in Canberra last year. So, well, let's get back onto the cricket so I don't have to listen to the dribble coming out of your mouth up there.
0: That's fair.
3: yeah, the Aussies, 198. It was a tough day for the Aussies, actually, with the bats. Steve Smith was good, as we know. He's a great problem solver, and he found a way.

0: But there's some disappointing dismissals for the Aussies, some old trends with Jake Weatherill. Marnus got out the same way as he has over the last few years, caught in slips, but it was a tough day for the Aussie batters.
1: Why are we playing cricket in the middle of winter? Can I ask that in Australia? What has happened? Is it now, I love it, but is it now a 365 game that plays all year round in Australia?
2: Yeah, it's a good question. It's pretty much, they've just got to get the test matches against Bangladesh, I suppose, out of the way, for want of a better term, because down south, they're not going to draw big crowds.
1: No.
2: So if they play during the winter up in Darwin, in Mackay, they get half-decent crowds, they get a good TV coverage, and it gives the Aussies a good preparation for the summer.
3: Well, the great Merv Hughes joining us as well. Over to you, Reno.
4: How much is the conditions playing a part up there? Obviously, you've got the green wicket, the humidity. I know Bangladesh is pretty warm. How long have the Aussie boys been up there, and have they adapted well?
0: Yeah, they've had actually run a really big lead-in for this. They've had a good 6 weeks. They've been up in Brisbane most weeks throughout the week getting ready. They've had a really good lead-in. It was interesting. There's going to be a bit of talk around the wicket because Australia only got a 198. But if I'm honest, I think it was just a typical day one test match. Bangladesh bowled okay at times. They got enough balls in the right areas, but yeah, it'd be concerning that the score is where it is, but you can't really judge the surf, especially this early in a test match campaign, until both teams are bat. So,
1: yeah. Hey, can I ask Merv and Hads, you both this? I just saw a stat come up on the TV with Mitchell Starc. The Bangladesh are 1 for 36. Mitchell Starc gets his 434th wicket. Now, that means he's the most wickets ever by a left-hand bowler in the history of cricket. Now, when you look at cricket, to me, I would have thought Wasim Akram was deemed better, but now Stark's ahead of Akram. Is he a better bowler? He'll go down, obviously, but you wouldn't have thought. Where does he sit in the world as one of the fast bowlers?
2: Well, Mitch Starc's right up there, and the big thing about it, obviously you've got to compare test matches played,
1: yep,
2: when you talk about wickets taken, but what Mitch Starc has been able to do, where we've seen the last couple of years, Hazelwood and Cummins have succumbed to injury,
1: yep,
2: you've got Mitch Starc that's been the backbone of the Australian attack, and against England last year, he played all the test matches, he was outstanding, but he just keeps going, so he's just strong, he's fit, and he's able to stay on the park, and that's what makes him so good.
3: Hads, tonight, Darwin, tell me, brother, monsoons, you and Merv, are you guys going to go and paint the town? Because I've seen you have a wonderful time wherever you go. Darwin is handcrafted for the both of you.
0: Well, I tell you what, I've got three kids at home, one's going through HSC, and no one's there at the moment up here. So what do you think I'm about to do 5 minutes at the end of play? I've already booked a table down on the waterfront. Merv can sit closest to the water so the crocs can grab him, but I've already got a box of Coronas there waiting, and Gilo's on his way down, and he's got a bottle of rum. So I'm going to be real good form here tomorrow.
4: Sounds like a good night. I'm jealous, mate. Just a quick one on Jake Weatherill, obviously the first player born in Darwin. How was the reception when he came out the bat?
2: Reception was fantastic. So when Australia won the toss, elected the bat, I think the crowd got a bit excited because they're going to see the hometown boy. He got out there, and to be fair, he did struggle. So the ball was swinging a bit. It was doing a bit off the wicket. So we spoke about how green the wicket was, and there's a little bit of moisture left there. And has alluded to before, he just struggled with his stance. So they said they've worked on a few things, but he's still shuffling around the crease a little bit too much and falling over to the offside. But listen, Australia got off to a great start, and we were in a pretty good position. There was a good opening partnership. And then from there, when they got out, when we lost that first wicket, things just seemed to crumble. So while he didn't look all that comfortable, he got the job done.
3: Well, hopefully we can make a charge here with the ball. Merv Hughes, Brad Haddon, two of our greats. Lovely having you. Enjoy the rest of the call on listener. Thanks for your time on Triple M's Rush Hour this afternoon.
0: Always a pleasure.
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3: 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Bangladesh 1 for 38, chasing the Aussies 198. You can also catch the 7 cricket ball-by-ball commentary on the listener app too when you are on the go. 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
10: That early crash northbound Narang for the M1 has been cleared. Still heavy delays right back through Merrimack and Narang Connection Road over Pannetts Bridge and up through the on-ramp to exit 69. Very heavy delays along there too. And the M1 back from Brisbane slow almost through Pivmar and also further delays down through to Mullandina. 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
0: Hey, I'm Tessa Randello. More than 750,000 teen accounts have been taken down from Facebook and Instagram. Meta says they've been deleted in the time since the under-16 social media ban came into effect, while representatives from a number of social media companies are set to front a parliamentary inquiry into the changes tomorrow. The country's biggest aluminium smelter is getting a bailout, New South Wales and federal government splitting $2.5 billion over 10 years to secure the future of Tomago. It's owned by mining giant Rio Tinto, which said rising power prices could force it to close in 2029. In Parliament today, the opposition continues to call for the Prime Minister to apologise over Mellon comments on a podcast, Anthony Albanese pointing to the Japanese ambassador's statement, which played down the gesture. And a political fight between an under fire leader and a talking bin is hotting up in the UK. The by-election was called by Reform UK's Nigel Farage after a financial scandal. The polls now open.
1: Research shows that regularly eating ultra-processed foods can increase your risk of developing type 2 diabetes by 53%. Search Diabetes Australia for more about the nation's fastest-growing chronic condition.
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0: A massive top-of-the-table clash tonight. The Panthers and Roosters clashing at CommBank Stadium. Former New South Wales prop Aaron Wood says the game will be huge.
3: Panthers, we know the loss of Azaio is huge, massive. But there's a big out for the Roosters. We thought James Tedesco would be back in. He has been admitted out. He's not going to be in the game tonight. He's going to miss this clash.
0: And Australia has recorded its lowest ever test score against Bangladesh in the top end. The Aussies all out for 198.
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8: Fine and sunny today, getting down to 13 degrees tonight. Tomorrow, mostly sunny with a top of 22. Showers around Saturday and showers increasing Sunday. 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
28: Dobbo v Everyone, the last couple of weeks brought to you thanks to our amazing friends at the Ecker, celebrating 150 years at the Ecker, right through to the 16th of August, at Sunday night. Tickets, ecker.com.au, the ultimate Ecker challenge. I mean, anyone can win at the Ecker, right? Dobbo, you won the ball tossing comp the other day. You won yourself a humongous buffalo stuff. I don't know what that was. A bigger challenge to that is, can Adam Reynolds just win some sort of quiz on this show?
29: He won't beat me.
28: The skipper of the Broncos, I've got you and our stats men, who are very good here at Triple M, 0 for 14 in show history.
29: They're starting to call me Owen.
28: Which is a little bit worse than the Broncos' record in 2026. All right, gentlemen.
29: I've beaten him at golf. I've beaten him in fantasy.
28: Hang on.
29: I've beaten him in this.
28: At paying for dinner.
29: You have not beat me at fantasy. I've beat him in paying for dinner. He does not pay for dinner.
28: Just want to clarify, fantasy football, for those that aren't in that world, that sentence sounds very strange. But, gentlemen, an opportunity for Reno to finally get on the board. Dobbo, first question to you. What is the highest award available in the Ecker?
29: Grand champion.
28: That is correct. Adam Reynolds, what hairstyle competition is being held at the Ecker for the very first time?
29: Mullet.
28: That is right. The Mullet Fest is happening. One for one. Ben Dobbin, who has been announced as the halftime entertainment for the NFL's historic Melbourne game?
29: Kylie Minogue.
28: Incorrect, but that would be wonderful. The Jonas Brothers, I was looking for, which...
29: Are you serious?
28: Maybe they got a few no's.
29: Oh, well, Elise from our office will be there because she's a Jonas Brothers sicko.
28: To you, Adam Reynolds, the chances take the lead here. What country is currently touring Australia in a Test cricket series?
29: Bangladesh.
28: Yes, that series live on the Listener app, or you can catch it on Channel 7. Where is the first test being played, Ben Dobbin?
29: Darwin.
28: That is correct. Where is the second test being played, Adam Reynolds?
29: Brisbane.
28: Oh, you idiot.
29: Mackay.
28: That is correct. I think you locked it 2 apiece. You don't get a real
5: bonus point for that.
28: I just said
5: you got it wrong. I got it right.
28: Boys, business hours, and this is a real opportunity for a man that's never won anything on this show. Obviously, in real life, you've won a lot. Ben Dobbin, to you. How many strings would I find on a violin?
29: 6 string.
28: Ben. No. Which means, Adam Reynolds.
29: Is it 8? Is it an 8 string?
28: Sorry, I should tell you 4.
29: 4.
28: If you get this next one correct, this will be your first win on this show.
29: I'll go on, give him a lolly.
28: Your first win in a little while in general. All right, Reno. This isn't nice. What position are the Dolphins currently sitting on the live NRL ladder?
29: 5th.
28: Adam Reynolds, skipper of the Broncos. 0-14 in quiz history and Triple M's rush hour in any game. It's finally a champion. That is great. It's finally that. Where does that rank in terms of the two premierships?
5: It's
28: an Origin debut. Yeah.
5: It's up there.
28: Beating Ben Dobbin.
5: There's a reason why I'm retiring. To take up more quizzes.
28: You do well on what's the 6 o'clock show we got on 7?
5: 1% Club.
28: Yeah.
5: Whatever it is.
29: You wouldn't do well on
28: that. You'd be out first go, bud.
5: I did the other night, actually. I had a go at it, and I got about 3 questions
28: at home.
5: In. Yeah.
28: Well, it's easy at home.
29: Do you think you're going to try and shave your beard and get a little bit to it? You're looking very wood chopperish at the moment. What's that about? Oh, I don't know. I just can't be bothered.
28: It's near retirement. Anyway, celebrate 150 years at the Ecca right through to Sunday night tickets.
29: A couple of things are growing on him at the moment after retirement's come in.
28: Ecca.com.au.
5: Just trying to channel my main man.
28: Oh, is that a fat joke? Beard.
29: Yeah, it was a fat joke.
28: Okay.
5: I heard you don't like fat jokes.
28: He likes them for other people, just not on him. Anyway, on Triple M's Rush Hour, up next, one of the great citizens' arrests has happened right here in Brisbane. It was a tackle from a man in a Woolies, I believe, at the self-checkout. The bloke said he channeled Katoni Staggs when he dropped the shoulder in this bloke. However, there was a tale that made the news 5 years ago with B. Dobbin and a citizen's arrest on the Gold Coast. It's right after this on Triple M.

0: Live across Queensland on Triple M, the Rush Hour, you're Dobbo and Elliot. Bronco skipper Adam Reynolds joins us as well, and we do it thanks to Penrite Oil. They're Aussie-owned and made since 1926, and they are all about their three pillars: legacy, craft, family, and that's the important one. Like Adam Reynolds and Triple M's Rush Hour, they are all part of one big family. Still proudly family-owned, Penrite Oil, now proudly wearing the Aussie-made logo, 100 years, still driven, dominating still the Courier Mail today. I don't know if you guys have seen the footage yet. Citizen's arrest at a Woolies right here in Brisbane, and a bloke made one of the great driving tackles I've ever seen on this fella that apparently Dobbo was assaulting people up and down the shopping centre.
1: Yeah, well, I mean, citizen's arrests are one of these things that, you know, you need to be a brave soul to do it. Now, old mate was assaulting people in the shopping centre.
0: Yeah.
1: He ponied up, and he did what he had to do.
0: A guy called Kevin, absolutely. Well, he said he channeled Katoni Staggs, his tackling technique, which, Renner, I'm sure you can attest to.
1: Well, you just got to do what you got to do, mate. In those moments.
2: Nice and aggressive.
1: Yeah. Got under the ribs. Bang. Straight on the concrete. Wait for the coppers to come. I've had my own brush with a criminal before.
0: You weren't the one arrested.
1: No. Mate, a bloke tried to flog a car on the Gold Coast, and I went up and ripped the keys out of the car. And next thing you know, he got out, so we scruffed him on the ground, waited the cops come. Yeah, fight or flight.
2: you said we there.
1: It was me. It was the bravest thing I've ever done in my life. I've got to be honest with you.
2: I'm guessing you're third man in.
1: No, I was first. I was the first and only. Yeah.
0: So how did you know the bloke was stealing the car?
1: Because the car was there and the people were saying, hey, that's my car, and the keys were in it, and old mate was going, and I just was like, so it was a lady. I'm like, all right, well, let's roll.
0: So did you, and I hope you don't mind, I'd love to unpack further. I mean, you're in really good physical shape now. You go to the gym, like you'd 5 days a week.
1: Yeah.
0: 5 years ago was not necessarily your peak. Did you have to run over? I was in good form.
1: 2021.
2: Oh. Well, luckily he wasn't into moisturizer back then because his hands would have slipped off the keys.
0: You have changed your skincare routine. No, but seriously, did you have to, like, run over to this bloke? Were you right next to him?
1: I was literally a couple, maybe 100 metres from where the criminal act was taking place.
0: So you had to leg it?
1: So I legged it, got there, ripped the keys out of the car, was brave because he had the window down. Old mate wanted to get out and go me. So, mate, fight or flight. You want to mess with the Dominator, you're going to the pen. Well, and that's what happened.
2: How long did you have to wait until the cops arrived?
1: Literally 5 minutes.
0: Did you sit on him?
1: Yeah, pretty much.
0: Did he say it? Like, does he try
1: was
0: to fight
1: squealing
0: back?
1: And Karen, but by then everybody, you know, once the thing about it is, and you see that video of old mate who's done that, once you go for it, people come in.
0: Other people
1: somebody
0: come in
1: has help. To make the first, and it'd be right, and then there was a lot of help.
2: It is a brave act, though, in all seriousness.
1: Well, it's a stupid act in a lot of ways, and like I tip my mate, but I now look back and say, what if old mate was carrying a knife? What if old mate was carrying a gun? All these things. A car. Like, I know.
0: Yeah, but who knows who else he might have hurt or done after. Like, what if he stole it and hit someone? I reckon you did the right thing.
1: Yeah, but what I'm saying is, like, you can replace a car. If he stabs me.
2: Yeah, but if he would have got away and
1: hit someone else
2: with the car, you'd never live with it.
0: Shoot him through. If you've got him, citizen's arrest stories, if you've ever done it, 0484101045, you can text, you can hit us up on Instagram overnight too, Rush Hour QLD. Maybe we can take some of your stories.
1: Have done it. It'd be too tough for him.
0: Runner.
2: Yeah. Well, I wouldn't sprint because I'd probably do a calf.
1: Or a hammy.
2: I'd have to walk over.
1: Or a hammy.
0: But if someone was right there, would you do it? I think I would. Oh,
1: you definitely would stand up.
2: Circumstances. Yeah. To do the right thing, I think you put your hand up and get in there. And like Dobbo said, once someone's in there.
1: Everyone comes.
0: Just quickly, where you grew up in Redfern, were there probably quite a few opportunities for citizens' arrests around there?
2: They're fast in Redfern. I don't think I'm catching anyone there.
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0: Live across Queensland on Triple M, the Rush Hour, you Adobo, Elliot, Broncos skipper Adam Reynolds. And we're going back in time in Broncos history for our next guest. We know he's been all around the traps in the NRL as well, won a couple of premierships. He's part of the Triple M Rush Hour family. His name, the polar bear, Benny Hannon. Welcome to Triple M's Rush Hour.
1: Elliot, boys, great to join you.
0: Now, last night, and the reason Ben is with us today, the Book of Mormon, currently in Brisbane.
2: Wonderful musical.
0: It's so funny. Glasshouse Theatre, for those that have never seen it, it's made by the South Park creators, right? So it's an absolute P-take of everything, to be honest. But obviously, it's surrounding the Book of Mormon, about golden plates, you name it. Ben, you're of Mormon faith. I took you and your wife last night, and my missus was so nervous that you would hate it, that you would be offended, that she might walk out 10 minutes in. We'd love to get your take.
1: Well, it's funny, actually. The people who were clutching their pearls the most was yourself and your partner. It was, you've got to realise what this musical is. You know, it's done by the South Park creators. It's a fantastic musical. And the big thing is, you've got to be able to laugh at yourself. I think you had a lot of things there that aren't real and what we believe. But, geez, it was funny. And the whole time, honestly, I was in tears for most of it. It's a fantastic musical.
2: In a lot of ways, Ben, it breaks down some of the stigma with the Mormon faith. I mean, I reckon it gets a bad rap a lot of the time because people don't know. And what this has done, it is such an hysterical musical. But it also, and as you say, it's not 100% real, but it does break down the stigma a bit that, listen, you know, they can laugh at themselves and have a bit of fun in the process.
1: Exactly. When you look at all the different Elder Smith and all the different elders that had performing last night, what it is genuine what most members of our church are like. They're kind, they're caring, they go over the top to be kind and nice. But some can take it a little bit too far. But you've got that in every religion, you've got it in every way. And the big thing is, if you can't laugh at yourself and see the fun, like it's a comedy. So a lot of people take things too serious and get offended where it is what it is. It's a hilarious comedy done by the South Park creators, and I was very grateful that Elliot got me a ticket.
0: Benny, I mean, you've got such a big family. You mentioned last night your older kids would find it funny. Is there a member of your family you reckon that you would take and they might not last the show? Like, I don't know how traditional your mum might be or that kind of thing.
1: Oh, yes. Oh, my mum would walk out, definitely. Yes, old school. Yes. And my wife were talking about it after we went to it last night. A lot of how things were probably 15, 20 years ago, where it was so strict and people probably didn't have as much compassion and was very, you know, very one way and not understanding that we're all human. We all make mistakes, but we can laugh at ourselves along the way. It's definitely my mum. Some of my older sisters might struggle with it, but for me, I see what it is. It was a fantastic musical, and it brings awareness to not only God, but also, you know, that there's all walks of life in every religion, and there's the good ones, there's some funny ones, and there's some real funny ones as well.
3: Bit off topic, Benny, but it's been an interesting season this year. As an expert yourself, who do you think wins from here?
1: The footy season?
3: Yeah.
1: That's a tricky one. I think there's a dark horse in I think the Roosters will come good at the end of the year. I just think they've got a lot of strike power. But the Waz, I think everyone's getting on the Waz bandwagon. Obviously, when you guys out, Reynolds, you let me down. I've lost that much money in blocks of chocolates because I said the Broncos are for sure going to make the eight. But, it's as Queenslanders, obviously we want the Dolphins to go well. But for me, I just think the Waz, Metcalf, the way he came in for 1 week, killing it. Their forward's doing a great job. Big Dallin's doing a great job out wide. So for me, I think a lot of the footy community want to see the Waz not only make the grand final, but they could possibly win their first one.
0: Well, one of the good men in rugby league is Ben Hannett. Lovely to go to the show with you last night, brother. Appreciate your time on Triple M's Rush Hour this afternoon.
1: Beautiful. Have a good one, boys.
0: On you, mate. That's Ben Hannett. The Book of Mormon, still some tickets available. Glasshouse Theatre. Have you got yours yet, Ren?
3: No, I haven't been.
2: You need to go, mate.
3: I haven't been, but I'm very interested in going.
2: It's well worth going. A wonderful, wonderful musical. Yeah, very good.
0: Jump on board the Book of Mormon AU website. You search that today. You can grab your tickets. 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
7: As mentioned before, that earlier crash northbound the M1 Narang cleared, but still some delays back through Wurrungery. Narang Connection Road over Pannetts Bridge and up through exit 69 on ramp, very slow go too. And coming back from Brisbane, delays on the M1 from Logan Home through Ormo, further delays Pimpama to Molendina. Looking for a hands-on high school? The industry school prepares students for vocational careers through practical learning, apprenticeships and traineeships. 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

0: Live across Queensland on Triple M, the Rush Hour. 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
0: Three stories that matter across the state this afternoon. The first one, for those that missed it earlier, gents, an update, Reno, on your fitness. A lot written, a lot of questions asked. A couple that you decided not to answer during the week as well.
3: He refused to answer him that he has a bad calf, and now it's official because it's been announced. Highly doubtful that Adam Reynolds will be back again this year. Calf, grade one calf strain?
4: Grade one, yeah.
3: Right side, actually. So the left side I was saying that was good.
4: Yeah.
3: It was good.
4: But your nerves in your back is what causing it. Is that right?
3: Yeah,
4: there's some
3: nerve stuff going on that's been sort of hampering me throughout the whole year. So,
4: sort of a strange one, being nerves.
3: You need my chiropractor, Sonia from Ipswich. She's very good with getting nerves ready.
4: Passport to get out there, but that's another story.
3: Anyway, as we said, you can catch up on that full interview on the listener app and obviously on our podcast because that's going to be out. Reno, highly doubtful that he'll play again this year.
0: Are those your words?
4: I'm confident that I'll get back.
3: Make up your mind.
4: For maybe 20 minutes.
0: Listen to the full chat from earlier. You can make up your own mind. As you said, listener app on the podcast today. Second story, and I know that you're going to whack this down, Dobbin, but I want you to pay attention for 40 seconds here. The trailer for the Ray Gun documentary on Netflix has officially dropped. And I know a lot of people didn't like how her breakdancing at the Olympics played out.
3: Hell no.
0: But this to me sounds very interesting.
5: Right before the Olympics, I went to my therapist, panicked. She was like, what's the worst that could happen? The whole world could laugh at me. She's like, do you think that's reasonable?
6: Ray gun.
5: There was this frenzy. It was this growing monster.
7: 0 points.
8: How did this person go to the Olympics?
5: I know I'm a dorky white woman who's an academic. And I'm a B-girl.
9: Dr. Ray Gun!
8: She's a legend.
5: Some of the memes were funny. Then the tone started to change.
10: So Rachel Gunn cheated her way into the Olympics and then had her husband be a judge.
5: Am I Rachel or Ray Gun?
3: She should never, ever have represented our country in an Olympics. I don't care. I'm not watching it. I don't find it funny.
0: That sounds interesting. It's not meant to be funny.
3: What an embarrassment to our brand.
0: Oh, here we go.
4: I'm interested. I want to know the details. I want to know what life was like after the Olympics.
3: But it wasn't good for her.
0: Well, I want to know the human behind it. Because we've all seen the memes, we've all seen the videos, we've all probably had a laugh and thought it was a bit of a joke.
3: I just think there's a lot of people who work their tails off to get the opportunity to represent their country.
0: Mate, but look at this, she did too. She was doing breakdancing for decades until she got her opportunity.
4: It wasn't a one-off.
0: Yeah.
4: People assume it was a one-off, but she just started dancing out of nowhere. But yeah. I love the finish, the old kangaroo at the end.
3: Are you serious?
4: Yeah, I loved it.
3: Anyway,
0: September 1.
4: She's having a crack, mate.
0: If you want to check that out, it'll be dropping Netflix Australia again September the 1st.
3: Can't wait for that. Tomorrow's a pretty significant day. Flano for a Farmer. My good friend Tash Johnson, who is one of the founders of Farm Angels, she's from Chinchilla, and they have provided tailored support to farming families across Australia. Every 10 days, Australia loses a farmer to suicide. Behind that number, communities and generations have impacted. I lost 3 or 4 mates in the farming community when I was out there that ended their life. And if they'd just talked to us, we would have been able to change it. It is happening all too common. So tomorrow is Flano for a Farmer. Wear a Flano to school, work, whatever, wherever you are. And the goal is to raise $750,000. So far since 2014, raised more than $1.269 million to help farmers. And they're just doing wonderful things, Farm Angels. Well done to Tash and her whole crew.
0: And am I right in saying they're doing something special at the Stockman's Bar tomorrow?
3: Well, they're walking up to Machinery Hill. Yeah, okay. So they're actually starting at Stockman's and walking up to Machinery Hill at the Echo. But for a lot of people who can't be there, just wear a flannel to school, to work, wherever you are.
4: Raise awareness because it's doing a great job for, you know, not only them but their families. Obviously, they're going through a lot. So,
0: reminder, if you or someone you know is struggling, help always available 24/7, 365 days a year. You can call Lifeline on 13 11 14.
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9: 92.5 Triple M Gold, Gold Coast Traffic.
11: The run back from Brisbane on the M1 still very slow. Traffic stretch from Logan Home through to Pimpamar and further delays from Dreamworld down through to Molladina as well. Northbound Wurrungery up through Narang still very slow after an earlier crash. Smith Street Motorway is about a 5-6 minute delay westbound from Olsen Ave, and traffic has really eased on Brisbane Road. Swap driving and traffic for a trip to Bali with Flight Centre. 7-night, 5-star Bali escape from $1,349 per person plus bonus value. Book at Flight Centre. 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
13: Gold Coast's average unleaded price today is around $2.02 a litre, while some servos are selling it as low as $1.91. 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
0: Yeah, welcome back to Triple M's Rush Hour. Dobbo, Elliot, Adam Reynolds, the Broncos skipper, still with us as well. And all week at the Ekka, our Channel 7 team, our Channel 7 news team have been there. Sarah Greenhalgh loves it so much, she's literally been camped out, set up a tent, set up a swag. Again, part of the action tonight. Joining us from the Ekka, hello Sarah.
10: Hello, how are you?
0: Yeah, really well. I mean, at this stage, are you part Dagwood dog? Because we caught up with you at the Stockman's Bar on, I think it was Tuesday afternoon, and you had pretty much become the Ekka at that point.
10: Look, I just called my husband and I said I couldn't have lent into this anymore if I tried. I was carrying a bluey show bag for my son Jack. I've bought him a high-vis digger driver in training shirt, mind you, with Jack emblazoned on the front. And Billy's even getting the premium birdie beetle bag. So, yeah, look, I don't know how much more Queensland you can get at this.
0: That is as good as it gets. The Channel 7 team at the Ekka live all this week. And, of course, the latest news coming up tonight, 6 p.m. on Channel 7. What are the headlines?
10: Yeah, look, Elliot, we have spoken to the family of a woman who was tragically murdered at Slacks Creek. They are understandably devastated, and they say the system has absolutely failed her. Yep. She went for help and her former partner is now accused of her murder. His case is mentioned in court today. He didn't appear, but that is one not to be missed. In other news, the

0: added last month, but mind you, she still took home $6.8 million last financial
1: year. She might not struggle. She might be okay.
0: I think she's okay. Yeah. So those stories and plenty more coming up at 6.
1: Looking forward to that. Channel 7, 6 p.m. tonight. The team live from the Ekka all week. Sarah Greenhalgh, always a pleasure, mate. I'm sure you're not done showbag shopping. We'll chat to you soon.
0: See you soon. Thanks, Elliot.
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0: Live across Queensland on Triple M, the Rush Hour. You with Dobbo, Elliot, and joining us today is the skipper of the Brisbane Broncos, still with us, Adam Reynolds.
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1: It's time for Obscure History with Elliot Lovejoy.
0: The fine system in Queensland gets worse and worse. There are more things you can lose your money to these days, and the current fight on the Gold Coast, as in the Courier Mail today, is around off-leash dogs. They've changed some zones.

0: and locations where the dogs can and can't be off leash.
1: Correct.
0: A few veterans that are confused, that are, you know, not necessarily able of body these days and are confused how to get their dog from A to B. $830 you can be hit with for an off-leash dogs at certain locations.
1: Yeah, that's right.
0: That's it. I mean, that's keep much your more dog than on most
1: a lead or
0: fines.
1: A chain.
0: Oh, here we go.
1: That's cruelty.
0: Thank
1: keep
0: you.
1: Him in the backyard. Tried that. Yeah.
0: Were you allowed to take your dogs for a walk?
1: Yeah, but keep them on a leash. I don't want a dog just roaming okay. the streets.
0: $830 for a dog being off-leash in a new zone is wild to me. I did a bit of research and digging today. Like, the fine system in Queensland had to start somewhere, right? If we're at $830 for a dog off-leash, where did this all begin? Well, it takes us back to the mid-1800s. And I would have thought, realistically, like, when fine systems were first introduced by a government, it would be for Queenslanders getting pissed. That would make the most sense. Or maybe obscenities. Huh. And do with this what you will. The first offence that ever created a fine system in this great state, the terminology was called furious riding.
1: Right. Is that riding too hard, your horse?
0: It's like the 19th century version of hooning, yeah. So not a Commodore, no burnouts, but it was like just sending Farlap down Queen Street.
1: No wheelies.
0: Furious yeah. riding. Had the biggest fine system in Queensland for over 20 years. You get fined more for furious riding than you would for drunkenness, then for assault on the street. You name it, furious riding is what would get you in trouble.
2: How would they get you? Would they have rangers chasing you on other horses? Or
0: well, they wouldn't have speed guns, would they?
1: No.
0: But it seemed pretty liberal.
1: Well, if a horse is in a trot, that's one way. But if it's in a canter, that's another. But if it's in a flat gallop, well, that's furious riding. If he's hands and heels and he's throwing the reins at him.
2: Well, if he needs to get somewhere quick, he's got to...
1: Well, that's furious riding.
0: They would have brought people like you in, Ben, that knew the details of furious riding, and I'm assuming you were the kind of man that was it. Your ancestors in this state were probably handing out tickets to those that were furiously riding.
1: I don't think they would have been. We're a fan of furious riding. We like it. We're a big fan of it.
0: We'll leave that alone.
1: Yeah.
0: Wandering livestock was number two.
1: Oh, I am anyway.
0: Wandering stop. Wandering livestock was the original parking ticket. So that was brought in a couple of years after furious riding. So, you know, Daisy, one of your bit of cattle, could have wandered off and walked down Rocklea, and if it wasn't attached to where your farmers be. I don't know if this is still a thing in farm life. You could tell us.
2: It is with dogs. If your dogs get out... I know you get a fine.
0: Can you get, even if your dog's not doing anything harmful?
1: Yep. If it's out on the street,
2: yeah,
1: roaming.
2: If it's out on the street.
0: Well, you would have.
2: So I've had problems with that.
0: This,
2: luckily, there's no police out where
1: that
2: I live.
1: That kelpie of yours, it's unruly.
2: We've got it under control.
0: Yeah. Furious riding, the first ever fine system into wandering livestock. And now we
1: can bring that fine back for certain individuals.
0: For furious riding.
1: Anyway, we'll leave that there.
0: You'd be out of money. We have to go. Adam Reynolds, thanks for joining us today. An update on your future, your health. People can grab via the Listener app. Always good having you in the Triple M Rush Hour studios.
2: Thank you. Appreciate it.
1: Have a great night. We'll be back tomorrow. And remember, when the weed is ripe, keep the headers rolling in the paddock. See you later.
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7: Traffic's starting to ease coming back from Brisbane on the M1. Still a bit under speed being led through Ormo, but certainly much better than before. And slight delays from the Cooma Bridge down through Narang. Smith Street Motorway, that's eased too. Brisbane Road's looking pretty good now. A little bit busy, Hooker Boulevard outside Pack Bear. And Remembrance Drive, slight delays up to Thomas Drive and Surface. 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
2: In 7 News, a sick seabird found at Noosa will test confirm Queensland's first bird flu. Family stares down a mother's alleged killer. 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
13: Hey, I'm Tessa Randello. Union school students have walked out of the classroom today protesting Pauline Hanson. The One Nation leader says schools should teach people how to think, not what to think. Thousands are understood to have taken part in marches across the country. Aussie taxpayers will foot the bill to save the nation's biggest aluminium smelter. The New South Wales and federal government's making a deal to split the cost of the $2.5 billion bailout for Tomago over 10 years.
14: We cannot afford to be at the end of supply chains. We need to be a country that makes things.
13: Prime Minister Anthony Albanese there, the owner Rio Tinto, saying it would have to close in a couple of years due to the cost of power. Meta says it's taken down more than 750,000 Facebook and Instagram accounts since Australia's under-16 social media ban. The social media company will front an inquiry into the new rules tomorrow alongside representatives of TikTok, YouTube and Snapchat. And Australia's scored its lowest ever test score against Bangladesh in the top end, all out for 198.
15: Did you know that diabetes is Australia's fastest growing chronic condition? Over 300 Australians are diagnosed with the condition every day. Search Diabetes Australia to find out more.
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13: James Tedesco has been ruled out of the Roosters' top-of-the-table clash against the Panthers at CommBank Stadium tonight. And Manly coach Kieran Foran says the side has not given up on the season just yet. They're sitting 10th on the ladder after five straight losses ahead of their must-win clash with the Dolphins on Friday.
16: Yeah, and we want to be a consistent footy team. We want to, you know, want our club and our fans to know what sort of side they're going to see each and every week. And at the moment, we're just not there.
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0: Fine and sunny today, getting down to 13 degrees tonight. Tomorrow, mostly sunny with a top of 22. Showers around Saturday and showers increasing Sunday. 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
19: Driving you home with some of the best bits from this morning's show. And, geez, we're in good form this morning, Liesl.
20: Well, if you've got an EV, I hope you've got enough charge because I'm going to unload on...
21: You are not happy, are you? You should have had my spray because you sprayed the EVs.
20: It kind of was a little bit like that, a spider spray.
21: It was.
19: I just say, if you are in the market for an EV or a non-EV... You go see our friends at Victory Auto World Cool and get a tweet.
20: If you want a proper petrol
19: celebrating
20: car.
19: Celebrating 20 years of great
20: or
19: people.
20: Diesel.
19: I can personally recommend the Isuzu MU-X.
20: I think,
21: MG EVs down there. I've went in one of the new ones. I haven't driven it. One of the new ones, 100 Ks in 3.4 seconds, quicker than a supercar.
20: They are so
21: unbelievable.
20: Fast. I do love that about them. They are very quick.
21: They are very quick. Oh, well, I did do a spray this morning, and there's two groups here on the Gold Coast that have ruined my September. They said, clear the decks. Get ready for September action, and unfortunately there's going to be none. And you know what? It was good to see the public weigh in and say, you know what? We agree with you, Spider.
19: Spider spray on the way. And if you want to know how to ruin a family holiday, I have got the all-time story of a traumatic experience that my friend's kids had to endure on their most recent holiday to Western Australia. Plus, Spider, I know you didn't want to go back to the well on Mile High Club stories, but...
21: When you get barred up in the middle of a public area and the person yells out, I'm in the Mile High Club. I'm like, hey.
19: Okay. It turns out she's a 76-year-old. It's even better. And she called us this morning to fill us in on the story. You don't want to go anywhere. That's coming up for you.
20: Randy.
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4: Spider spray.
5: Yeah, reality's kicked in. September, I love September. I love spring, just a great time of the year. And it was going to be so grand. September on the Gold Coast is where you wanted to be. There was so much hype, so much belief and so much confidence. They said to us, clear the decks. So I did. No weddings, no work parties, no births, no deaths, nothing. September was booked out.
6: No deaths.
5: Nothing. I booked it. September was booked out for two options. And they had told us all year. One was the Gold Coast Suns are playing finals.
6: You!
5: And also the Titans were to play finals as well. At the start of the year, the Gold Coast Suns were at $8 to win the premiership. $1.45 to play finals. The Gold Coast Titans at $2.75 to play finals. And at the start of the year, they said, yep, we are finals bound. Clear the decks for September. Because the Suns, even on the first couple of rounds, they know they were sitting on top of the ladder. First 3 weeks.
7: Premiership favourites.
5: Premiership favourites. Even by round six, they were sitting fourth. They were up and amongst it. We saw the Titans go on a winning streak, win five in a row, and even beat the big brother up the road, the Broncos. We're thinking, yes. Clear the deck, September. Here we are. It's going to be magnificent. There is 1 month that I absolutely love, and that is September. And now, because of those two clubs, it's going to be the boringest month of the year. Titans are gone, the Suns have gone, and there is absolutely nothing in my diary. Thank you to Dimmer and Joshy. Oh. Thank you to the Gold Coast Suns and the Titans. You wrecked my favourite month of the year, September. You've destroyed it. And I still go back to a couple of the press conferences and I still think, Dimmer, you said it best.
8: You know, every now and then this game will give you a wake-up call and give you a kick right in the nuts.
5: Absolutely. gave me a good kick in the nuts. No. I totally feel that and I totally agree with you. But you know what? Don't give us next year that you're going to be rebuilding Titans. Don't give us next year that you're going to be rebuilding the Suns. Because again, Dimmer, you know what? You always say it the best.
8: I'm angry, to be fair. And as a footy club, we've got to grow the f*** up.
5: Yeah, absolutely. Wowzers. And it's about time you did, because I feel exactly the same. Because now, in September, it can only get worse, and it does get worse. Because the only thing on is cricket.
4: You've been sprayed by spider.
7: Calls come through with Jason Mount Tambourine. Good morning, Jace.
9: Good morning, Sam. How are we?
5: Yeah, not too bad. What's going on?
9: Spider, I mean, every time you spray, I've just got my notepad out ready to tear you to shreds. But on this occasion, I've just got to empathise with you and just say I agree. A membership for any Gold Coast team is worth about as much as a cold pie.
5: Yeah.
6: Oh, Jason.
5: Jace, I'm with you. They gave us all this hype up throughout January, February, and clear the decks for September because we are all finals bound. We lived through all this hope. We saw the Suns start the start of the year thinking, yep, they went into premiership favourite. The Titans ended up kicking back mid-year and you thought, you little ripper. And now what have we got? We've got a cold pie and
6: donuts.
5: Two useless memberships.
9: That's exactly right. Well, to make it worse, I'm a lifelong Essendon fan, so, you know, life's been pretty dark for me.
7: You understand
9: year.
7: Wasting money on memberships.
9: Well, I had a son earlier this year, and Dad sat me down and he said, I'll give you my blessings, let him be a son supporter. He was born in March, and I thought, this kid's just set up for life. He's just going to be happy forever. And, yeah, it turns out, nah.
7: Hey, okay. Jace, can I give you some advice? Give up on the blokes. The women is where it's at. The NRLW Titans side are sitting third on the ladder. They are absolutely flying this season. And the AFLW, the Gold Coast Suns, kick off their campaign this weekend. And there's a lot to cheer about. 17 local Gold Coasters as part of that team. There is a lot to get excited about. That we'll have one of them on the show, Sonny Lappin, tomorrow, okay?
9: Brilliant. Well, that actually gives me something to look forward to, so thank you very much.
5: Jason, my kids are like your kids. My kids always, because they're all Saints supporters, and they're like, why couldn't you play for somebody decent?
7: It's Triple M Gold Breakfast.
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11: Traffic continues to ease, coming back from Brisbane on the M1. Still a bit under speed from Yatala down through Ormo. And a little bit under speed, Helens Vale, and also at the Smith Street motorway exit. Should be cleared in the next 10 minutes or so. Rest of the M1 down to Tweed clear and Tweed up through Coomera. No delays there. Smith Street motorway nice and clear now. So to Brisbane Road. Remember, it's drive up to Thomas Drive surface busy. 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
3: Only one sleep to go until the Pacific Air Show gets underway. Wow. There's going to be action in the skies tomorrow.
4: So much practice going on. You can see some of the planes making sure they're all good to go.
5: And there's no doubt we've got the best seats in the house in the Q1. You can join us just by telling us some funny stories that you've seen when you have been flying.
4: I went for a walk along there. Our spot, perfect for watching because the ticketed area down the front, not as good as
5: ours. Yeah, and you got to look up. We can look straight out. But we do want to ask, just those funny stories from the sky. Yesterday, don't have to be Mile High Club stories, but yesterday we were talking about that, and we had people ring in, but then a lady barred me up at the post office and spoke a little bit loudly.
4: Very publicly.
5: Very publicly, and said, "Oh, Spider, I should have rung in because I'm in the club." And I was I do not need to hear that. I do not need to see that. But, well, congratulations. And everybody else pretty much in the post office applauded her as well.
3: Marco in Pimpamar's called through this morning. Good morning, Marco.
6: Good morning, guys. How's it going?
4: Oh, great. What's your story from the sky? What happened to you?
6: So we went to Mexico on holidays, and on two days before flying back, I went to play soccer with my friends, hurt my knee, and what insurance did is on the way back, because I couldn't bend my leg at all, they upgraded me to business class.
5: Oh, so you went to business class, got upgraded.
6: Yeah, but that was just me, so I had to keep the wife and the kids on the normal class.
4: Wife and the kids in economy.
5: No.
4: Oh, and how long was that flight?
6: Well, it's from LA to Sydney, so it's
5: 13 hours.
4: Primo. And was your wife dirty with you when you got home?
6: Yeah, a little bit. I think she was a little bit. We've had an 11-year-old and a 1-year-old. So the 1-year-old obviously.
4: 1-year-old. And you're sipping champagne.
3: They had a bit of a pain.
6: And,
3: Marco, how many times on the flight did you go back and visit them?
6: I did when I got a few times, yeah.
4: Quite a few times. Just to make sure that they were still cranky.
5: The red wine and the crackers.
4: Yeah.
3: Well, I'll tell you what, Marco. Why don't we upgrade the kids this time? Do you want to bring the kids along to Sky Point on Saturday to watch the air show with us?
6: I think it'll be amazing for the missus and the kids to get the upgrade that I got.
3: Yeah. All right, Marco, we'll see you there. Now, Spider, this is pretty exciting. Yesterday, you got bailed up at the post office.
5: This lady.
4: You were shamed.
5: Oh, well, I was a bit embarrassed because she goes, "Oh, Spider, I should have rung in. I'm in the Mile High Club." And, like, the whole post office turns around.
4: Well, of course they did.
3: I believe.
5: No way.
3: We have her on the line. Trish, good morning.
7: No! Good morning. Good morning, Spider. Thanks for calling me a lady. I really appreciate that.
4: Trish.
3: Oh, Trish.
7: I'm the lady that had four blokes tow her out of a hole.
3: That's a different story.
4: I forgot about that.
5: When you said
4: that
5: four blokes come out of the hole.
4: Trish.
3: You called the other day because your car got bogged and then you...
4: And men had to help you with their cars.
3: Trish, keeping it as clean as we can for radio.
7: I can.
3: The Mile High Club. Where was this?
7: At no stage did I say it was me sitting on the lap.
4: I am
7: part of the Mile High Club.
4: I am,
7: and I'm very proud to say I am.
4: Oh, good for you.
7: And if you don't live your life regretting and you regret things, so you take every opportunity.
4: If the opportunity presents itself, then you should take it.
7: Exactly, if it arises, Spidey.
4: Yes.
3: Trish, I know this is perceived as a rude question, but I feel like you'll be comfortable with it. How old are you, Trish?
7: I'm in my 76th year.
3: You're in your 76th year. Fantastic. Do you mind if I ask...
7: I'm about to get on a plane to go to Sydney.
5: Oh, no, please don't.
7: My very first great-grandchild.
3: Oh, that's fantastic.
4: Great-grandchild?
7: I'm so excited. I never thought I'd be the same age as old people.
3: Trish,
4: I reckon you'd be a great-great-grandma.
5: Did you wait until the meal was finished before
3: How
5: you did this?
3: How long have you been a member of the club, Trish?
7: Since I was 21.
4: Oh, Trish! Was that in the smoking area?
7: Oh, it was in whatever area you
3: okay.
4: Oh, I love
3: Let's not wander too much in
4: any
3: the
4: area. I'm Trish, oh. Right. Grow up.
7: But that's it. There are it's school pick up and, you know, drop off time. So we'll keep it.
5: Yeah, yeah. Good, good, on,
4: good,
5: Trish.
4: Good. Hey, can Trish come along? I want to meet Trish.
5: Well, Trish is going
7: Listen,
5: down to...
7: I would love to, but you know, to a future occasion.
4: Yes.
7: Because I'm not coming back till Thursday.
4: That's okay.
7: But I still work and I've got to be back at work on Thursday.
4: Okay.
3: So. All right. Hey, Trish, Lovely. Thank you so I'd much for calling to- through.
7: I would have loved to have come 300 metres up.
5: You scarred me for life, Trish. Thank you.
3: Thank you.
7: And listen, everybody in the post office spider loved it.
3: That's Triple M's old breakfast.
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5: No accidents or breakdowns on Gold Coast roads. Yeah, one just a bit busy southbound past the Smith Street motorway exit, but just a very minor delay there. Northbound run, Tweed up through Coomera, looking quite good. If you're heading up through to Brisbane, been a crash northbound at Greenslopes, getting some very heavy delays through there. Back on the coast, Smith Street motorway good, so to all other majors. 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
3: Holidays, they're a special time, particularly when you've got young kids. I've got two kids under 10, and planning those moments with your kids, you really hope that you're going to create those memories that will live on forever.
4: Yeah.
3: For a good reason. I was down in Sydney the other weekend and caught up with a friend who has two kids the same age as mine, Mac and Quinn, and he was telling me about a family holiday that they went on recently, and he created a memory that a core memory that his kids will never forget, but it is not a good one.
4: It is good, though, because you know what I love about this is that you can take the kids on as many holidays as you want. They always remember the bad ones.
5: Totally.
3: So they're over in Western Australia, and they're up near Ningaloo, the reef, up at Coral Bay there.
4: Beautiful.
3: You would have driven around there, Spider.
4: Yeah, swimming with the whale sharks and all that kind of stuff.
3: That's why they went there. They were doing this trip with the kids. They wanted to go snorkeling, and they were doing all that. Anyway, they were out on the boat one day, and the captain, they weren't in the water, but the captain got a call to say that for the first time in 5 years, orcas, killer whales, had been spotted in the area.
5: Wow.
3: And that was the reaction in the boat. Amazing. The captain's gone, this hasn't happened for a very long time.
5: No, that seems like a weird spot.
3: Let's go.

0: moment. This is, you're still thinking, geez, the kids are going to get to see orcas in the wild.
1: Yeah.
0: They get there. And this is where it got a bit National Geographic.
1: Oh.
2: The male humpback, believing perhaps that the orca have gone, now dives. The killers seize their opportunity.
0: So there were... As well as the three orcas, there were two humpbacks and a calf. Now, again, let me remind you that my friend has two daughters.
3: This is marine life.
0: This is and this ain't a television show either. They are in the boat right alongside these things. For the next 20 minutes, the captain and all the people on the boat proceed to watch these three orcas hunt and kill this calf.
1: That's horrific.
0: And my friend,
1: that's so sad.
0: My friend is there filming it, and I've watched the video, and you can hear my friend and his brother, who's there as well, the excitement in their voices. And what you can also hear is the sobbing of his daughters, who are being forever traumatized watching Willie.
3: Yes.
0: Take down this baby humpback. They were just, and there's nowhere to go. Oh. Apparently they were just, both his daughters were just head down in the lap of their mum. Bawling.
1: No.
3: It was a glass bottom boat so they could see.
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3: Let's talk about electric vehicles, because I am an owner of an electric vehicle and I purchased one a little while ago, a couple of months ago, and I'm going to say that EV is not for me. I'm wondering.
4: So you brought a car, brand new.
3: It is it is secondhand technically. Yeah. It is a used car. So it's a 2023 model. But I'm really struggling with EVs, and I did a whole heap of research before I bought this one. Now, the EVs in Australia are going gangbusters.
4: Yeah.
3: 103,000 EVs have been delivered already this year. So the first half of this year.
4: They reckon that BYD and all that's beating.
3: BYD is the second selling.
4: Just under Toyota.
3: Yes, correct. Yeah, in terms of sales. So they have skyrocketed in terms of popularity, 120% increase of EVs compared to last year. So they were already, there was big uptake. I'm just going to say, if you are in the market for an EV, please do your research, because I have really struggled with the transition to go from petrol to EV.
4: But you did your research.
3: I did so much research, and I asked all of my friends who have EVs how they felt, and they loved it, and it really works for them. And I don't have an at-home charger, so you can get a charger which is faster. But I don't know if I'm going to stay in this house. I don't know if I want to put a $2,000 charger in the house, which is not necessarily going to sell it. And it's a big expense to outlay. So I just do the trickle charge. What happened to me the other day, I went to Cirque du Soleil, which was in Brisbane. And so my battery was probably at about 85%, I think it was. By the time I got to Brisbane and back, I was down to 10%.
4: See, that would have made me
3: panic.
4: What happens if you run out of...
3: I have no idea. Because people have asked me the same question. What happens if you run out of battery?
4: Because they just can't bring another battery, can they? Like, like you bring a can of petrol, a jerry can of fuel, put it in and... Let's get going, unless it's a diesel, of course.
3: But what do you do? And then do you have to charge it on the side of the road at one of those fast chargers? And I thought they'd be faster. So I thought I would do my grocery shopping and charge it. It takes over an hour to fully charge it. So you'd have to sit there for a good half an hour to charge to get yourself home. The other problem is I then have to charge it overnight. I didn't get home till 11 o'clock at night. And by 8 o'clock the next morning, I was still only at 40% with the trickle charge. So the 40% is not enough to get me. If I had to go back to Brisbane the next day, I can't do it because I don't have the charge.
4: I only thought about this when you were talking about it, is the fact that when you got back from Brisbane and you had 10%, and even if you had a fast charger, but then your mum rang in Brisbane and said you've got an emergency, what do you do?
3: I can't get there because I don't have enough charge. I'd be like, oh, hang on, I have to sit down and wait for the charge.
4: Would you have to Uber it?
3: I would have to or get a hire car or Uber it or something. And the expense of that. So
5: 50-cent fares.
3: Oh yes, but my mum's north side of Brisbane. Oh, so I'd have to get the train.
4: Even when you went to Stanthorpe.
3: I couldn't have done it because it was a Airbnb that I was staying in. So do I take an extension lead and plug it in inside and leave the door open? I don't know. I just think with the EVs, love it. I think it's a great option. I think just do a little bit of research first. And I did my research. I just don't know if EV's for me.
4: So we've got one for sale now.
5: As soon as you started talking about this, do you know what went in my brain?
3: Yes.
5: I went, oh, geez, I love my Isuzu MU-X.
3: Yours is so good.
5: From Victory Auto.
3: I'm
5: World
3: a little
5: Cooling
3: bit jealous.
5: Oh,
3: you know what? I'm really jealous. I saw your car driving yesterday. It looks beautiful.
4: Mentally, you offered it before Liam.
5: Mentally in my head, Liesl, when you started complaining, my mind went to my beautiful Isuzu MU-X. And I'm rolling around in full diesel petrol.
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7: With the final check of Gold Coast roads this evening, no accidents or breakdowns reported. Nice and clear for the M1, both directions, top to bottom of the coast. If you're heading up through to Brisbane, nice smooth run now. That earlier crash at Greenslopes has been cleared, and a clear run too if you're heading back through the coast. Pimpama and Coomera looking good on the Coomera connector. Smith Street motorway flowing nicely too. Police are making Queensland safer. They have an important job to do, so there's no excuse for abuse. Authorised by the Queensland Government, Brisbane. It's Jason, 92.5 Triple M Gold, the Gold Coast Original. Have yourself a great night.
3: 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Gravity-defying stunts. 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
23: Welcome to Thursday Night Footy. Charlie White here alongside James Graham and Wade Graham. And boys, what a game we have tonight.
24: Yeah, really looking forward to this one, Charlie. Like, all eyes will be on the Roosters and to see how they perform. Perhaps we're looking at a preview or a dress rehearsal for the first Sunday in October. I think these two would be the favourites on most wagering markets. So, yeah, excited for tonight's contest.
25: It's a big game, isn't it, to kick off this round. I suppose the only sour note would be both teams not at full strength. Tedesco missing, for the Roosters still. That ankle injury, that must be a little bit more to it than we first suspected. I remember we called that game, James, when they're up playing North Queensland and they put on that score, and we thought maybe just wrap him up in cotton wool a little bit at half time because of the score. But to miss 2 weeks, there must be a little bit going on there. But again, there's no need to push him this time of year. They're in great position. And it's better to have him fit and firing for the bigger games down the track. And, of course, the news around Isaiah Yeo, good news in terms of the ability for him to rehab that pec and look to get back out on the field this season compared to the worst-case scenario, a full rupture, which would definitely mean he misses out on potentially the Panthers getting back to a grand final and continue this incredible run the club's on.
0: The big in boys, Dylan Edwards, he's back for Penrith. That's huge news.
24: Yeah, it is. It certainly offsets that loss of Isaiah Yeo. But I think, you know, tonight's game, both teams looking for evidence that they would have had this one in the calendar for quite some time. I think both will realise they will at some stage meet again. And for the Roosters, you know, the Warriors are, after that win last week, are now hot on the heels for that all-important second place. Look, the Roosters will have grand ambitions to take Penrith out tonight and back themselves to get one more win than their opposition here, but I think there's so much riding on this game. I'm really excited to see how the Roosters approach it. I think they've gone on a seven-game winning streak now without being exceptional, and I think even I throw in that game against the Cowboys, which from a Roosters perspective, a waste of time. There's no, like, I don't even think they'd be bothered to look at it. It was a complete and utter waste of time from a Roosters perspective. And they, you know, they probably got away with that one against the Dogs last week. But I think tonight I think Trent Robinson knows that he needs some evidence that he can beat this side when it's all on the line, when it's do or die, bust or nothing.
25: Well, Dylan Edwards, it's a huge in. But I'm hearing rumours that we're lucky to have someone here today in studio with us, Charlie White. Were you car sick on the way out here to the stadium?
0: No, what are you talking about?
25: Well, Jimmy Graham has other info. Driving the car, you were car sick?
24: Not in the car, going into the car park today. Charlie.
0: Oh, no. I was in the car with Jimmy. I was in the car with Jimmy, and I will say this. James Graham drives like a lunatic. We're in this car park where it's already super narrow, and he's speeding around like 40 kilometres an hour in this car park going down. And I said, brother, chill out. You're making me feel sick.
25: But is this the car park at work?
0: Yeah.
25: Mate, when you've done that loop 100 times, you know what speed you can go at.
24: I never speed. But apart from that car park, I just give it beats. Because it's actually counterintuitive. Don't go slow. It makes it worse. It makes it harder. So just whip around.
0: I had had a lunch with Hyundai, and I had two beers, and I had a bit of food in my stomach. So going around that fast, it was a bit tough, Jimmy.
24: I had the same meal, but you were carrying on.
0: We've got
24: the ring in Emma Lawrence.
0: I've got a question for you. Shout out to Emma Lawrence as well. Emma Lawrence has had her baby. She's obviously on maternity leave at the moment. So shout out to Emma. She's had her second girl, which is great news to Emma. We love her and Tom. So congratulations to them. I will say this, though. Driving, when I'm hungover, I hate being the passenger because it makes me feel sick. I like to be in control of the vehicle.
25: Well, I don't know if you should be driving when you're hungover.
24: Yeah.
0: Well, after a amount of hours have passed, it's safe to drive, of course.
24: Yeah.
0: Of course. Speaking of driving, Ampol, they're our major sponsor here. So go from A to anywhere with Ampol. We love you. Penrith Panthers, since 2020 when this dynasty started, they are 12 from 13 against the Roosters. Just how big psychologically is that, boys?
25: You can get the wood over some teams through certain periods, but I think if you look at Penrith's record over most clubs during this period, they'll be dominating in the win-loss column just because of how good they have been. But I think it's a little bit of a different equation tonight. I know the Roosters are missing Teddy, one of their, you know, their captain and one of their best players. But again, they would have looked at that game last week against the Warriors that Penrith played, and they'd fancy themselves here. You know, that game against the Cowboys, again, a bit of an anomaly with how that went. Like, you're never going to see a performance like that again, certainly not anytime soon. Weren't at their best last week, as Jimmy said. They got away with it, the Dogs, but sometimes that's what you need to do as a good team. You win when you're not at your best. But, again, they would have had in the back of their mind this game up against the team who's leading the competition with an eye to possibly seeing them in a few more weeks. In a prelim qualifier. So they'll be up for it tonight. Both teams will be up for it tonight. But I think in terms of how both teams are faring, I'll probably give Roosters the edge tonight.
24: See, Wade, you know, we mentioned the record. And you're right in what you say about Panthers versus any other club during this period of dominance. But I think the Roosters would take it more personally than everybody else. They're the team that thought greatness was going back to back. And Penrith have rewritten what it means to be great. And I think there's a huge element of envy of what Penrith have achieved. Because if anybody made an educated guess in the early 2000s or 2010s around which club would ever go four in a row, and you had an educated guess, which team is that?
0: What, Roosters from what, well, after 2019?
24: It's Roosters, right? Penrith have redefined what it means to be great. I think there's a big rivalry here. And you know, Coach Robinson, he's been in this situation. He wants to break that. And I imagine this isn't the first crack at putting a big emphasis on the performance of this game.
25: Yeah, but I think this is probably the first time in a long time for this Roosters club and team that they view themselves as genuine premiership contenders. I think in the recent years gone past, you have to think of all that experience they lost a couple of seasons ago. They were unsettled in the halves. And yes, they still had a talented squad and a talented team. They would have expected to go well during the season. But when you come up against a heavyweight contender,
24: yeah, that's fair.
25: And you know deep down inside, like Jimmy, you played in a lot of football teams, you know when you're a genuine chance or, listen, we're going to test ourselves against the best and see where we're at. We're just going to go out there and it'll be a really good litmus marker for us. But there'll be a difference in their preparation tonight because they'll look across the dressing sheds and go, no, we think we can beat this team on our best day, even if they're at their best, and we expect to see them further down the track and get the job done there as well.
24: Yeah, you know what, you're right, Wade. You forget that probably the Roosters haven't been in that position to mount a serious title threat, especially externally. You know, internally they would have had those conversations, but realistically, the squad's on paper. But this is a premiership roster that the Roosters have assembled. They're without James Tedesco, but they would view themselves as genuine premiership contenders. But again, I go back to that point. I think they need a performance tonight. They don't necessarily need a win. They just need to perform and know that when the time comes, they can look back at this game and tweak an element here or a factor there or a different ever so different philosophy. Or sometimes it might come down to the bounce of the ball. You get the rub of the green. Just knowing that they can compete, and when it comes down to the last 10 minutes, it's on Walker and DCE to be better than Cleary, and they backed themselves to do that.
0: The Roosters this year have beaten the Sharks twice. They played the Warriors once. They got pumped 42-18. They've played the Panthers once. They got pumped 40-4. And they played the Dolphins once and got absolutely pumped 48-10. Do they need a big win, boys? Is tonight the night where they prove themselves?
25: Well, that's just what Jimmy's saying. It's not in terms... Yes, the result's always nice, but they need a performance. A performance that is going to mirror what it's going to look like in September. And there is plenty of experience in this Roosters team, but a lot of them haven't gone deep in September for quite some time. Even DCE, their most experienced player, he hasn't had success in Manly for a very long time in terms of playing at that intensity in a do-or-die clash. But I don't know, I get the sense with Robbo and this team, there's something different in their belief. And yes, they've been inconsistent at times throughout the year. And again, in some of those big games, they haven't quite met the mark and they've gone down heavily. But if they can come out here and compete against Penrith, you know, result, put that to the side, but go down to the 80 minute mark and really get a little bit battle hardened. I think once that first week of September kicks off, they'll be in a good place.
0: Brent Reed's walked into commentary box, guys, and he's just timed his run perfectly because our man from Ladbrokes is on the line. It's not Jared Timms, boys, because he's been on holidays. I saw him on the ski slopes, drinking, having a good time. Ryan Cook's done the heavy lift today. How are you, Ryan? You going well, mate?
1: Yeah, g'day, guys. Timms is living his best life. Some of us have to work, but, you know, that's how it goes sometimes.
0: Yeah, well, mate, Brent Reed's walked in the commentary box, and you know what he's like on a Sunday. He stuffs it up deluxe, so we're going to give him a crack.
1: Which one
0: to do the
1: going
0: first
1: with?
0: One. Just off the top, mate. Go to the first one.
1: Okay, Cookie, good to hear you.
24: Yes, we did.
1: Let's kick this off. Tonight's game could be a long, could go a long way to another premiership. Who do the Ladbrokes punters think will record a crucial win to go top of the table tonight?
3: Yeah. You got there. Well done. It's all about the Panthers here, boys. Into $1.46, and this market's been interesting to watch over the last 24 hours after Teddy was ruled out. The line's out to 6.5 points as well, which is interesting because about an hour ago it was only 4.5 points, so plenty of money for Penrith.
25: Hey, Cookie, no surprise about this name on the tip sheet. Thomas Jenkins put 4 tries on the Roosters when those two sides met back in round 3. Where is he sitting in the market to score the first try tonight at Ladbrokes?
3: Yeah, he's $6.75 to score the first, and that's the only bit of value about him because he's very short to score any time. Brian Toto is also at single figures, as well as Marky Mark. And then the man of the week, Sammy Walker, all the way down at $19.
24: Cookie, great to hear your voice. I'm thinking it's going to be a tight game today, but what have you got for us in terms of another same-game multi?
3: Yeah, I'm going to back Penrith to cover that 6.5-point line here, Jimmy, and I've thrown in Toto, and I'm going to take Sammy Walker just for the narrative to score any time. So both of those guys in my multi. Nice little $13.44 for those 3 legs.
0: How good. Well, great to have you on, Ryan Cook. We'll be speaking over the weekend for sure.
3: Good on you guys. Thanks so much.
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0: Brent Reed is going to tell us exactly what's going on with Nathan Cleary's future, with Sam Walker's future. Stick around. This is Triple M, NRL, all thanks to Ampol. 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
3: Welcome back to the Panthers taking on the Chookies. It's obviously Indigenous round again this weekend, so a nice ceremony just starting to begin out there on the field. It's Charlie White, who we've got James Graham and Wade Graham. Boys, kick off 10 minutes away. Who wins this one?
4: It's a tough one. I'm going to give the edge to the Roosters. I just like where they're at. Penrith off that loss, still a few injuries. I just don't think they're as travelling, you know, as well as they could be. But it's such an intriguing battle. We're all going to look towards the number sevens, Cleary on Walker. But for me, it's the forward packs. Whichever forward pack can dominate that middle and give some momentum to their halfback goes a long way to winning it.
3: This is the Red Bull Keys to Success. Red Bull gives you wings and Triple M gives you the best game day insight. Together, we bring you the keys to success, your ultimate pre-game ritual for every NRL round. Jimmy, who wins and why?
5: Yeah, look, for me, it's the Panthers, their record against the Roosters. I know Roosters have a very good forward pack on paper, but it's the systems of the Panthers that I feel will be too difficult to break down. No James Tedesco and the reintroduction of Dylan Edwards. I think the Panthers will just have too much.
3: Well, guys, our sideline eye is not being allowed into the stadium as we speak, so the security at CommBank Stadium is tight. It's good. She tried to come in my pass, rejected, so the Penrith Panthers are sorting her out, getting her in the stadium. Well done. Good security here. It's good to know this building is secure. Up next, it's kickoff. 9 minutes away, Dan Ginnane is here to call all the action. The biggest game of the season, the Panthers take on the Roosters. This has been the Thursday Night Footy Show, all thanks to Ampop. 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We'll be back for kickoff of the Panthers and the Chookies.
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25: Yes, it's a big one. Hello, and the weather is beautiful in Sydney. Now, it's too early to say the season is changing. But there's a feeling in the air that winter, the rough part of winter is just behind us, and the good stuff is on the horizon. Beautiful night in Sydney. And I saw, honestly, there was a procession of people singing tunes, and I thought, oh my God, there's a CFMEU rally going on. No, Roosters fans have come from the east in their droves to be here for this game. So they're obviously feeling up and about. No James Tedesco, though. And, of course, Dylan Edwards returns. Now, have we said, given our best wishes to Emma Lawrence? Congratulations to Emma Lawrence, mum again. So that's wonderful news. It'll look beautiful in the paper today with the new bub. So everyone sends our best wishes here at Triple M Footy. Right, let's knock off a 30-second ad, and then when we come back, it's a big one. It's 1v2. It's Penrith versus the Roosters as Triple M rocks the footy.
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8: Mitre 10's got your back. 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Mitre 10 Trade.
9: Will they go the left again? No, they go the right. It comes to Cherry Evans. Dummies go straight through and score off. Cherry Evans is over. Made a wonderful tackle up one end. Scores at the other. It's a record-breaking night of sorts. He becomes the second most capped player in the history of the game.
10: A lot of possession on the opposition try line. The Roosters, they earn that with their defence.
9: I just wonder, are we about to see a 7-0? Well, no, hang on, we've got a couple of little boys going at it, little men with Watson and Edwards. Edwards grabs him by the back of the shirt and throws him to the ground here. Now the support comes in. Well, what has happened here? And that is unpenrith-like. They are a little rattled, you know. Maybe last week and the start of tonight has got them off the bit because they've just gifted the Roosters 2 points. Now, that one was not a great kick. It just snuck inside the right upright, but he got it. 8-0 Roosters, a thoroughly deserved lead as well.
7: Triple M Ross Footy.
9: They don't pay him for 40 minutes, but let me tell you something. On the Choice Hotel stats, that is the first time that Roosters have led Penrith at the break in 6 years. 6 years. Round one, 2020. So before COVID. Before COVID, they played at Penrith, the old Penrith. It's been that long ago, Jimmy, that they've led Penrith. The last time was at a stadium which doesn't exist anymore and has been replaced by another one. Penrith led 12, Roosters led 12-6, lost 20-14. That's a pretty good run. 6 years that the Panthers have not trailed the Roosters in any game at halftime. Well, they trail now because we've got an 8-point contest here at CommBank Stadium. And if the Roosters win, they will go to first on the ladder. And that is quite the achievement. And Penrith could drop to third. They are 50 points clear of the Warriors on for and against. So if they lose, take what they lose by, take that off 50, and if the Warriors do a number on the Broncos by that number, then the Warriors could catapult into second. But they're

0: not just a fill-in for James Tedesco. Obviously, Teddy's a hell of a player. He's hard to cover, but Ramsey, he's doing a great job there. He has that speed. He caused some problems for the Penrith defence tonight, and what a deputy to have. We see so many great deputies across the league. The Roosters certainly have a good one in Cody Ramsey.
1: Yeah, he was excellent, wasn't he? He dropped that ball, and we thought the Panthers would target him, and they did. They went again, but he was up to the task each and every time. And the more the game went on, the more confident and the better he looked out the back of shape. He caused the Penrith Panthers a number of problems, but wow, what a game.
2: All right, Moses Leota, good enough to join us after a defeat. The lone try scorer with you, Charmaine.
3: Yeah, that's what he's lone try scorer, as Dan's just said. What a game, though. You guys just missed out in the end, but you must be proud of back and forth affair.
4: Yeah, 100%. They started, we started well there. We could have capitalised on the position we had, and they came back and scored, and it was a close game in the end, but I'm proud of the boys' effort.
3: Every time you came back on the bench, you were so vocal behind me, and then you came back on there and scored that one try. It must have felt good. You put all that energy into it.
4: Yeah, it was good, but we didn't get the win. But, that was the focus of the week, is to front load and be aggressive, and whatever happens on the back of that will happen.
3: Tonight shows that any team can really come up against you guys and give it to you, especially at this time of the season. I guess, what do you take away from this on quick reflection?
4: Like I said before, we had good possession there in the first half. We couldn't capitalise there, and came down to the wire, and just fixing up the little defence errors and also in the tackle. So we'll take that into next week.
3: What was Ivan's message at halftime? The game was just full on from the get-go.
4: Yeah, his message was to front load, and whatever happens off the back of that will happen. And we didn't get the 2 points today, but proud of the effort.
3: You guys have been sitting at the top for like 20 straight weeks. To finally, lose that spot tonight, you must look at what you've been able to do, bud, and have a lot of confidence going into the back end of the season.
4: We started well. We're on top of the table, and we're in a rough patch at the moment. But, win the comp at this time of the season, and it'll be good for us leading into the finals, these games, and fingers crossed we'll have a good series.
3: Thanks so much for chatting.
2: All right, good stuff. 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Roosters 12, Penrith 6. 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We've got cars to sit in for the next half hour. We'll wrap it up after this. Triple M rocking the footy for Remont Water and for Maccas.
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5: All right, just getting our breaths back after this. Roosters, 12. Penrith, 6. Two tries to Cherry Evans. Liotta getting a try. And Wade Graham, we don't do man of the match here. And I'm not even looking at the two tries of Cherry Evans. But he was the best player, wasn't he?
7: Yeah, he was. He was. Well, it was a big night for him. He goes in number 2 on the all-time played games list. He goes past Cooper Cronk and he stood up. The first try was just a basic one-on-one. He identified a middle who was a bit fatigued and took him on with the right foot, and then he showed some speed in that with that second try with some attention over the top. And what a night of football. It could be argued that Thursday night over the last month or so has been starved of a good quality game, but we got one tonight, didn't we?
5: Oh, you blokes have been whinging. When are we going to get a good Thursday? Jimmy, most of all.
8: Well, tonight made up for it.
5: But your attitude since the 84-12 game. What was that? It was 84-12.
8: No, I can't remember.
5: You've been off the bit ever since. I'm glad we've got you back on.
7: He's blocked it out of his memory.
5: Yeah. No, I don't think he has. I think he has defined his life by that game for the next 3 weeks.
8: Today's contest, though, give me that any day of the week. I hope we see these two play in September with knockout ramifications on the line. This would be a fitting grand final.
7: Jimmy, do you think the Roosters can play better? Do you think they have more in them? You know, they get Tedesco back.
8: Well, that's it. So it changes their attack through the middle. I've not seen them play that well defensively. Wade.
5: Well, I would say 2013, Robbo's first year, they defended like that.
8: Yeah.
5: But that's 13, 14 years ago.
7: You know, the best thing is, like, again, foreshadowing. Penrith will be watching the video. They would watch how quickly they got off the line a couple of times when they were spoiling out the back, and it'll annoy them. It'll annoy them a lot. And you just know that these two teams come together again, there will be some feeling in it. And boy, oh boy, if it's going to be a big game, I'd love to see these two teams go again.
5: By the way, Jimmy, I just want it on the record, that for years, Roosters not only beat Penrith, but couldn't get close.
8: Yeah.
5: I bump into Robbo on Monday, and look what happens tonight. I'm just have an awkward conversation, and look what happens here. That's what I'm saying to you.
8: that you're on the mat. Well, Dan, I looked
5: at it. Don't put that on social, Curtis.
8: Dan, I looked at it before coming into today's game, and I was more interested in the Roosters' performance. And even at 60 minutes, 70 minutes, when the game was in the balance, it was like tick, tick, tick. It's all gone so well so far. And no matter what happens from here on in, but, you know, the last 10 minutes, they were clinging on. Obviously, there's controversial referee call, but DCE, he had so much work to do still. Like, Penrith don't give up tries easily. There was a sort of bounce, and he had to go again. Like, a special performance, and Robbo now knows to his men, they've got that in the bank. They've got that they've got that string to pull, that lever to pull to say, boys, we defend like that, no one's coming with us.
7: It goes to show for Penrith too, there's still going to be a little bit of an adjustment time without Isaiah. You know, Lindsay Smith was fantastic tonight, but there was a, you could notice Nathan Cleary, he had a little bit less time on the edge and less space because Yo does such a wonderful job in terms of not just his delivery of the pass to Nathan, but of holding up that middle third of the field and allowing him to get out the back of shape, get straight onto his back row or send his back row over the halves. And just at the moment, they weren't as sharp in that good ball zone as they normally are. And Isaiah Yo's a big piece of that puzzle.
8: He sure is. Talangi coming on with the game on the line.
5: Geez, he was looking good until he did.
8: Yeah, yeah. He was, Dan.
5: But he was troubling. Yeah, yeah. And
7: well, he added something. I thought it was the right call from Cleary. He certainly added a little bit of spark and energy. And sometimes you come off the bench and it's 100 miles an hour. You know you're out there to try and create something. You get half an opportunity. It's hard to just rein that pass in. And yeah, you live by the sword and you die by the sword with those decisions. And that last one, it wasn't to be. But I thought, you know, overall, it was a good decision by Cleary.
5: Now, ladder, Roosters first, 38. If they keep winning, then for and against is irrelevant. Their plus minus is far worse than Penrith and Warriors, but if they keep winning, it doesn't matter. Penrith are in an interesting spot here. They're 36, so they dropped a second. And the Warriors, with a Brisbane game in hand, are 34. The margin is 44 points, Jimmy. And obviously the Warriors don't have to make all of that up this week. But if they do a number, like they did in Magic Round, we could have a red-hot go, Penrith and the Warriors, for second spot. Now Roosters are not home either. Penrith, remaining draw, Melbourne and Amy next Thursday. Canterbury here on a Friday night. And the Tigers on a Sunday afternoon. I haven't got the Warriors draw in front of me, but I've got the Roosters draw, which is all now at Allianz. So they might not leave Allianz until the grand final if they do this right. They play Tigers Sunday afternoon, Dolphins, that'll be a good one, Saturday twilight, and then South on a Friday night. Oh, the Warriors draw, thank you. Brisbane, South away, that's a good one. Oh, Newcastle at home. And then Manly at home. So they'll earn that, the Warriors, if they win them all. Thank you. I want a power rankings right now, Wade Graham, that we can put up on social media and that people can rip in. Who's 1, 2, and 3 right now in order?
7: Yeah, Roosters, Penrith, Warriors.
5: All right, that's your 1, 2, 3. Jimmy Graham.
8: Panthers, Roosters, Warriors.
5: Okay. Panthers, still your top dog?
8: Yeah.
5: Okay. How devastating would have that been, and it's a woulda, coulda, shoulda, if Talangi doesn't, if he gets that last play right and they win the game? How devastating is that for the Roosters to get so close? Do you take the attitude, well, look what we can do, or, boy, that's as good as we can play and we still can't beat them?
8: No, I take the attitude. I think, like I said before, today was about the performance from the Roosters, because I think both teams still have levels to go.
7: But the only worry,
8: they still have dials that they can turn a little bit more with the season on the line. Winner advances or winner wins the comp. Both teams have more gears.
7: I think, yeah, if Isaiah Yeo wasn't coming back, I'd be really concerned about Penrith. But there's still the chance. Not just about when he comes back, but how good is he? How strong is he with that pec? How bad is it? And how far along in his rehab is? Like, is he going to be 100% or is he coming back as a 90%, 80% player because he knows I'm better in the team and better for the team at 80, 90% than not playing at all? That's my only worry and concern over Penrith. The Roosters, if they get a fit but Isaiah Yeo back, they go back to number one for me.
8: Yeah, just looking at the scenes on the screens here, Nathan Cleary just
5: devastated.
8: Looked frustrated. Devastated. I think
5: a bad week.
8: I think as well the fact, well, he's got some figuring out to do, because you know the Bulldogs had the blueprint in attack about how to break Penrith down, and that's been replicated by a number of teams. But the defensive structure and the defensive philosophy of the Sydney Roosters today was absolutely sensational. They really kept Nathan really quiet, and he looked frustrated at the scenes in the dressing room there. And I think, you know, even the brilliance of Clear, he just couldn't quite find an answer. There was a moment here, he swung to the left-hand side and at the back of some shape, and Sam Walker, I don't know if he was onside or not, but he just lands on him.
7: This is another question, sorry, and I don't know if you have the answer to it. Do we know how far or if Mitch Kenny's coming back soon?
8: I think they said around four finals, so that's important.
5: Jeez, that's a long life. He broke his leg in Darwin, didn't he?
8: Yes.
5: So that's around seven.
7: It's a long time ago.
5: And this healing must be taking a lot longer than it was supposed to. He was supposed to be back by now, wasn't he?
7: He's another watch player, because if somehow they can get him back onto the field, I know he's missed a lot of football, but you just know what he's going to add to that middle of the starch with his defence and the clean service. And I think Lustig's done a fantastic job.
8: Yeah.
7: But he's not Mitch Kenny.
8: But you've still got McLean to come back. Then for the Roosters, they've still got Crichton and Tupou. Like, this is I'm desperate to see these two play each other. Yeah. First week of semis would be great, and I'd take it now for a GF as well.
5: Now, you're not going to get it the first week, unless the Warriors win the minor premiership.
8: Yeah, true.
5: It won't be a
8: week. Yeah, of course.
5: But you might get it the second week. Oh, you might. I tell you when you might get it, a prelim.
7: Prelim.
5: That might be the one.
7: Prelim at Allianz. Would you
5: stand orgasm right next to me, please?
8: I don't know if you'd prefer these two to go GF. No. Jeff, either way, season on the line, when it goes through.
5: All right.
8: That's exciting, mate. Right, September.
7: Let's get out of here.
8: You were the one that were talking about the weather changes. We start to get excited.
5: You've changed. There's no doubt tonight. Something has happened. I don't know what happened this week, Jimmy, but you have changed. You have changed for the better, maybe. Not confirmed. But whatever you did today in the lead up, wherever you visited, I don't know what you did, whatever you ate, whatever you drank, whatever. However you poured your tea, just do it again.
8: To be continued, Dan. To be continued.
5: Sunday. Where are we Sunday? What's the Sunday game? Knights Titans. Well, the problem is, Dan, they're going to kill them, the Knights. And you know, we've got to be nice because it's Gordy. You know what I mean? So, you know, like we've done a lot of Titans. I like the Titans. I don't need to be called.
8: They're a fun team.
5: But not every Sunday. You know, and then you got Gordy, and you want him to do well.
8: Mm.
5: They're going to get beat 32-12. Triple M rocking the footy. Don't tell him I said any of this.
8: Clip that off. Cancer's clipping off.
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10: Mitre 10's got your back. Their trade centres are open early, stocked for the job and ready when you are. Mitre 10 trade.
11: Will they go the left again? No, they go the right. It comes through. Cherry Evans, dummies, goes straight through and scores. Cherry Evans is over. Made a wonderful tackle up one end. Scores at the other. It's a record-breaking night of sorts. He becomes the second most capped player in the history of the game.
7: Yeah, a lot of possession on the opposition try line. The Roosters, they earn that with their defence.
11: Mitchie Smith turning it in. Here is a chance with Leona. He's over! Here come the champs! Here come the champions! And we've got a little bit of push and shove, but Penrith has scored under the sticks.
7: Oh, I love this. I love this, the two teams just foreshadowing bigger games down the track.
8: Yeah, 67 minutes of the best defence that the Roosters have displayed all season. They've been excellent. Game on, down.
11: There's all defensive holes everywhere. Cherry Evans bounces over. I think he's got it down. Cherry Evans is over. And the Roosters are just about home. They've had a couple of breaks, but they've earned this as well. On a night of high drama, the Roosters are just about to put this one away. And Penrith will have feel, they will feel reason to feel aggrieved. But the Roosters have come up with an outstanding performance. They have won on their defence. Roosters 12, Panthers 6.
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2: Did you see they wheeled Pauline out yesterday, or she wheeled herself out, to apologise and demand a few answers?
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2: Okay, well...
5: Not happy about it. 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
2: Well, they are. Actually, I have some. Oh, can we just listen? Over in Japan, they are, because we're going... elbows... Anyway, Albo, Jesus. Did we get what we deserved? I don't know.
5: Stick with the ABC. You don't need to be going on the Bush Barbie podcast. Yes. It's just undue trouble you don't need. I don't care. People are blowing up over it, but you don't need to do Bush Barbie.
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1: All right, segment tomorrow. What's in Loz's drawer?
0: No, I don't know.
2: Is that where you keep it? I thought, I'm just thinking about the potpourri. Is that what you're saying?
0: Yeah.
3: Yeah.
0: We can call it that. Right.
2: Yeah. Yeah, definitely.
1: No, the nice smelling stuff.
2: All right, thank you, guys.
1: All right.
0: Thanks.
4: Good on your voice.
0: Cleared that up.
2: See ya.
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8: Ladies and gentlemen, please welcome
4: Lehman.
7: Lehman!
4: I'm Anthony Lehman.
1: Good morning, Lemo.
9: Oh, g'day, team. Nice to be with you. Hey, now, I've solved the problem already for you guys.
4: What's that?
9: This morning, Roo, you mentioned South Australia's debt is due to hit $50
4: billion. Yes.
9: In
4: yeah.
0: Dr. Easy
9: I can sort that out for you.
4: Yeah.
9: No problems at all. Yeah, Oz Lotto with $40 million on Tuesday night.
4: Yeah.
9: If you win that every week for the next 24 years, that sorts out that debt.
4: Oh, is that right?
1: Good.
9: Simple as that.
4: Good sum. So 150 times 52 times 40. Okay, yep.
0: So the government just have to, so Mally just has to buy a bunch of tickets? Like, how does that?
4: Or rig it.
9: Yes. Yeah, just buy some tickets. Can't be that. I'll rig it. Actually, now we're talking.
4: Yeah, get Dits to be the barrel girl like the old days.
0: Yeah.
4: Shit, Mally's won it again.
0: Who'd have got a few balls up his sleeve, actually, there. Yeah.
9: I'll sort that debt out for you right away. Speaking of potentially dodgy politicians, did you see?
4: I don't know if Mally's been put in that category.
9: Well, if he was rigging the, if he was rigging the, if he was rigging the lotto, he'd be dodgy.
4: He understands.
0: We're certainly not saying that.
4: He understands.
9: Donald Trump, did you see, he won his club championship again?
4: Did he?
9: At his local golf course. Yes.
4: Who would have thought?
9: Oh. He won at Bedminster Golf Course in New Jersey, his course. He won the club championship in the senior and super senior categories.
0: Super senior.
9: And he put out a tweet afterwards. And by the way, he has now claimed over 40 club championships.
4: Oh, he's a good golfer.
9: 40 across his golf properties. He put out a tweet afterwards, and he said, "I won, and I'm so honored in that. Unlike the rest of the field, I'm given very little time to practice because I'm focused on many other things. It's called talent." Because it's written in capital letters.
4: Oh.
9: "And I have it. Jesus. I have it, and they don't." Right? "I have it, and they don't," is what he said. Yeah. You know that golf course? I did some research because he played against other club members. The joining fee, right, is $300,000.
4: Is that it?
9: And the annual fee is $50,000. So those blokes have all coughed up $300,000. Are they paying $50,000 a year? And he's just told them they've got no talent. Thanks for coming. He's 80 years old, if you don't mind. In his first presidency, he played 293 rounds of golf in his first term.
4: What?
9: That's around every 5 days. So far in his second term.
4: Hang on. You just said 290 rounds in a year, didn't you? Or
9: In his first four-year term. In his second term, which he's in now, obviously, he's played 125 rounds. That's a round of golf every 4 days.
0: Not much practice.
9: I reckon if Iran set up a Lynx course in Tehran, they could sort this war out pretty
4: quickly. Oh, you got to get the work-life balance right.
0: Yeah.
9: I think he's doing a pretty good job.
0: It's not good for anyone if he's stressed out.
4: Yeah.
9: Anyway, the Donald, you know who he reminds me of these days? He's so good at golf. He reminds me a little bit of Charlie Sheen.
10: "I'm by winning. I win here and I win there. That one."
9: That's the Trump. He just can't stop winning.
0: Lemo, how's your golf podcast going? Because I know that you're obsessed with it. As I like to say, you've been diagnosed with golf like my father. What's the prognosis?
9: I am absolutely hooked on it. I can't get enough. And it's now work for me too. So when I leave the house with a set of golf clubs and I say to my wife, "I've got gigs in Broome," and I walk out the door with a set of golf clubs.
0: Yeah.
4: Good on you, Lemo. Good work.
9: Good on the Trumpy, and yes, I'm hooked on golf. Get on to Make Me Good at Golf, the golf podcast I do with Damien Fleming and Peter Hellier.
0: Fantastic.
1: Good on you, Lemo. We'll talk next week.
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5: What did you hide from your partner, or what did your partner hide from you? I want to come to you again, Kat.
6: Do you?
5: Yeah. Do we go again? Or we'll
6: yeah,
5: go to a caller.
6: Well, no, we'll, you can. No, well, we'll, what did you want to ask?
7: No, go to a caller first.
5: We'll go to a caller first.
7: Right.
5: Well, right. I don't.
7: Kat gave me a cheeky little insight.
6: We were chatting during the song.
5: She's fun and she's in a good mood. I don't want to ruin the day.
6: No, you totally can. It's okay, fine. Okay. But let's go to the caller first.
5: Let's go. Kim from Camden. Welcome to the show, Kim.
8: G'day. How are you going, guys?
5: Going
7: good.
5: Well.
7: Good, Kim.
5: Going well. About to ruffle some feathers. Could open a can of worms, but we're there anyway. We're too far down that road. What did you hide from your partner, or your partner hide from you?
8: Well, it wasn't me, but I had a friend who owned a house. He built it brand new, and I actually lived there for a while with another roommate.

0: tiebreak, I guess. Tiebreaker.
1: Yeah.
2: Sudden death, as some would call it.
3: All right.
2: All right, C.
3: K.
4: Jacob.
5: Ryder.
0: Jacob.
3: Jacob.
4: Cook.
1: Cool.
2: Well done.
1: Yes.
2: Well,
1: Jacob
2: you could have wins. Gone the Click. Nether regions of the...
3: Oh, like a cock and pen. Birds.
4: Yeah, I was going to go birds. That, but I didn't know if it was allowed.
3: Oh, mate, that just means it's like a rooster. It's a male bird.
2: Yep.
3: Cock. Yeah.
4: Well done.
0: Hey,
4: right.
0: Better luck next time, Ryder.
3: Better luck, mate.
0: Jacob, we've got some movie tickets for you. Lou and Judge and Triple M.
3: Ryder die.
0: He's gone. Man, it's a bit late.
2: Should have said you're just renaming things I've said.
1: Sorry, mate.
2: Am I speaking?
0: What?
2: I said fork and then I said ride or die.
3: Didn't hear you. Mm.
0: Let's check the Insta next. We'll sort this out off air.
6: It's your early drive home with Triple M's Lou and Judge.
0: Lou and Judge on Triple M. Time to say goodbye to Thrust Thursday.
3: It is indeed sad but true, my beautiful, beautiful friend. Now, Lulu.
2: Good day for me to be back, though.
3: It
2: couldn't
3: is.
2: Miss it.
3: While you're away, Heine and I failed something.
2: Life.
3: A primary school. Already done that. A primary school spelling test.
2: Oh, you've come to the wrong girl if you want me to do this.
3: I reckon you might be okay here. Should we do the first word for us, see if she can get it?
0: Yeah, do you want yours or Hindy's one?
3: Go Hindy.
0: Okay. Hindy, your next word is entrepreneur.
7: E-M-T-R.
3: Yeah, it's good to write them down.
2: Yeah,
0: you're right so far.
7: Now I'm stuck. Oh.
3: Okay.
7: No,
3: you got it on? Give us entrepreneur.
0: Give it a crack, Lou.
2: Oh, that looks wrong.
3: Go.
2: E-N-T-R-E-P-R-E-U-N-E-R.
3: No.
2: Damn it.
3: Close, though. Do you want to just go, connoisseur? Connoisseur.
0: Connoisseur.
3: Connoisseur.
0: Give it a crack.
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0: Connoisseur, Lou, off the top of the dome.
2: C-O-N-I-S.
0: No, it's two N's. Wrong.
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0: made it. Friday is here. Liesl Jones, good morning.
1: Good morning. Good morning, Spider.
2: You little absolute ripper. It is Friday. Liam, you've said it all week. The show's, it's gone slow until 9, and then after 9, it's gone quick.
0: Mm-hmm.
2: It's been a weird week.
0: But we've made it. We are here. And most excitedly, for everybody who's up and about earlier this morning, today...
2: What have we got?
0: The Pacific Air Show gets underway. It is back. It wasn't here last year, but it returns to our skies today. You'll see the planes and all the other flying things live up in the sky today.
1: How great.
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1: I cannot wait.
2: Mm. Yep, 9 o'clock it all kicks off. But Rob McLeod, I tell you what, you've had some gremlins in the newsroom. Have you got news from before
0: the
2: internet?
0: Good morning, Rod.
3: Good morning. Joni Mitchell once sung, "Don't you know you don't know what you got until it's gone."
2: Yes.
3: Ours is the internet.
2: Which, how have you gone this morning?
3: Because very, very poorly. I've managed to pump out some weather.
2: Okay.
3: And that's about it.
2: Okay, so you don't even know what's making news.
3: Absolutely not. They're working feverishly behind the scenes to get our internet up and running again.
2: The latest movie, Gremlins.
3: Yes, apparently there was an assassination attempt on Ronald Reagan.
1: Oh, no.
2: Everything before the internet. I dare you to put it on.
3: All right, and rumour has it that people have been walking on the moon.
1: Really?
3: Yes.
1: That's insane.
2: Really?
1: Wow. Oh. It's just such a shame we don't have newspapers.
2: No, that's
1: if
2: what
1: we
2: said.
1: If we had a newspaper, we'd be okay.
3: Well. And Sir Donald Bradman has just gone out for 99.94 in his average and his final test.
1: That is wonderful news, Rod McLeod. wonderful news. I can go about my day and really enjoy
3: He only needed 4 more runs to have a century as his average, but no, it was not to be.
0: We're going to have to send you back to the street old school style and start, you know, knocking on doors
1: roll
0: and walking
1: up,
0: the
1: roll
0: beats.
1: Up.
3: Yeah. Extra, extra.
1: Read all about it.
0: If anybody has any news,
2: has anybody got
0: 1-300-925-666?
1: What's happening in the world?
2: Yeah, breaking news. We need it live right here for Rob McLeod.
1: Any good news about Trump? About him, you know, not being here? Anything?
0: Triple M Gold Breakfast.

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3: And you can have your say anytime.
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5: Spider spray.
6: Yeah, reality's kicked in. September. I love September. I love spring. Just a great time of the year. And it was going to be so grand. September on the Gold Coast is where you wanted to be. There was so much hype, so much belief and so much confidence. They said to us, clear the decks. So I did. No weddings, no work parties, no births, no deaths, nothing. September was booked out.
7: No deaths.
6: Nothing. I booked it. September was booked out for two options. And they had told us all year. One was the Gold Coast Suns are playing finals.
7: Phew.
6: And also the Titans were to play finals as well. At the start of the year, the Gold Coast Suns were at $8 to win the premiership. $1.45 to play finals. The Gold Coast Titans at $2.75 to play finals. And at the start of the year, they said, yep, we are finals bound. Clear the decks for September. Because the Suns, even on the first couple of rounds, they know they were sitting on top of the ladder. First 3 weeks.
8: Premiership favourites.
6: Premiership favourites. Even by round six, they were sitting fourth. They were up and amongst it. We saw the Titans go on a winning streak, win five in a row, and even beat the big brother up the road, the Broncos. We're thinking, yes. Clear the deck, September. Here we are. It's going to be magnificent. There is 1 month that I absolutely love, and that is September. And now, because of those two clubs, it's going to be the boringest month of the year. Titans are gone, the Suns have gone, and there is absolutely nothing in my diary. Thank you to Dimmer and Joshy. Oh. Thank you to the Gold Coast Suns and the Titans. You wrecked my favourite month of the year, September. You've destroyed it. And I still go back to a couple of the press conferences and I still think, Dimmer, you said it best.
9: You know, every now and then this game will give you a wake-up call and give you a kick right in the nuts.
6: Absolutely.
9: gave me
6: a good kick in the nuts. No. I totally feel that and I totally agree with you. But you know what? Don't give us next year that you're going to be rebuilding Titans. Don't give us next year that you're going to be rebuilding the Suns. Because again, Dimmer, you know what? You always say it the best.
9: I'm angry, to be fair. And as a footy club, we've got to grow the f*** up.
6: Yeah, absolutely. And it's about time you did, because I feel exactly the same. Because now, in September, it can only get worse, and it does get worse. Because the only thing on is cricket.
10: You've been sprayed by Spider.
11: Calls come through. Jason, Matt, Sam, Breen. Good morning, Jace.
12: Good morning, Sam. How are we?
6: Yeah, not too bad. What's going on?
12: Spider, every time you spray, I've just got my notepad out ready to tear you to shreds. Oh. But on this occasion, I've just got to empathise with you and just say I agree. A membership for any Gold Coast team is worth about as much as a cold pie.
6: Yeah.
7: Oh, Jason,
6: I'm with you. They gave us all this hype up throughout January, February, and clear the decks for September because we are all finals bound. We lived through all this hype. We saw the Suns start the start of the year thinking, yep, they went into premiership favourite. The Titans ended up kicking back mid-year and you thought, you little ripper. And now what have we got? We've got a cold pie and
7: donuts.
6: Two useless memberships.
12: That's exactly right. Well, to make it worse, I'm a lifelong Essendon fan, so, you know, life's been pretty dark for me.
11: You understand wasting money on memberships.
12: Well, I had a son earlier this year, and Dad sat me down and he said, I give you my blessings, let him be a son supporter. He was born in March, and I thought, this kid's just set up for life. He's just going to be happy forever. And, yeah, it turns out, nah.
11: Hey, okay. Jace, can I give you some advice? Give up on the blokes. The women is where it's at. The NRLW Titans side are sitting third on the ladder. They are absolutely flying this season. And the AFLW, the Gold Coast Suns, kick off their campaign this weekend. And there's a lot to cheer about. 17 local Gold Coasters as part of that team. There is a lot to get excited about. That we'll have one of them on the show, Sonny Lappin, tomorrow, okay?
12: Brilliant. Well, that actually gives me something to look forward to, so thank you very much.
6: Jason, my kids are like your kids. My kids always, because they're all Saints supporters, and they're like, why couldn't you play for somebody decent?
11: It's Triple M Gold Breakfast.
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4: Only one sleep to go until the Pacific Air Show gets underway. Wow. There's going to be action in the skies tomorrow.
5: So much practice going on. You can see some of the planes making sure they're all good to go.
6: And there's no doubt we've got the best seats in the house in the Q1. You can join us just by telling us some funny stories that you've seen when you have been flying.
5: I went for a walk along there. Our spot, perfect for watching because the ticketed area down the front, not as good as ours.
6: Yeah, and you got to look up. We can look straight out. But we do want to ask, just those funny stories from the sky. Yesterday, don't have to be Mile High Club stories, but yesterday we were talking about that, and we had people ring in, but then a lady barred me up at the post office and spoke a little bit loudly.
5: Very publicly.
6: Very publicly, and said, oh, Spider, I should have rung in because I'm in the club. And I was I do not need to hear that. I do not need to see that. But, well, congratulations. And everybody else pretty much in the post office applauded her as well.
4: Marco in Pimpamar's called through this morning. Good morning, Marco.
7: Good morning, guys. How's it going?
5: Oh, great. What's your story from the sky? What happened to you?
7: So we went to Mexico on holidays. And on two days before flying back, I went to play soccer with my friends. Hurt my knee. And what insurance did is on the way back, because I couldn't bend my leg at all, they upgraded me to business class.
6: Oh, so you went to business class, got upgraded.
5: Beautiful.
7: Yeah, but that was just me, so I had to kill the wife and the kids on the normal class.
5: Oh. Wife and the kids in economy.
6: No.
5: Oh, and how long was that flight?
7: Well, it's from LA to Sydney, so it's
6: 13 hours. Yeah.
5: Primo. And was your wife dirty with you when you got home?
7: Yeah, a little bit. We've had an 11-year-old and a 1-year-old. So the 1-year-old obviously.
5: 1-year-old and you're sipping champagne.
4: Marco, how many times on the flight did you go back and visit them?
7: I did when I caught a few times. Yeah,
5: quite a few times, just to make sure that they
6: just
5: were still cranky.
6: The red wine and the crackers.
5: Yeah, yeah.
4: Well, I'll tell you what, Marco. Why don't we upgrade the kids this time? Do you want to bring the kids along to Sky Point on Saturday to watch the air show with us?
7: I think it'll be amazing for the missus and the kids to get the upgrade that I got.
4: Yeah. All right, Marco, we'll see you there. Now, Spider, this is pretty exciting. Yesterday, you got bailed up at the post office. This
6: lady.
5: You were shamed.
6: Oh, well, I was a bit embarrassed because she goes, oh, Spider, I should have rung in. I'm in the Mile High Club. And, like, the whole post office turns around.
5: Well,
6: and goes,
5: of course they did.
4: I believe.
6: No way.
4: We have her on the line. Trish, good morning.
8: No. Good morning. Good morning, Spider. Thanks for calling me a lady. I really appreciate that.
5: Trish.
4: Oh, Trish.
8: I'm the lady that had four blokes tow her out of a hole.
4: Oh, yes. Yeah, yeah.
5: Oh, yes.
4: That's a different story.
5: I was I forgot about that. Oh, yeah.
6: When you said
5: that
6: four blokes come out of the hole.
4: Trish, you called the other day because your car got bogged and then four men had to help you with their cars.
5: Yeah.
4: Trish, keeping it as clean as we can for radio.
8: I can.
4: The Mile High Club. Where was this?
8: At no stage did I say it was me sitting on the lap.
5: I am
8: part of the Mile High Club.
4: I am,
8: and I'm very proud to say I am.
5: Oh, good for you.
8: And if you don't live your life regretting, and you regret things, so you take every opportunity.
5: If the opportunity presents itself, then you should take it.
8: Exactly, if it arises, Spidey.
5: Yes.
4: Trish, I know this is perceived as a rude question, but I feel like you'll be comfortable with it. How old are you, Trish?
8: I'm in my 76th year.
4: You're in your 76th year.
5: Trish.
4: Fantastic. Do you mind if I ask
8: I'm about to get on a plane to go to Sydney.
6: Oh, no, please don't.
4: Don't
6: reenact it.
8: My very first great-grandchild.
4: Oh, that's
5: fantastic. Great-grandchild?
8: I'm so excited. I never thought I'd be the same age as old people.
4: Trish,
5: I reckon you'd be a great grandma.
6: Did you wait until the meal was finished before you did this?
4: How long have you been a member of the club, Trish?
8: Since I was 21.
5: Oh, Trish! Was that in the smoking area?
8: Oh, It was in whatever area you could find.
5: Okay. Oh, I love
4: Let's
5: it.
4: Not
5: worry
4: too much in
5: I'll
4: the
5: be Trish when I grow up.
8: But that's it. There was it's school pick up and, you know, drop off time. So we'll keep it.
4: Yeah, yeah. Good, good, on,
5: good,
4: Trish.
5: Good. Hey, can Trish come along? I want to meet Trish.
4: Well, Trish is going
8: Listen,
4: down to...
8: I would love to, but future occasion.
5: Yes.
8: Because I'm not coming back till Thursday.
5: That's okay.
8: But I still work and I've got to be back at work on Thursday.
5: Okay.
4: So. All right. Hey, Lovely. Trish, thank you so much for calling through.
8: I would have loved to have come 300 metres up.
6: You've scarred me for life, Trish. Thank you.
4: Thank you.
8: Hey, listen, everybody in the post office spider loved it.
4: That's Triple M's old breakfast.
3: Humans are social creatures and we need connection to feel good. Make sure to check in on your mates. A quick chat can change more than you think.
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4: Not a bad run so far this morning for the trip on the M1 southbound from Reddy Creek down through to Palm Beach. The northbound run travelling well through Currumbin and through Leonora. And just getting some word through of a crash for the M1 northbound through Beenleigh, not causing any delays just yet. Also looking fairly smooth, Coomera Connector southbound at Helensvale Road. Gold Coast Highway is busy through Broadbeach and Miami too. Looking for a hands-on high school, the industry school prepares students for vocational careers through practical learning, apprenticeships and traineeships. Enrolling years 10 and 11 now for 2027. 92.5 Triple M Gold, the Gold Coast's origin.
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2: 92.5 Triple M Gold Weather.
4: Fine and mostly sunny today with a top of 23 degrees. The outlook for tomorrow, partly cloudy with showers. Sunday, partly cloudy with showers and Monday, showers. 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
8: 5.30 for your Friday morning. We are going to check the waves with our great friend Reg Prasad very shortly. And stand by, because I think it's been a bad week for the Triple M Gold Servo Saver.
9: Oh, yeah.
10: It's been a bad week.
8: Yeah, we've only had the one winner this week.
10: And that was Monday.
8: That was all the way back on Monday. Tuesday, $300 left in the Bowser. Wednesday, 130 left in the Bowser. And then yesterday, $40.
9: Narang RSL rung yesterday and said, we've had a gutful too. We're not happy.
10: Of us or the players?
9: Oh, just everyone. They feel embarrassed. The petrol Bowser's embarrassed.
10: Your mum's embarrassed.
9: Everyone's embarrassed.
8: Yeah. Narang RSL proudly support our community at the petrol pump. So we'll do it after 6 o'clock this morning. Be ready to go. Save this phone number, 1300 925 666. Save it in your phone, 1300 925 666, and be ready to go straight after the 6 o'clock news.
10: We'll give it away to someone on the street if you don't take it.
8: Because I drove past Diesel this morning.
10: Yes.
8: $2.40. And I'm empty.
10: Oh, you're diesel.
8: My new Isuzu MUX from Victory Ford.
10: Diesel.
9: They give it to you full, so you finally ran.
10: How long did that last?
8: Yeah, thousands. Thousands. It's got an 80-litre tank.
10: Whoa.
8: I'm loving this car.
10: Your car, your old one, used to run on the smell of an oily rag, didn't it? It was like a 20-litre tank.
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2: Reggie!
5: There's another whale down the southern end as well.
2: Hey, talking about whales, Reggie, it's been a horrible time in the ocean. 5 whales in 5 days caught in shark nets. This is shocking.
5: Unbelievable. Yep. 5 days, 5 whales, 5 rescues by the SeaWorld Foundation. They do a sensational job. That happened between the Gold Coast and Burley. And there was a whole range of stuff. There was debris from fishing boats. There was shark nets. There was fishing line. But, you know, the one thing, the common factor is that it all gets tangled up in these great majestic creatures as they're heading home, and they get into trouble. But SeaWorld Foundation, they get out there and untangle them. It was a pretty delicate operation with all 5, but good news, they'll be back next year.
6: Hey, Reggie, what about with the Pacific Air Show this weekend? It's going to be huge. Are you allowed to go surfing around surface and all that, or is that all banned?
5: They've got a no swim, no surf zone established. There'll be no flags on the beaches between Narrowneck and Broadbeach today between 10 and 4 and across the weekend. I suppose that's basically a safety precaution with the Pacific Air Show on, and they certainly don't want any emergency happening. So, yeah, they're keeping everyone out of the water. You're not going to miss my surf, but it's pretty small. So, you know, look, all the action's in the air. So, you know, just give it a bit of a wide
6: berth. Yeah, but you could have been on your board just laying on it watching above.
5: Yeah, well,
6: it
5: wouldn't have been a bad thing, but look, if you're going to go for a swim, you'll have to go down the southern end. The wind's going to be from the south as well, so it's going to get pretty windy up on the glitter strip, so the southern end's going to be the best end if you're going to go for a swim or a surf anyway.
2: 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I'm going to hit some table.
6: Hopefully they've got these spew bags ready.
5: Yeah, absolutely.
0: Now, Reggie, we are obviously, you keep us across everything going on in the ocean these days, but a little birdie tells us that back in another life, you used to keep everyone comfortable up in the skies.
6: Oh,
5: yes.
6: Reggie.
5: Coffee, tea or me, boys?
2: No!
6: Trolley dolly.
5: I was at Trolley Dolly for Qantas back in the 80s. Yeah, we used to fly 747s, and I did that for 8 years, traveling around the world, and it was incredible. And some of the stuff I saw, you wouldn't believe.
6: Come on, Reggie.
0: Yeah, you've got to give us something. We've had Brett the host here all this week telling us stories about the Mile High Club and cats falling asleep under plane engines. Give us someone that's obviously radio safe, please, Reg.
5: Okay. The dangerous one was we had an emergency landing in the London. We blew our tyres out of Bahrain. Had to overfly Damascus and landed in the London on the left-hand side of the undercarriage. There were sparks flying. They sprayed the plane, and the pilots did their job, and we all got off safely. But that was pretty terrifying, as we had hydraulic fuel dripping down the side of the plane the whole way.
6: No.
5: Which is incredibly inflammable. But, look, all worked out all right. But the one of the worst ones was is that yeah, you know how there's that big suction in the toilet when you go to the dunny on a plane.
2: I'm going to get taken out every time.
5: Yeah. Well, we had a passenger that decided to stay on the dunny when they flushed the toilet, and they were rather large, and they got sucked in. So
2: what?
6: It would have been like a toilet plunger.
5: It was, and they couldn't get off, so they pushed the button, and we had to use the crash axe to get the door open, and we had to pry them off the dummy.
0: I'm imagining in my head, you know when you use the vacuum cleaner, the hose vacuum cleaner, and you make it suck to your hand?
5: That's it. Just times that by a much larger sucking device.
2: Oh, my goodness.
5: And you've got your thing. So, you know, that literally sucked in.
2: Why?
6: Don't flush the toilet while you're sitting on it.
2: Anyway.
5: Well, I don't know. It was pretty small in there, and I suppose you think, oh, well, I'm not going to stand up until I really have to, and that's what happens. But lesson learned. So there you go.
0: This was before the days of in-flight movies. They were looking for something to do. Hey, Reg, you better say thanks to your friends for us.
5: for the right price and best advice, see the team at Harvey Norman, Bundle Burley and Tweed. Guys,
0: have a good one! Reg Prasad there with all that's going on the beaches. I
2: can't get that image out of my head. Oh, it's gross. It's gross.
0: Just a big dude sucked into
2: Did he say dude?
0: Yeah.
2: Oh, okay.
0: Triple M Gold Breakfast.

0: 92.5 Triple M Gold Breakfast, Liesl Jones, Liam and Spider. Quarter to six this morning, Triple M Gold Servo Saver is coming up in 15 minutes time, thanks to the Narang RSL. Now, I know you two, we finished the show yesterday and you would have raced straight home to your couch, turned on the telly and sat in front of it all day.
1: I'm not joking, I actually did turn my telly on and I had the cricket on yesterday.
0: You watched the cricket?
1: I did, and I'm not kidding. It was so weird. I was confused because I had a jumper on watching cricket. It was weird and it just didn't feel right. It was 10 o'clock in the morning.
0: What did you make of the first day of play, Liesl?
1: I saw Head was in while I was
2: Now I've been better than Head being in.
1: Yeah, that's right. Yeah. It's just, that's all I saw.
2: On a Thursday morning.
1: Just the top of the people going. Yeah,
2: yep.
1: I don't know who he was playing with.
0: Travis Head. Yep.
1: Yeah, and I was eating Eggs Benedict, so that's all I watched.
2: Oh, were you?
0: Yeah. How were the eggs?
1: Great. Yeah, I poached them to perfection, but I don't know how Travis Head went.
2: As you say, he only made 22, but as you say,
0: he didn't go real well.
2: It was,
1: who was he playing with?
2: It was hard, isn't it, when you are watching cricket.
1: No, who's
2: when
1: on the other end?
2: Bangladesh.
0: Jake Weatherald.
1: No, the other player. Pardon?
0: Jake Weatherald's the other
1: opener
0: for Australia.
1: Okay, yeah, I didn't see that.
2: It is weird watching cricket with a jumper.
1: It's weird.
2: Funny how you mention that, but I tell you, we are correct because what the Aussies end up 198, Bangladesh 1 for 96. Mm. We said that, you know, Australians aren't ready for cricket until December.
1: Mm.
2: Their team's not ready
0: Correct.
2: For cricket. They're not even ready yet.
1: And this is test cricket too, isn't
0: it?
1: Yeah.
0: Two test series against Bangladesh. We are struggling at the moment. Shout out to Mitchell Starc, who became the greatest left-arm bowler in the history of test cricket with his wicket, the one wicket Australia's taken.
1: And he won an award at the Cricket Awards, didn't he, just recently? I saw Alyssa Healy post something.
2: Oh, wow. You are on fire.
0: We've got a new segment. It's called Liesl's Not Quite Ready Sports Report, where she just starts and then looks at you.
1: You must know.
0: If you could finish
1: surely.
0: This morning.
2: You know what would be good? Mitchell Starc, because as you say, he's the greatest left-hand bowler ever.
0: Yep.
2: Give him one over in right hand. Give him right arm.
1: Oh, that's
2: Let's
1: funny.
2: See how he goes.
1: Do it with your dicky arm.
2: Yeah,
0: but then the batsman has to bat opposite.
2: Yeah,
1: I would watch that.
2: Whole opposite day.
1: That's fun.
0: It'll basically be what most parents have to put up with during summer when they go and watch their 10-year-olds play.
1: Okay, I found out what Mitchell Starc won.
0: What
1: the Shane
0: won?
1: Warne Award for Men's Test Player of the Year for 2026.
0: Good job. Liesl's Sports Report live. There was one bit yesterday from the first day of play that I loved because God bless Smudge. Steve Smith, we would have been buggered without him yesterday. 71, he was the only person to go past 50 in the batting lineup.
2: Is his nickname Smudge?
0: Smudge. That's what Steve
2: Smith. I don't want to ask why.
0: But Steve, everybody knows he's a fidgeter. He at the crease, he fidgets. He's a bit like Rafael Nadal, the way he fidgets and tweaks and points and moves and all the rest of it. And this has been.
2: But it works.
0: It does work for Smudge. But something that has happened more and more increasingly in his career is that if there's anything in the vicinity of the sight screen down the other end, he backs away. And it happened yesterday, but I'm going to play some audio from Fox Cricket's coverage of the test. Have a listen to the crowd member who's obviously right next to the effects mic and has some feedback for Smudge. So you're going to hear the Fox Cricket commentators initially, and then you'll hear this crowd member.
3: Well, possibly the biggest sight screen in world cricket at that end. Something is still annoying Steve Smith. Maybe it's sure if it's the cameraman at the bottom or a cameraman up the top.
4: Just hit the damn thing, Smudge! Stop being a princess!
1: Stop being a princess.
0: Just hit the damn thing, Smudge. Stop being a princess. You're not bigger than the game.
1: Oh, that's great.
2: I love that feedback.
0: Only in the NT.
1: Great.
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8: Looking clear for the M1 both ways between Pimpama and the border. The Gold Coast Highway travelling well between Surfers Paradise and Palm Beach and Reedy Creek Road seeing a slight delay through Burley. Not too bad for Robina Parkway. Gooding Drive also looking fairly smooth. Same for Ferry Street and Price Street in Narang and Brisbane Road. Not too bad through Arundel and through Biggera Waters. Reedy Creek Road doing okay through Burley. The Pacific Highway travelling fine through Benora Point. 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

0: 92.5 Triple M Gold Breakfast. Liesl Chains, Liam and Spider. Liesl.
1: That's funny. Tesla's obviously a getaway car and didn't realise the posts were up at the end. It's just flipped. It just looks very comical because it's a Tesla.
0: We've got Sherbo and Nat up on the screen in the studio with Sunrise. And
1: accident.
0: Yeah, it basically that was a funniest home video show moment.
1: If you put the music behind it, it would have been very funny.
2: It was in Adelaide. A car just flew down an alleyway and didn't realise there was a couple of bollards at the other end and just flipped
1: over it. But it just looks comical.
2: Only in Adelaide.
1: Yeah.
0: Drive safe this morning, people, if you're out and about on the roads. It's going to be an absolutely beautiful day. The Pacific Air Show couldn't have asked for better conditions.
2: 3 hours and 5 minutes.
0: Is that?
2: It starts at 9 o'clock.
0: It starts at 9 o'clock.
2: Absolutely it does.
0: First plane in the sky.
2: Yep.
1: Wow.
0: What is first?
2: I don't know. I've registered. They've got the worst. I know we're fans of the Pacific Air Show, but a schedule that I cannot get.
1: Yeah, you can't find
2: I've registered. I've tried to find. I want to know what's happening each and every day. If someone can ring me and tell me how, please, because I've been looking for it. Same with Liesl. We've registered for everything. Still can't find out what's happening at
0: just
2: what
0: give
2: time.
0: Give us an order of events.
1: B-52s, when are they on?
2: They're coming up around about 9:30.
1: Oh, yeah.
0: I thought you meant the bat.
2: Yeah, that's what I thought.
0: You meant like Rock Lobster. Hey, something that is coming up next is Triple M Gold Servo Saver. If the fuel tank is looking a little empty, make sure you're ready to go after the news.
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6: Still seeing a bit of a build for you run on Reddy Creek Road around Southport, Burley Road through Burley Heads, the Gold Coast Highway. Little patchy through Southport and through Miami and through Palm Beach, and not too bad at this stage for the Pacific Highway through Benora Point. Hope Island Road looking clear. Same for Tamarine, Oxford Road through Wongwallen, and fairly smooth for Brisbane Road through Biggera Waters. 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
13: Good morning, Rod McLeod with a fresh news update. The state's domestic violence helpline says they're seeing more men reaching out now. It comes as Queensland recorded 4 DV deaths in just 45 days. Jo Jessup from DV Connect says support is available.
14: We are pleasingly seeing an increase in calls to our men's line, which is primarily from people seeking help for their behaviour. Every time someone takes responsibility for their behaviour and chooses a different path, we will improve safety.
13: The next stage of the Coomera Connector is moving ahead, with the state government calling for industry interest in a new 5-kilometre section. The proposed road will link Shipper Drive at Coomera with Yawalpa Road at Pimpamar. And round 21 of the Queensland Cup for the Burley Bears this weekend. The Bears sitting fourth, going up against the 10th place Northern Pride in Cairns. While in the women's competition, the Bears are leading the ladder going into round 9, also up north.
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13: Fine and mostly sunny today with a top of 23 degrees. The outlook for tomorrow, partly cloudy with showers. Sunday, partly cloudy with showers and Monday showers. 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
22: There's 1 metre of short period southeasterly swell push it up the coast. We've got waves in the knee up to waist high. It's pretty small out there this morning and getting quite full as we approach the top of the tide around about 9 o'clock. Winds out of the west-southwest, only light at the moment, 20 degrees in the water, and there's a no-swim, no-surf zone established between Broadbeach and Narrowneck from 10 till 4 today for the Pacific Air Show. 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
4: Good morning. If you've just jumped in the car and you're making your way to work or to the gym or down to the beach for what is set to be a beautiful day, we say good morning to you and you want to stick around because in 1 hour's time, we are going to be joined by a young woman who I think everybody will know her name in a couple of years' time. Sunny Lappin.
28: I would say arguably one of the coolest names ever. Sunny Lappin. That's awesome.
4: She's the daughter of one of your old sparring partners, Spider.
29: Skinny Lappin, Matty Lappin. He's coached a lot here on the Gold Coast, but they reckon she's going to be an absolute jet.
28: Is that Pick Nigel one, Lappin's she? Brother?
29: No, cousin.
28: Cousin.
4: All in the family.
28: Yeah.
4: Sunny Lappin was the Suns' first pick at last year's draft. She's come through the academy and she's set to make her debut tomorrow when the AFLW season kicks off for the Gold Coast Suns right here on the Gold Coast at People First Stadium. It's an incredible story. Sunny is going to join us after the 7 o'clock news to talk about how she's feeling ahead of making her Suns debut. But right now it's all about your petrol tank.
29: Yeah. Looking at it right now, we haven't had a good week with the petrol
28: valves. Shocking.
29: Servo saver, we want to make sure it goes off today. We don't know what it goes off at, and we've had ones that are $300, $2.40. You don't know, but you've got to listen to the beat.
4: You know what? I've never done this before.
29: No, don't.
4: Yesterday it tanked out at $40. Today,
28: we're going to replay it.
4: It's more than that.
28: Okay.
4: 1-300-925-666.
28: King are giving us nothing.
4: 1-300-925-666. Triple M Gold Servo Saver, thanks and ring RSL. It will be more than $40.
29: It's going to be a lot more. I'm going 10 times.
28: Liam didn't say that, okay?
4: I didn't say that. No. I didn't say that. It will be more than $40. That's all I'll promise. Triple M Gold Breakfast.

0: 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Liesl Jones, Liam and Spider. It's 10 minutes past 6. Let's give away some fuel.
1: Tell it to stop before it runs out.
2: Thanks to Narang RSL, helping support our great community at the petrol pump.
0: Come on, we've had 3 tank out days. Yeah. Let's get some today, Liesl. Who we got?
3: Nicole in Mermaid Waters. Happy Friday, Nicole. Oh,
4: happy Friday.
3: What sort of fuel are we rolling with at the moment?
4: Oh, I do try to put the good stuff in, yeah. But it's expensive.
3: Yes.
5: Yeah. Are you nervous? Are you nervous knowing that it's tanked out all week?
4: Yes.
5: What's your game plan?
4: I just want to fill the tank.
3: Yeah, good.
0: What does it take to fill the tank, Nicole, generally?
4: Anywhere between 80 to 100, depending on the day.
3: All right.
4: I've actually knocked it in for a couple of days waiting to see if I get through.
0: Nicole, I reckon you might get there today. We'll see.
5: All right. Yeah, you can't do
0: this. Here we go, Nicole. You know how this works. We're going to fire it up. When it gets to the number you're happy with, you say stop, okay?
4: Yeah.
0: All right, here we go. Firing it up. Triple M Gold Servo Saver.
1: $14. $31. $112. $129.
3: Yeah. I like it, Nicole.
0: $129.
3: It went quick very early, didn't it?
4: It did. I was like, hang on, what did it say?
3: It was 129.
0: That was the most panicked stop we've had. I think we might have ever had.
5: Stop!
0: Stop. Someone's stolen her handbag. All right. Nicole, well done. You're walking away with a full tank. $129 coming to your car. You'll be able to put the good stuff in.
4: Yeah.
0: All right. Now the part everybody else wants. Let's see.
3: I think she's nailed it.
4: No, I think it's the fail.
3: No. I think you've nailed it.
5: It's going over $300.
0: Let's see.
3: Smiling.
0: Nicole got out at $129. Let's see where it could have got to this morning, Nicole.
1: $129, $170, $210, $240.
0: Well, I reckon you've done well.
3: That's good.
0: I reckon that's pretty good.
5: Yeah, well played.
4: Yeah. Awesome.
0: Happy?
4: I'm so happy. Good. Thank you.
0: Beautiful. You get out there and enjoy your Friday and enjoy your weekend, Nicole.
4: Thank you so much.
0: Triple M Gold Servo Saver. All thanks to Narang RSL, proudly supporting our community.
5: It's not that hard, is it?
3: It was a bit tricky today. It went real quick.
0: It did. It goes,
3: stop.

0: 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Liesl Jones, Liam and Spider.
1: How many sneezes are too many sneezes?
2: Yeah.
0: Any more than
1: after
0: three.
1: After the second? Oh, you go after three.
0: Three's okay.
1: Okay.
0: A third sneeze, okay.
1: Do you do three, Spider?
2: I do three, yeah.
1: Okay.
2: Three's
1: any more, fine. Pull yourself together.
0: Force yourself indulgent. Yeah. Three sneezes, okay. Just seeing on our screens there, highlights from last night's win of the Roosters over the Panthers. Geez, it's nice to see the Sydney Roosters back on top of the ladder, isn't it?
2: They're on fire at the moment.
0: They can get stuff.
2: Who should win the comp?
1: No.
0: They can get stuff.
2: Who do you reckon will win the comp? If I had a bet money right now, my money's on the Warriors.
0: I want the Warriors to win it.
1: Oh, yeah, same.
0: Now
1: the
0: Waz.
1: Waz world.
0: Well, we
1: up the Waz.
0: Now that the Titans aren't going to be playing finals.
2: They're a bit stiff.
1: Well, my team Dolphins are still in it, but I don't know if they've got what it takes to win the comp. I'm going the Waz.
0: Waz.
1: Mm.
0: The Waz is everybody's second team. Absolutely. Mm-hmm. Hey, we do this on a Friday.
3: Can you believe that, Charles?
4: This is Liam's Child of the Week.
0: It's been a minute since I awarded one of these last night. I asked both the kids before we went to bed, Mac and Quinn, my now 6-year-old Mac and my about-to-be 10-year-old Quinn, who wants Child of the Week? And
1: they
2: I literally,
1: a last minute attempt to get themselves
0: who wants
1: in the good book.
0: Who wants it?
2: And why do you deserve it?
1: Yeah, you bribed them.
0: Yeah. And Quinn tried to tell me that she'd been really nice to one of her friends.
1: She's always nice to her friends.
0: I'm going to give it to my young fella Mac this week because as a bit of a belated happy birthday present, it was his birthday last week. He turned 6. And we had a very heartwarming, cute moment. He had the big party in Crumbin Creek. We're at a park there. A heap of his friends from school and soccer and everything else. He had an amazing day, and we're back at the house later that night, and he was opening his presents. And we had a very genuine, heartwarming moment where he looked to Alana, my wife, and said, "Am I dreaming?" Like he'd had such an amazing day, and he was just it was this it was
1: dreaming.
0: This little 6-year-old.
2: I did a pub on a Saturday.
0: Yeah, but just with all the earnestness. In the world, just looked to mum and said, "Am I dreaming? This has been like, is this all real?" Because he was just sitting there with his presents. He'd been playing
1: so
0: with all of it.
1: Sweet.
0: It was so beautiful. But the part that the Child of the Week, he gets Child of the Week, but there was a moment from the party I wanted to tell you both about because lots of friends from around the street and everything else, our neighbours on our street, one of the families is a religious family. They go to church every weekend. And beautiful people. They were so welcoming when we moved into the street. And they've got two beautiful girls. And one of their little girls is, I think she's only 3, but at one point wandered up to Alana, my wife, at the birthday party, tapped her on the shoulder. And I don't know what conversation has been had in the lead up to this, but this 3-year-old independently wanders up to Alana, taps her on the shoulder. Alana bends down and says, "Hey, what's going on?" And this little girl says to Alana, "Why don't you like God?"
1: Oh, no. Uh-oh. Oh. The dirty heathens down the road.
0: It was.
1: What has happened?
0: My wife helps people communicate for a living, and I've never seen her lost for words. She just looked at the father, and the father giggled because, I think obviously there'd been a conversation. I don't
1: somewhere
0: know.
1: Somewhere along the line.
0: But it was the most brilliant moment because, again, just looked up and, why don't you believe in God?
1: What do you say?
0: I think we said, time for cake!
5: Humans are social creatures and we need connection to feel good. Make sure to check in on your mates. A quick chat can change more than you think.
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8: Travelling well so far this morning for your run on the M1 both ways from Pimpama down through to the border, the Gold Coast Highway. Is looking okay at the moment through Surfers Paradise, Broad Beach, Miami and Palm Beach and Reedy Creek Road. Seeing a bit of a build through Burley and Reedy Creek, Robina Parkway not too bad through Muntrabar and Robina. Gooding Drive travelling well through Carrara and Merrimack. Census night was Tuesday the 11th of August. There's still time to complete in the census. Every answer matters, authorised by the Australian Bureau of Statistics, Canberra. That's the latest traffic updates on 92.5 Triple M Gold, the Gold Coast's original.
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0: 92.5 Triple M Gold Breakfast. Liesl Jones, Liam and Spider, 6:30 this morning. Tops of 21 degrees on the way. We could not ask for better conditions for the Pacific Air Show, which gets away in how long?
1: 3.5 hours.
0: Cool. 3.5 hours.
1: 2.5. It's a 6:30. It's flying.
2: Flying.
1: 9 o'clock.
0: We're
2: literally
0: racing towards it. Now, Triple M Gold Servo Saver went off this morning.
2: Finally.
0: Which is great news. And now we turn our attention to the Triple M Gold $10,000 minute. Surely we get to the $10,000 question.
2: Well, you've got to get the 10 questions first, and then you get a shot at the 10,000. But we haven't even given away the 10 questions yet.
0: Come on, we need the best and the brightest the Gold Coast has to offer today. 1-300-925-666. 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
6: Travelling well so far this morning for your run on the M1 both ways from Pimpamar down through to the border, the Gold Coast Highway. A little busy in spots through Surfers Paradise, Miami and Palm Beach and Reddy Creek Road, seeing some delays through Burley, Robina Parkway, under speed through Muntrabar and Robina, and not too bad for Minjumbull Drive through Tweed Head South. Tweed Coast Road looking good through Coogee and Kingscliff. 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That's the latest traffic up to date. 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
9: Gold Coast's average unleaded price today is around $2 a litre, while some servos are selling it as low as $1.91. 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
19: Good morning, Rob McLeod with a fresh news update. Planning's progressing on the second stage of the Coomera Connector between Pimpamar and Coomera. Expressions of interest are now open for the next 5 kilometre section between Chipper Drive at Coomera and Yawalpa Road at Pimpamar. State government seeking industry partners to help refine plans for the major project. Queensland's Domestic Violence Frontline Services are receiving a one-off $3.3 million funding boost. Domestic and Family Violence Prevention Minister Amanda Cam says that money will be shared between 5 providers to help reduce waiting lists for victims seeking support. It follows the 4th death of a woman to domestic violence in just 45 days in Queensland. In sport, the Gold Coast Suns travel up the M1 this weekend for the Q clash against the Lions. Suns coach Damien Hardwick says the team's been boosted with the re-signing of ruckman Jared Witts.
20: How he leads this football club both on and off the field is paramount to the success of what we're trying to achieve. It's about what he can contribute on field and what he can give to our group for the next 2 years, which we're very, very honoured that he's decided to be a part of.
5: Triple M National News.
21: Good morning, I'm Michaela Savage. There's been a third near miss at Sydney Airport. A Virgin plane was forced to abort takeoff on Sunday when a Qantas aircraft started to cross the runway in front of it. The Transport Safety Bureau is now investigating. Popular weight loss drugs, including ones sold under brand names like Ozempic, are suspected to be linked to the deaths of over 60 Australians. According to News Corp, a further 2,800 people have reported bad reactions possibly connected to these medicines. Foreign Minister Penny Wong is due to give a speech today where she'll warn about the risks of monoculturalism leaving Australia lonely in a dangerous world. And the world's biggest social media companies are due to front a public hearing at an inquiry in Canberra today, which is looking into Australia's under-16 social media ban. It'll include reps from Meta, TikTok, YouTube and also Snapchat.
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21: It's official. Daly Cherry Evans will join Super League club Hull FC at the end of the season. And the Panthers have lost the top spot on the NRL ladder after last night's 12-6 loss to the Roosters. Penrith coach Ivan Cleary says the Chooks deserve to win.
23: Our execution just probably let us down too often, especially the wrong time. So in those sorts of games where ultimately you could go either way, like you've just got to be a bit better than that.
21: The Tricolours now sit alone at the top of the table, also 2 points clear of the Mountain Men.
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5: 92.5 Triple M Gold Weather.
19: Fine and mostly sunny today with a top of 23 degrees. The outlook for tomorrow, partly cloudy with showers. Sunday, partly cloudy with showers and Monday, showers. 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

0: And good morning, 20 minutes to 7 this morning and tops of 22 degrees on the way. A beautiful, sunny, sky-filled day for the Pacific Air Show, which gets underway. And how long, Spider?
1: Yeah, you've got 2 hours and 22 minutes and the planes are going to be in the air.
0: We can't wait. We're going to give you a chance to win $10,000 with Triple M Gold Breakfast, $10,000 minute after the 7 o'clock news this morning.
2: Tell you what, my life has got a fairly sunny disposition at the moment because my life has been changed and it's from one item. And everyone knows I'm renovating at the moment. This item is so underrated, it nearly brought me to tears.
1: Really?
2: Nearly.
1: The sun is shining.
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1: Currently renovating my house, as everybody knows. And as you go through renovations, if you have experience in Spider, you would probably understand this. There are some things that you do that are life-changing and that make your life a whole lot easier.
0: Yeah.
1: And recently, I've just had something in my life that has, not joking, changed my life.
2: It brought you to tears.
1: It's nearly brought me to tears. And since it's been in, it has made my life incredibly.
2: Can I have a guess?
1: Yeah, go for it.
2: Is it your TV on the wall? Because you used to look down at the TV the whole time.
1: And it was in a pokey corner before because that was where the area was. It isn't my TV, although I do agree and I do love it, but it hasn't brought me to tears.
2: What about, I know it's not your hot plate.
1: No. That brought me to tears for something other reason
2: what
1: that
2: about
1: I'm angry.
2: Your splashback, because you're going to have a crack at that. You got it done and you were very excited about getting it done because it really completed.
1: And it did. It hasn't changed my life, but I love the colour of it. And it hasn't made my life much easier. But, yeah, do love it. Any other guesses?
0: An extension cord?
1: Oh, no, like I do have that.
0: Extension cord?
2: What's it going to do?
0: I don't know. I'm not a renovator.
1: Run her electric car
2: all the way here to work.
1: So the one item that was number one for a very long time is my clothesline. That changed my life for a very long time. Very much loved it. But yesterday I had a garage door remote installed and it has changed my life.
2: It's a game changer.
1: It's a game changer. I'm not joking. It is so underrated because when you live without a remote garage door, when it's pouring with rain, which it was there for a while, I had to get out of my car in the pouring rain, go in the
2: house. Defeats the purpose.
1: Defeats the purpose. Go into the garage, open the door, pull my car in, close the door. And every morning at 4 o'clock when I leave, manually open the garage door, drive out, park it, go back in, close the garage door. It was driving me mental. And now, yesterday, I just had it installed. It nearly brought me to tears because this morning I got in the car. I went, oh, I've got a garage remote.
2: Yeah, they used to have the button. You know, they used to have all the remote controls and they used to have little codes where you had to put the numbers up and down.
1: Yeah, that's right.
2: So you can adjust them and you can drive around the streets and open
1: everyone's doors. That's funny. But it's just one of those things when you live without it, you don't realize how great life is with it. And it's so underrated. I love it so much. It makes my life just that much easier.
0: The underrated king of your life is a remote control
1: garage door
0: operator.
2: It is so good.
1: For me,
2: my one would be, just having access to the garage.
1: Yes.
2: You have so much crap in your garage. You can't actually drive
1: in
2: there.
1: No.
2: But to be able to drive into a garage, open your car doors and get out.
1: Yep.
2: Unbelievable.
1: It's crazy.
0: Use it for its intended purpose.
1: Yeah, yes. And my car is warm when I get it in the morning. It's lovely.
0: 1-300-925-666. Let's celebrate the little things that change your life. Little things. We don't hear about your kids.
1: We know that. Yeah.
0: And if you won that $20 million overnight, we don't want to hear about that either. The little things.
1: But if an air fryer's changed your life, or
2: a coffee mug, one of those portable coffee mugs. Everyone gets a coffee mug, but I've got one, and it's a life changer. Every morning, I make my coffee, sit in the car. Even when I was traveling out back Australia, make a coffee, sit in my car, and it's like,
1: still hot.
2: This is so good.
1: So good.
2: It's a stupid mug.
0: The little things. 1-300-925-666. I don't have this thing.
1: Okay.
0: But I want it so badly.
1: Okay.
0: Because I went to the Reedy Creek tip during our break. No, I didn't go to the dump shop. I went to the tip. I had a bunch of stuff I needed to get rid of. And as I stood there shoveling crap out of a trailer that's broken, it took me probably about half an hour to unload this trailer of green waste. This bloke pulled up next to me, got out his car, pushed a button.
2: No.
0: Then the trailer proceeds to just.
2: No, you know, tip up.
0: Mate, he stared
1: at
0: me.
1: He had a tip trailer.
0: He stared at me with the smuggest look on his face. And I said to him.
2: Did he do the moonwalk back to his car?
0: No. While it was tipping, he leant on his car and looked at me. And I said to him, mate, that is cheating. He said, I've been where you were, and this happened to me. I watched someone with a tipper trailer. I went home and bought one that day. So I want a tipper trailer because I think it'll change.
1: Exactly. Might chip in for it.
0: Alana, tipper trailer, please. 1-300-925-666. The little things that change your life, we want to hear about them. It's Triple M Gold Breakfast.
3: 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A quick chat can change more than you think.
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6: Starting to see some usual delays begin for another day on the M1 southbound through Arundel and Mullandina. Also for your run on the Coomera Connectors southbound at Helensvale Road, Gold Coast Highway, Little Patchy through Surfers Paradise, Mermaid Beach, Miami and Palm Beach, and Southport Burley Road on the build through Varsity Lakes and through Burley, Crum and Creek Road, not too bad through Crum and Waters. 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

0: 92.5 Triple M Gold Breakfast. Liesl Jones, Liam and Spider. 5 minutes to seven. Just spent that song hearing all about Liesl's new
1: garage door
0: remote that has changed her life.
1: It does make me so happy, and it really is the simple things, because when you live without things like that for so long, I've never had a remote on the door, so it's not like it was broken. I never had a motor on it, so it was just life-changing for me.
2: It's hilarious.
1: All you people with garage remote, you've just been willy-nilly with your remote
2: showing
1: door.
2: Off. And then you load your garage up and you can't fit in anything in it anyway, so you're wasting it.
0: Shane from Southport called through and said he's put a little phone mount on the wall of his bathroom so that his afternoon visits are hands-free.
2: God.
0: Which was an interesting one, and Bree from Coomera as well.
2: Actually, I wonder how many people have got, like, a phone holder in the shower.
1: Yeah. Watch your
0: phone holder in the shower?
2: Well, people talk while they're in the shower.
0: In the shower?
1: You can watch YouTube videos in there.
0: In the shower?
2: I could not think of anything worse.
0: Who's taking their phone in the shower?
1: Who's taking their phone in the toilet?
0: Yeah. There's not water gushing down on
2: you. Some of
1: them are waterproof, the phones.
2: I see people with their phones watching stuff in saunas, which is ridiculous. It's so hot, yet their phone's still on the phone in a sauna.
1: It's a bit weird.
0: I mean, again, sauna to me less strange than a shower.
1: They've got spray-resistant phones.
2: Yeah, if you put it up a little bit higher.
0: Okay.
2: Getting the best view.
0: Very sharp.
1: Imagine if you're on FaceTime and just went a little bit too high.
2: Nobody needs to see that, Nana.
0: Bree from Coomera called through to say the fridge with a water dispenser has been the little thing. She didn't realise how thirsty she'd been her whole life.
1: Oh, I always thought the people that had the ice dispensers were real rich. I bet that's life-changing.
0: Yeah. 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
1: Yeah, I like a carbonara.
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1: Correct.
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5: 92.5 Triple M Gold, Gold Coast traffic.
6: The M1 southbound looking slow at the moment through Helensvale and also through Arundel. The M1 northbound clear between Pimpama and Yatala. The Coomera Connector slows up southbound at Helensvale Road. Brisbane Road is busy through Arundel and through Biggeraill Waters. Smith Street Motorway slows up through Mullandina, Ferry Street and Price Street busy through Narang. Same for Hooker Boulevard through Broadbeach Waters and Reddy Creek Road through Burley in spots. 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
6: Good morning, Rob McLeod with a fresh news update. The next stage of the Coomera Connector is moving ahead, with expressions of interest now open for a 5-kilometre section between Coomera and Pimpamar. The project will run between Shipra Drive and Yawalpa Road, with up to 3 industry groups being sought to help refine the planning. Victims and survivors are being encouraged to seek support as Queensland records its 4th domestic violence death in 45 days. Joe Jessup from DV Connect says it's important the federal and state governments work together with organisations to address the issue.
7: We have a really big opportunity around the second national 5-year plan around eliminating domestic and family violence, and so we need all levels of government to be aligned around what's important.
6: In sport, the Gold Coast Suns are keen to turn around a poor Q-Clash record against the Brisbane Lions this weekend at the Gabba. Suns coach Damien Hardwick says the defending premiers are always a tough assignment.
8: This is a real test against a very good side that's won the last two and could possibly win it again this year. A good test of our trademark and our identity piece. So we're looking forward to the challenge.
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9: Good morning, I'm Michaela Savage. Investigations are underway after a third near miss on the tarmac at Sydney Airport. Virgin pilots had to slam on the brakes on Sunday when a Qantas plane started to cross the runway right in front of them. Both crews say they were cleared for takeoff. Reps from Meta, TikTok, YouTube and Snapchat are in Canberra today. They're set to front a public hearing as part of a parliamentary inquiry into boosting Australia's social media ban for under-16s. Briefly, reports this morning our Prime Minister, Anthony Albanese, has had a call with Donald Trump overnight. And a miracle emergency, Queensland police officers have helped to deliver a baby in the Browns Plains police station driveway after a couple was unable to get to hospital in time.
10: This does not happen. In 27 years, this is the first time this has happened.
9: Both mum and bub are happy and healthy.
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9: Daily Cherry Evans will leave the NRL at the end of the year to join Hull FC in the Super League for the 2027 season. He signed a 1-year contract. The news comes just hours after DCE scored both Roosters tries in their 12-16 win over the Panthers, with the Chooks moving to the top of the table. Gus Walland has told us they can win the comp.
12: I believe in Robbo. I believe in the sort of the standards that the team and the club sort of run with. And, you know, I've been an internal part of that now for quite a while.
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5: 92.5 Triple M Gold weather.
6: Fine and mostly sunny today with a top of 23 degrees. The outlook for tomorrow, partly cloudy with showers. Sunday, partly cloudy with showers and Monday showers. 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
13: Small weak waves in the knee up to waist high range right along the coast this morning. It's pretty small. Swell remains out of the southeast at under a metre. Winds out of the west-southwest at the moment, not too strong, but will shift more south-southeast later this afternoon. 20 degrees in the water, and we're approaching the top of the tide at around about 9 o'clock. There's a no-swim, no-surf zone between Broadbeach and Narrowneck today between 10 and 4 for the Pacific Air Show. 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

0: Enzo's Cucina, your local Italian. Four locations across the Gold Coast. Come on, come on, come on. Triple M goes $10,000 minute. 1 minute, one shot, 10 grand.
1: Rightio, give me money. Here we go. We're going to Guanabara saying good morning to Hayden. Morning, Hayden.
2: Morning, mate. How are you?
1: Not too bad. Now, you know a little bit of everything, but not too much of one thing.
2: Yep, that's exactly it.
1: That's all you need. All right, you know how this works. Good luck. $10,000 on the line. Get all 10 right. We'll give you one question for $10,000 if you want to do that.
2: Awesome.
1: Simple rules are, if you don't know the answer, simply pass. We've got time. We will come back to it. We will take your first response. So here we go. You've got 60 seconds. Your time starts at the end of Liesl's first question. Good luck.
3: Good luck, Hayden. Here's your first question. Which TV series takes place at Dunder Mifflin Paper Company?
2: Pass.
3: Which fast food franchise makes the Whopper?
2: McDonald's.
3: Other than the Pacific, name one of the five oceans.
2: Atlantic.
3: What type of animal is a brolga?
2: Pass.
3: Reginald Kenneth Dwight goes by what stage name?
2: Pass.
3: Who is the Australian Test cricket team playing at the moment?
2: Australia and England.
3: How many sides does a decagon have?
2: 10.
3: Which company uses the slogan, "Oh, what a feeling"?
2: Toyota.
3: In which city would you find the Acropolis?
2: Pass.
3: Which author wrote Oliver Twist?
2: Pass.
3: Which TV series takes place at Dunder Mifflin Paper Company?
2: The Office.
3: What type of animal is a brolga?
2: Bird.
1: Yes. I'll tell you what, you come home, you just need a little bit more time. You got The Office and The Bird. Yep, they're correct. The fast food with the Whopper.
3: Who's laughing in the background?
1: Yeah.
2: That's my partner.
1: She did help you out. She did say, Toyota.
3: Yeah.
1: Which is fine.
2: Yeah, she'd probably be better. She's a school teacher.
3: Oh, you should have put her on. What's her name?
2: Lily.
3: Oh, Lily. You should put Lily on. Lily, get her to play.
1: How would you have gone with those questions, you reckon?
2: How would have you gone?
4: I don't know. Probably just as good as Hayden.
3: Okay. I think we need to give Lily a chance.
1: The fast food chain that makes the Whopper is Hungry Jack's.
5: Yeah, that's
1: not
5: what you got that one on early.
4: Yeah, that's all right.
5: I'll tell you what we're going to do, Lily. Not for Hayden, but for you. There's a brand new hilarious comedy on at Event Cinemas at the moment called Spa Weekend. It's a perfect movie for chicks at the flicks. It's at Event Cinemas from next Wednesday.
3: I think that was filmed on the Gold Coast.
5: I think it was. Yep. Part of that was filmed on the Gold Coast. Lily, we're going to send you along.
4: Oh, thank you. A
5: couple of tickets. You can take Hayden if you want.
4: Poor Hayden. No, take the girl.
5: All right, beautiful. Enjoy. $1,000 minute thanks to Enzo's Cucina, your local Italian. Four locations across the Gold Coast. We've got a big announcement around our $10,000 minute. We'll tell you in a sec. But next, a huge star set to join us live in studio. Remember the name Sonny Lappin. You're going to be hearing it a lot as the AFLW season kicks off tomorrow for the Gold Coast Suns. She'll join us in studio next. Triple M Gold Breakfast.

0: 92.5 Triple M Gold Breakfast. Liesl Jones, Liam and Spider. It's 10 past 7 this morning. Tops of 21 degrees on the way. And the sun is shining for the Pacific Air Show, which gets underway in how long, Spider?
1: Yeah, it's exactly 1 hour and 48 minutes.
0: We're counting down to Pacific Air Show, which kicks off today. But tomorrow night at People First Stadium on the Gold Coast, something even better gets underway. The Gold Coast Suns AFLW team begins their campaign taking on the Western Bulldogs. And it's going to be a huge game for the Suns tomorrow because not only does their season begin, but they have 10 debutants.
1: Oh, 10! Wow. That's half a team.
0: 10 debutants.
2: All the newbies.
0: Taking to the field for the first time. Excitement vibes are going to be through the roof. And we are joined in studio by a name I think people are going to remember for a long time to come on the Gold Coast. Sonny Lappin, good morning.
3: Good morning.
2: Arguably the best name I've ever heard, Sonny Lappin. It's so good. That is so fun. How are you feeling before your debut?
3: I feel amazing. I can't wait. Like yesterday when they kind of told all of us, it was a very special moment on the field, on the big screen. Yeah, it was just awesome to be around everyone, get a big cheer out of it. And I can't wait. I'm itching for it.
2: So. Oh, I can feel you. I'm so excited.
1: You played a lot of your juniors here, but you must be excited because you had other options to go other places, but you're stuck here at the Gold Coast Suns.
3: Yeah, no, I'm very excited. Get to stay at home, get to play my first game at home with my whole family here, all my friends here. I can't wait. Like, I chose this place for a reason, and I can't wait for the season.
1: How many tickets did you ask for?
3: None at the moment. I'm actually not sure how it works. I'm going to get around it today, though. I'm going to ask them about it.
0: Where did you play your junior footy here on the coast?
3: I started at Southport for a couple years, and then I moved to Carrara Saints because my dad started coaching over there. And then I went to Surfers Paradise, and then I ended up back at Southport in the Quaffle.
0: So you've been everywhere.
3: A bit, yeah.
0: You've moved around a bit.
1: Yeah.
0: Okay.
2: But what makes the Suns so special? Because you did have other options to go to Carlton and different clubs. What makes the Suns so great?
3: I think just, like, it's home. Like, I've been there through the academy for so long. I knew all of the girls coming into it. I knew the coach very well. Like, Shorey, I had him through the academy, and then he's been there for, like, the last, like, 3 years. Just knowing that I was going to be safe there, I was going to be home there, and I knew everybody, and I was comfortable there. It makes it so much special.
1: Have you nailed your autograph? Do you know how to sign and make it look cool?
3: Actually, no. Every time I do it, I feel like I'm doing a different signature, and I feel bad because someone's going to get a good one and someone's going to get a bad one. I need to practice.
0: How far in your career did you perfect your spotter?
1: Oh, no, halfway through year 11. I had nothing else to do at school. I wasn't listening,
2: so I was
1: practicing.
2: He didn't know how to spell his own name.
1: Yeah. That's why I wrote spider with an A.
0: Speaking of school, Sonny, obviously there are 10 debutants who make their first appearance for the Gold Coast Suns AFLW side tomorrow in this game. Is it true that Ava Usher has you to thank for being out there tomorrow as well? Is there truth that you convinced her to turn her attention away from surf lifesaving and everything else and focus in on footy?
3: Well, I don't want to take any
1: credit,
3: but yeah, no, like she joined our school in like grade 5, so very young, and she was very into the basketball stuff. And that was the same year that I started playing footy, and we kind of just automatically became friends because we knew each other through basketball. And then she came to the school and we were doing like school sport and she wanted to do netball. And I was like, no, come do footy with me.
2: Yeah, good choice.
3: And then we ran the team for a couple of years.
0: This is what's so exciting about this Suns team is that there's 17 on the list are from the Gold Coast, and we've got, you know, players like Sonny and Ava who've come through school together, and there's such a tight feeling amongst this group, and I think you're going to see it tomorrow out on the field.
3: Yeah, definitely. Everyone's like so close, and even like I've known most of them since I was like 12 years old playing like South Coast footy, like and then obviously through the academy we've known each other for ages, and it's so exciting to know everyone's strengths already and not have to like kind of learn them as we're going. It's very special.
1: Now you've been able to come through the juniors, and you know AFLW's been around for a few years now, but you know, for those people who are just turning their eyes to it now, it's improved so much over the years. It just continues to get better and better and better, doesn't it? Yeah, the quality of skills now is quite high.
3: Yeah, I mean, if you watch the Australian Ireland game, like that was some of the best women's footy I've ever seen. Like, I think it's just a very good testament to where the game is going. And I think that you're going to see some of that from our team this year as well. Like, such young players come with like it kind of embedded in them from a younger age. So you're going to see definitely a couple glimpses of some really good footy from us.
0: Yeah.
2: How good to have AFLW as a choice now too, and it's such a great competition because, for example, my friend Megan Nay, who was an Olympic swimmer, wanted to play AFLW. When she retired, she was like, that's such a great option and loves the sport. How great is it for you and for young women coming through now to go, AFLW is an excellent option to be able to play it?
3: Yeah, I can't believe it. Like I can't believe that it's like my job.
2: Yeah.
3: like I wake up every day and it's like my whole life. Like I don't have to worry about other things because I'm still young and I'm living at home. Like footy is like the only thing that I'm thinking about. I'm not worried about like working or anything like that. So it's
1: cooking
3: really
1: dinner
3: cool.
1: or washing or anything like that.
2: Yeah. Can I move in?
0: More importantly, are we paying rent?
3: A little bit. I couldn't escape that, but not enough to actually call it rent. I don't know.
1: Yeah. Finals.
3: Well,
1: I'm just asking.
0: What are you doing?
1: We've been very, very skinny here on the finals front in all of our.
2: It depends on the women.
0: Yeah.
3: Yeah. Honestly, I don't really know. Yeah. Like, I've never played a season, so I don't really know what the competition's like yet. I reckon we're in good form. You know, it would be really cool as well to get to finals. So yeah, all I can do is really like we can just put our best foot forward, I guess. Each and every week, and I reckon we could get there if we worked hard enough.
0: Now, the coach, Reshaw, is listening, and so is the big boss of footy there, Aaron Phillips, and they are very pleased with that answer from Sunny.
2: Yeah.
0: Very, very straight back. For everybody out there listening, first of all, family of four membership, two kids and two adults is $100 for the AFLW season.
2: Oh,
0: so just go grab the membership now. But tomorrow, I love what the Suns are doing because the gates will open at 4:00 at People First Stadium.
1: Yep.
0: And if you've got a ticket for the women's game when they take on the Bulldogs, there's a watch party for the Q Clash. So you can go to People First Stadium.
1: Oh,
0: you can watch the men's take on the Lions up the M1 and you can have your seat all sorted and be ready to roll for the women's game, which gets underway at 7:15 first.
2: Amazing.
0: Bounce. Perfect afternoon to spend at People First Stadium. Sunny Lappin, thank you so much for coming in.
3: Yeah, no, of course.
0: Congratulations. Your debut footy tomorrow, but your debut radio appearance at Triple M Gold today. So congratulations.
2: You nailed it.
1: How are you going to go if you do get to sing the song and they chuck all the Gatorade on you and there's like 10 of you in there?
0: It's 10 of them in the middle. 10 of them around the outside.
1: There's going to be more in the middle.
3: Yeah, there's not going to be enough room.
0: Best of luck for tomorrow to you and all the other debutants. It's 92.5 Triple M Gold Breakfast.
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7: M1 southbound is slow through Helensvale, Arundel and Mullandina this morning. The Coomera Connector is slow southbound on the approach to Helensvale Road. Brisbane Road is busy through Arundel and Biggera Waters. Smith Street Motorway and Southport Narang Road under speed through Mullandina. Same for Ferry Street and Price Street in Narang, and Reedy Creek Road has some delays in spots through Burley. Census night was Tuesday the 11th of August. There's still time to complete in the census. 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That's the latest traffic up to date. Another check for you soon on 92.5 Triple M Gold, the Gold Coast's original.
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0: Triple M Gold Breakfast, Liesl, Jones, Liam and Spider. A couple of minutes before 7.30 with tops of 21 degrees on the way today.
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2: You're really
1: Sorry,
2: excited.
1: Sorry, that was random. I'm so excited.
2: I'm so excited with you.
1: Tomorrow, I cannot wait.
2: I've
1: been watching, and I drove through Surfers Paradise, and I saw all the marquees, which are magnificent. You'll have all the toffee-nosed people there, and then you've got the beach allocation if you want to go there. But you're looking up.
2: Yeah.
1: For us sitting in the Q1, we're looking at them. We haven't got a sore neck. We aren't trying to work out what they're doing. They've got commentary of what we're doing. Sorry, Liam, I know you're going to talk about something else, but I'm excited about tomorrow.
2: I can't wait.
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2: Yes.
1: Yeah.
0: Yes.
2: It is.
0: Something that is live right now.
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0: Adam from Upper Coomera heard this play in full. 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
2: Yes.
1: Yeah. 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
2: Get your dabber ready.
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2: We had this at Origin at ours.
0: We did too.
1: Yeah. AFL Grand Final, he nailed
2: lovely
1: it.
2: Lovely rendition in his pink suit, didn't he? Don't play too much.
1: Oh, yeah.
0: Okay,
2: stop now.
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5: Usual delays continue for your run on the M1 southbound this morning through Helensvale, Arundel and Mullandina. Also building up for the Gold Coast Highway through Surfers Paradise, Miami and Palm Beach. Reddy Creek Road has some delays through Burley, Gooding Drive, not too bad through Carrara and Merrimack. Tamarine Oxenford Road fairly clear through Wongawala and through Oxenford as well. 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That's the latest traffic on 92.5 Triple M Gold, the Gold Coast Original.
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15: Good morning, Rob McLeod with a fresh news update. A $150 million cost blowout has forced Gold Coast City Council to scrap plans for a four-lane upgrade and M1 link road at Reedy Creek. Council's released a cheaper design for the remaining 1.8-kilometre section of Old Coach Road. The original plan was deemed economically unviable without funding from the state or federal government. Queensland corrections officers are warning the government's proposed expansion of its breach bail go to jail policy could worsen overcrowding in the prison system. The Together Union telling News Corp jails are already operating beyond capacity. But Deputy Premier Jarrod Bleijie says the government's priority is protecting victims and the wider community, not the comfort of offenders. In sport, Q Clash action this weekend at the Gabba with the Lions hosting the Suns. Logan Morris booting 7 goals for the Lions the last time they met with the Gold Coast, but is expecting a hard task this time round.
16: I think their footy's been stacking up against the best. They've only lost by small margins, so we know that they're going to bring out their best, and it's obviously a Q Clash, so they're going to be up and about trying to stuff our finals up, I guess.
14: Triple M National News.
17: Hey, I'm Michaela Savage. It's understood Anthony Albanese and Donald Trump have spoken on the phone overnight. No details at this stage around what they were talking about. It'd be their first call since March. Energy Minister Chris Bowen telling the ABC he hasn't been briefed about the chat.
18: I haven't spoken to the PM this morning. Spoke to him at length yesterday. I knew that the call was happening, but I haven't spoken to him this morning. I'm sure he's going to update the Australian people on the call very shortly.
17: Concerns over a third near miss at Sydney Airport. It's been revealed a Qantas flight and a Virgin plane avoided a collision on Sunday. Investigations are underway. Over 60 Australian deaths are suspected to have links to popular weight loss drugs, including those sold under the brand names Ozempic and Mounjaro. News Corp reporting another 2,800 people have suffered side effects. And a mum and a newborn are happy and healthy after officers in Queensland helped to deliver the baby in the Browns Plains police station driveway.
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17: It's locked in. Daily Cherry Evans will leave the Roosters at the end of the season and head to the Super League after signing a one-year deal with Hull FC. The news confirmed just hours after DCE scored both tries in the Tricolours' 12-6 win over the Panthers. The Chooks now sitting at the top of the ladder, 2 points clear of Penrith. And Broncos skipper Adam Reynolds has told us he'll try everything possible to get back on the field for one last game before he retires at the end of the season after he injured his calf at training.
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15: Fine and mostly sunny today with a top of 23 degrees. The outlook for tomorrow, partly cloudy with showers. Sunday, partly cloudy with showers and Monday showers. 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
21: Lethal Joel Glimmer Spider. Woo!
0: on Triple M Gold. And good morning. If you've just jumped in your car, breaking news. Daily Cherry Evans officially announces that this will be his last season in the NRL.
1: Oh, he's coming to the Gold Coast
0: finally.
1: Again. He backflipped on us about 8 years ago.
0: The backflipper has announced that after this season, he is headed to Hull FC in the Super League. He is going to finish his time after becoming the second most capped player of all time. Went past Cooper Cronk with the win last night over Penrith for, I think it's 373 odd games.
1: How come so many players are heading overseas? There's quite a few, or is that just normal every end of year, half a dozen head across?
0: Reports Murray Taulagi as well. Look, it's cash is king, right? They're chasing the coin, and there's big money on offer overseas in Europe for rugby and rugby league as well.
1: Yep.
0: And I mean, Daly's 37, but the scary part about
1: it... Is he 37 when he gets over there?
0: Well, the scary part about it, if you support any other team than the Roosters heading into finals, is that now they've got the storyline to follow.
2: Oh,
0: they've
2: yes.
0: They've suddenly got this, let's send Daly out a winner. There's a fairy tale aspect to it. They've got the footy gods on side.
2: Hey, just a little heads up. Friday, 14th of August today is Flanno for a Farmer Day. So if you haven't got dressed yet, Flanno for a Farmer. So
0: Flanno for a Farmer?
2: Yeah, so support our local farmers.
0: Oh, nice.
2: Yeah,
0: good to hear.
2: Get your Flanno on.
0: All right, next, though.
1: I've got some gossip. We've broken a lot of gossip over the years about the Gold Coast. This is huge, and it's going to divide the community because it does. It says under 40 out, over 40 in.
2: Under 40 out, over 40 in.
0: Well, I guess we're all in. Find out what it
1: is
0: next.
1: No,
2: I thought I was under 40 there.
0: Triple M Gold.

0: 92.5 Triple M Gold Breakfast. Lisa Jones, Liam and Spider. It's 20 minutes to 8 this morning with tops of 22 degrees on the way.
1: Ooh, I paid it to the great
2: man. Don't gossip.
1: Somebody told me.
2: Spill the tea.
3: I find out things or I hear something and I pass that information on, kind of like a public service.
4: Absolutely, we pass it on. We have for years and we've broken big stories before they even happen on the Gold Coast. That's what we love about this, and I've got another one for you right now. And we know that you know, on the Gold Coast, we are blessed with so many golf courses. I think we had about 37. We lost to Arundel Hills. We told you that before that even happened. And then there's another one on the chopping block. That's going to happen shortly.
5: I Palmer Colonial every morning.
4: Yep, that's not far off it either. But bigger to that is we have got so many golf courses here, but soon there are golf courses wanting to make an age difference in their system. They want to make an over and under 40s because there's the problem is at the moment is that they had so many historical players, so many players playing golf for so long, but the new fad is the younger generation coming through playing golf. It's all about the look. It's all about the younger generation and the wearing the right gear, having the boombox, having the cart, and taking all the times away from those people who have played it for years and years and years. So there's a blow-up at the moment that a lot of the traditional golfers can't get golf times because all the young generation, they want to be seen on the golf course, and that's the thing to do at the moment, is taking up all the time. And they
5: Don't they do a big push for the young people to come in and play golf?
4: They do, but not this way. They don't carry any sand buckets, they don't do the right etiquette. There's only supposed to be four in a team, sometimes there's six.
5: Right.
4: And there's a blow up at the moment, don't repair divots. There's a blow up at the moment, and I've been to four different courses over the last 3 weeks. And all of them are saying the same. If they could make a change in the laws to, they do want younger generation in there, but they want the right ones in there. And they're saying they're getting too much. It's cool to be out on the golf course, seen on the golf course, and it doesn't matter what time of day. It's not Saturday or Sunday. It could be Tuesday, Thursday, Friday.
0: So we're they're blowing up. We've got a golfing civil war set to happen on the coast.
4: Yep.
0: Young v. old.
4: Young v. old. And it's normally
5: old.
4: I just said the 40 plus, but it's normally probably that 35 under and 35 above. And there's a massive war at the moment at a lot of golf clubs. And some golf clubs are really considering saying, you know what, there's going to be these memberships come into place that you're unable to play because you don't stick to the rules.
0: New age-based memberships.
4: Yep.
0: Those golf clubs be more? Would the memberships for the youngins be more expensive, or would it preclude them from teeing off at certain times?
4: I reckon it'll be certain times, days tee off. Yep,
5: maybe pension days, etiquette classes.
0: Let's turn to our resident golfing guru, Rob McLeod, in the news booth. Good morning, Rod.
6: Good morning. Ever since COVID, golf has exploded because it was the only sport you could play, and that sport threw a whole bunch of young generation. Now, that's great for the clubs as far as membership's concerned, but they need to learn some etiquette. Carry a sand bucket. Mm-hmm. Repair your divots. Don't go, you, what, wee.
4: Hey, Rod, do you see this at Coolangatta Tweed, though?
6: I do.
4: Because it's a big blow-up at the moment. As I said, I've been to a couple of different golf courses, and they do want to make certain days, and they want to bring in age.
6: Yes, there's a group I call the Howler Monkeys, who you can hear from three fairways away because they've made par. And it just, no, be quiet.
0: Is there don't jump down my throat, you two. Is there a chance you're just being grumpy old buggers?
5: Yeah.
6: I'm entitled to be a grumpy old bugger. Learn the rules of golf. Learn a bit of etiquette. It's not all about you and your music pumping out of your little JBL speakers.
5: And
4: they're
5: you.
4: And they've got to have all the right gear on and tucked in. I was at the course on last Friday morning. I'm like, gee, there's some younger generation here. And he said, I don't know if they work because they're all playing golf.
6: But they don't know the rules of golf either. Like, they'll just blatantly cheat and say, oh, yeah, that's good. And, you know, with a 10-foot putt and, you know, shift the ball where it shouldn't be and kick the ball out of the rough.
4: Yeah. So there you go. Right. It might be an age-based days on the golf course.
0: Yeah. Hey. Walking canes and rocking chairs, taking on JBL speakers and
7: 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Young people today and their loud music.
0: It's Triple M Gold Breakfast.
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9: M1 southbound is looking quite slow this morning from pretty much Helensvale and up at Coomera all the way down through to Arundel, extra 15 to 20 minutes onto the journey through there. Also got some delays for the Coomera Connector southbound at Helensvale Road. Gold Coast Highway busy through Surfers Paradise, Miami and Palm Beach and Crum and Creek Road. Slows up through Crum and Waters and through Kovacai Lakes. 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That's the latest traffic update. 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

0: 92.5 Triple M Gold Breakfast, Liesl Jones, Liam and Spider. 10 minutes to wait this morning, tops of 21 degrees on the way, and the sun will be shining as we count you down to the Pacific Air Show. We have one family pass left.
1: Ooh. And guaranteed the best seats in the house. You cannot get any better than this. It's going to be so good.
0: Now, we have got a special little area at the top of Sky Point, top of the Q1 on Saturday, 12 till 3 with food and drinks and all the works. And also, the great thing about what you'll have at the top of Sky Point is that the commentary is going to be coming through. So you'll be able to hear air traffic control talking to the pilots.
1: Wait, what airport do they use? I was thinking of this yesterday.
2: What's that?
0: Coomber Bar.
1: Coomber Bar. Okay.
0: Well, the smallies, the little ones, Matt Hall in the Red Bull plane will be flying out of Coomber Bar. The bigger ones will be coming out of Gold Coast, out of the Goldie Airport.
1: Or up towards Brizzy.
0: Or maybe, although I don't know, what's the...
2: Sydney. They're a bit jammed at the moment. They're very busy in Sydney.
1: They're still fighting. Jetstar and Qatar are still fighting, so we probably could get them out of there.
0: Some of the planes were meant to be coming out of there, but they might have crashed into one another. even if you're not with us at Sky Point on Saturday, get yourself down to the beach, get yourself out to a park. You'll be able to see some amazing stuff in the sky. This is a world-class event that is ours here on the Gold Coast. We can't wait for it to get underway. As soon as we finish on air this morning, actually, the action kicks off. But what we need right now is three people. 1-300-925-666.
1: This is hard, because only one can win.
0: We've got one family of four pass left to join us at Sky Point on Saturday, 12 till 3, food, drinks, the likes. You've just got to pick the right seat. Window, middle, aisle. We don't know where it is. 1-300-925-666. One last family pass to give away. We'll do that next.
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5: 92.5 Triple M Gold, Gold Coast traffic.
6: M1 southbound is slow through Coomera, Helensvale, Arundel and Mullandina. Also got some delays for the Coomera Connector southbound on the approach to Helensvale Road. Gold Coast Highway a little busy through Surfers Paradise, Broad Beach, Mermaid Beach, Miami, and also Reddy Creek Road through Burley. Robina Parkway builds up through Mundrabar and Robina, and Crumman Creek Road is slow through Crumman Waters. Census night was Tuesday, the 11th of August. There's still time to complete in the census. 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
15: Good morning, Rob McLeod with a fresh news update. A $150 million cost blowout has forced Gold Coast City Council to rethink plans for a major road upgrade at Reedy Creek. The original proposal for a four-lane extension of Old Coach Road and a direct M1 link has been deemed economically unviable. Domestic violence advocates are calling for stronger action after four women were allegedly killed in violent incidents across Queensland in less than 2 months. The state government announcing an extra $3.3 million for frontline DV services, but has been questioned over the progress of key safety reforms recommended over 5 years ago. One of those included a domestic violence register that would monitor repeat and serious DV offenders after they leave prison. In sport, the Gold Coast Suns travel up the M1 this weekend for the Queue clash against the Lions. Suns coach Damien Hardwick says the team's been boosted with the re-signing of ruckman Jared Witts.
16: How he leads this football club both on and off the field is paramount to the success of what we're trying to achieve. It's about what he can contribute on field and what he can give to our group.
3: Triple M National News.
17: Hey, I'm Michaela Savage. Anthony Albanese's had a productive and lengthy chat with Donald Trump overnight. Our Prime Minister says he spoke with the US President about a range of topics, including Australia's alliances with PNG and Fiji, and the AUKUS deal.
18: We reviewed the significant progress that has been made under AUKUS, which remains full steam ahead. We agreed it was a project that is and will continue to deliver benefits for the United States, for Australia and for the United Kingdom.
17: Safety authorities are looking into yet another incident at Sydney Airport. It's the third in recent weeks. This one happened on Sunday with a Virgin plane headed for Perth forced to abort takeoff because a Qantas flight destined for Ayers Rock Airport was crossing the runway at the same time. And Meta, TikTok, YouTube and Snapchat are fronting an inquiry into Australia's under-16 social media ban today. It comes after Meta says it's shut down 750,000 accounts since the ban came into effect in December.
19: Every load of laundry is a fresh start. 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

0: the end of the season to join Super League club Hull FC. It comes after he scored a double in the Roosters' 12-6 win over the Panthers. Teammate Cody Ramsey telling us it's great to move to the top of the table.
1: If we play Roosters footy and we play it well, then we know we can get the job done, and we know how good we can play as a team, and just our connection with the boys, it's outstanding, so I'm really proud of everyone.
0: And Manly's out to snap a 5-game losing streak against the Dolphins at home tonight.
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4: 92.5 Triple M Gold weather.
5: Fine and mostly sunny today with a top of 23 degrees. The outlook for tomorrow, partly cloudy with showers. Sunday, partly cloudy with showers. And Monday, showers. Listener knows what Aussie is, want to hear. 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
7: Clean little runners in the Needle Waist High Range down on the southern points, although it's getting quite full as we approach the top of the tide in around about an hour. Wind's gone around to the south-southwest. It'll kick in from the south-southeast mid-morning. Water temperature's sitting at 20 degrees, and there's a no-go zone for swimmers and surfers between Broadbeach and Narrowneck between 10 o'clock and 4 o'clock today. 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We'll check it again for you first thing tomorrow morning.
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2: We've got the aviators on, the flight suits are donned, and we are ready to rock because the Pacific Air Show starts today.
3: Absolutely. 57 minutes. It's a massive countdown. It's going to be so good. We're looking forward to it. 3 days in the sky of just jam-packed action. I reckon it's going to be 50% more entertainment than it was, obviously, last year cancelled, the year before. So it's going to be back to back to back to back.
4: Plane nerds assemble.
2: See, exactly. Spider has said he's going to recreate the volleyball scene from Top Gun.
4: Oh, absolutely. Oh, lovely.
2: At the end, just to clear everybody out when they want to go.
4: Oh, yeah. He's doing it in a G-string too, which is really weird. Anyway.
2: Now, yeah, it's not true to the movie, is it?
4: No, just honour the movie as it is, mate.
2: Now, skip the crowds and watch the air show from 230 metres up with us on Saturday at Sky Point. 12 till 3, food and drinks, special little area. We've got one pass left, Lisa.
4: We certainly do. Nathan in Reedy Creek.
2: Oh, let's
4: go. Good morning, Nathan.
2: Morning, Nathan.
5: Good morning.
4: Are you a bit of a plane nerd like us?
5: Yes, we went to the first one and it was awesome.
4: Great, love it.
2: Now, if you're listening along, the way this game works is window, middle, aisle. Very simple. Yeah. One seat has an upgrade to our SkyPoint party. The other two, sadly,
4: off the flight. We're going to kick you off
2: to disembark.
3: Yeah. Very quickly, you saw the first one, but did you see it from the heights of the Q1?
5: No, and I haven't been up to the Q1 yet either.
4: Oh, so there you go.
3: You'd go there without even the air show.
4: Yeah, you would.
3: This
4: All
3: is
4: right.
3: a double bonus. Wow.
2: Deep breath. All right, what are you going with?
5: Yesterday's was aisle, so hopefully it'll change to the middle seat.
4: Middle, okay.
2: Going with middle.
3: No one wants the middle.
2: Let's have a look.
4: Oh,
2: that's a sad crying baby. No upgrade. I'm sorry, Nathan.
5: Oh, God, geez.
2: Sad crying baby.
3: Put that in there.
2: No upgrade.
3: There's nothing worse than but you do feel sorry for the parents because we've all been there. But, there's nothing worse
4: not
3: than a crying baby.
2: Not today.
4: Jenny in Upper Coomera.
6: Hello.
4: I can't quite hear you.
3: Yeah, speak up, Jenny.
4: A little
6: Jenny.
4: Bit quiet.
6: Hang on.
4: There we go.
6: Gotcha.
4: Perfect.
3: Don't
4: no
3: mark
4: worries.
3: This up, Jenny.
4: Okay, Jenny. Oh. Nathan took the middle. What are you after?
6: I'm going to take the aisle seat for my 6'15"
2: You got a 6'15"
6: Yes.
2: Oh, half his luck.
4: If you win, you have to go at the back.
2: Send him round to my house, help me hang something.
4: Yeah.
2: With him.
4: All right,
6: no
4: Jenny.
6: Worries.
2: All right,
6: He's
2: Jenny.
6: Thank you.
2: You want the aisle seat. This is for our final family pass. Let's have a look.
6: Oh, please.
7: This is your captain speaking. Please check your seat pocket. It's your lucky day.
2: Oh, little beauty! Yay!
4: You got a spew bag and an upgrade.
6: Oh, my God, that's amazing. Thank you.
2: Who are you bringing with you, Jenny?
6: Oh, I'll have to bring the 15-year-old now, won't I?
4: Yeah.
6: I'm just bringing the family. Can't wait. It'll be amazing.
3: Hey, and I tell you, on the day, I know there's so many people joining us, but there's going to be an opportunity for somebody to actually do the climb on the outside as well.
4: That's right.
3: For those people who are there. So, Jenny,
4: Spider
3: you might
4: and
3: even
4: I
3: get
4: chickened
3: the
4: opportunity. We went, no, someone else can do that. Thanks.
3: I think so.
6: I'll dominate Spider.
4: No, don't. Jenny, you can't come if you do that.
6: okay.
2: Jenny,
6: okay,
2: congratulations. Thank you. We'll see you tomorrow at Sky Point for the party.
6: Thank you so much. That's amazing. Thank you, Triple M. Thank you, guys.
2: And to everyone else who called up, thank you. That's it. Guest list full.
4: Fun. I can't wait. I'm so looking forward to it.
2: The hits keep coming, though, because next, the voice of the air show is set to join us. Very special treat coming up next on 92.5 Triple M Gold Breakfast.

0: 92.5 Triple M Gold Breakfast. Liesl Jones, Liam Inspired. 10 minutes past 8 this morning. A beautiful day on the way for us to show off why we are the greatest city in the world. The Pacific Air Show back in town for the first time for a couple of years. It didn't go ahead last year because of Tropical Cyclone Alfred. It is going to be bigger and better this year. Now, we all know, Liesl, I mean, your amazing swimming career was made great, even greater, by the commentary that accompanied your golden moments.
1: People like Bruce McAvaney,
0: Ray Warren,
1: Dennis
0: Cometti, Spider, your footy career, the same thing.
2: Brought to life.
1: Dennis Cometti.
2: I was terrible until I got the ball in hand and the commentators just made me sound amazing.
0: Yeah. Brought to life by the commentary that accompanies these incredible moments. And as a fan, like me, when we sit at home and get to watch these moments, it is the commentators that bring it to life. And it's the same for the Pacific Air Show, because it would not be what it will be today without a beautiful voice to walk us through it all. And what a pleasure to welcome onto Triple M Gold Breakfast with Liesl Jones, Liam and Spider, the voice of the Pacific Air Show, all the way from the United States, Mr. Matt Jolly. Good morning.
3: Hey!
4: I thought you guys were talking about Mark Beretta.
1: No, no. Well, he does it too, but you are the voice of the Pacific Air Show, and you bring that amazing American accent. What is the difference? Because Huntington Beach is very famous for its Pacific Air Show as well. How does the Gold Coast bring something a little bit different? Because they've got Navy Blue Angels in the US and the Air Force Thunderbirds. What do we bring here to the Gold Coast?
4: No, the people, by far the people. You know, at the end of the day, I mean, you can have anything up there, but at the end of the day, the real truth about Pacific Air Show is that we're here to, if I can just be candid with you, we're here to get the folks that are really in need right now excited about aerospace, right? I mean, all of the problems that face humanity right now could be solved by people who could look up and look up and look beyond the airplanes, look beyond the clouds and look past the stars and figure out, you know, if we're going to get off this rock, what does the sun have, like a billion years left or whatever they're telling us? You know, we need engineers. We need aerospace experts. Every problem, I think, that humanity faces could be solved by looking up. And that's what we're here to do.
1: Matt, we call those plane nerds.
4: You know, you can have airplanes up there, but this is what it's about.
1: Yes. Yeah.
2: Well, we're lucky enough. We don't have to look up because we're in the Q1. We're going to be looking straight at
1: you.
2: What can we, you know, we tried to look at the schedule. What can people expect? What kind of aircrafts? Name a couple so we can get excited about it.
4: Sure. Well, the really cool thing we have this year are the gravity wingsuits. You know, they're not even an airplane. You're going to see these guys who one is a gymnast, the other is a parkour guy. They're going to take off with, like, you know, jet engines strapped to their body, which is really cool. Then we also have Bryce Neatbelt here with an aerobatic helicopter. You know, you see all the time up and down the Gold Coast, the tourer helicopters with the joy lights. But today we're going to take one and do loops and rolls with it, which is a first here in Australia. And then we'll have all your favorites back. You know, we've got the Screaming Diamonds who are here, Australia's best pits formation aerobatic team. And you talk about a team that just gets you excited. I mean, these guys, they're just true athletes and superstars. But, you know, they're all dads too, right?
2: You've
4: got Jacko Strong, who's no CEO.
1: Cool
4: Jacko,
1: dads.
4: The motocross guy, is even flying with him now.
1: Yeah. Matt, so, being in commentary, do you get a chance to be able to go into the and do test flights and have a go with the pilots? And do you have a favorite?
4: No. do I have a favorite? No.
1: Shame.
4: No. You know, I'm a pilot myself, right? I've got vintage airplanes myself, De Havilland Chipmunks, which flew all over the Commonwealth. But, no, for me, the focus is communicating that story because I want to reach those people on the beach. You know, maybe it's a single mom who's in a job she doesn't care for, or the dad that's trying to do something different, or the kid that's, again, going to look up for the first time. So we put a lot of effort into that. We want everybody to have a great time on the beach. First and foremost, it's a party on the beach. Second, we hope that we can get some folks to look up. And then third, you know, is kind of way down the list there. But we want to have something for the, you know, the av geek too. But really the focus is A, having a good time and get people to look up.
1: I've just learned a new word, avgeek.
0: Avgeek.
1: Avgeek. Yeah. We say play nerd, but avgeek is cool.
0: They say avgeek. Hey, Matt, before we let you go, have you what's been your favorite part of the Gold Coast so far in the short time you've got to spend here?
4: Well, we've swam with the sharks. You know, we've climbed the Q1. I mean, again, it goes back to the people. What a phenomenal location. Mm-hmm. I have to say, it kind of feels like home. We've been here, you know, so many years in a row now, but it's just such a beautiful place, people, landscape, the history,
2: And our mayor's amazing.
4: Truly, truly love it. Thanks for welcoming me here.
0: Nah, you're welcome.
4: Oh, Mayor
0: welcome.
4: Tate.
0: Yeah, Mayor Tommy Tate. Yeah.
2: He's different.
1: Yeah.
4: Yeah. No, we love it. It's been a lot of fun. And I got to tell you, I go home every year a lot heavier than when I got here.
2: That's fair enough.
0: It is pretty good. All right. Hey, well, Matt Jolly, the voice of the Pacific Air Show, which gets underway. He's got to go off to a production meeting. Matt, we appreciate your time. Best of luck for the weekend ahead.
4: All right. Cheers. Thanks again.
0: Thank you. Triple M Gold Breakfast. Liesl Jones, Liam and Spider.

0: Live Triple M Gold Breakfast, Liesl Jones, Lehman Spider, 20 minutes past 8 this morning, tops of 21 degrees on the way. Look, it's a Friday.
1: And it's 40 minutes until the air show kicks off, but it's taken a new turn, really.
2: I wanted to ask a pretty straightforward question, Matt Jolly.
0: Well, if you've just joined us, Matt Jolly, who's the voice of the Pacific Air Show, incredible voice, knows aviation better than almost anybody on the planet. We just had him on for a chat.
1: And can we get Rob McLeod into this? Because he might be able to help us here.
0: Rob McLeod, good morning.
3: Good morning. Yes.
0: So for those that might have just jumped in the car or might have missed the chat we had with Matt, Liesl asked this question.
2: How does the Gold Coast bring something a little bit different? Because they've got Navy Blue Angels in the US and the Air Force Thunderbirds. What do we bring here to the Gold Coast?
0: So you were asking Liesl about the...
2: I just wanted to know if we had military planes here, like Australian military planes that maybe we could
1: show. Because where it is in the US, it's very similar.
2: So Huntington, California is very much the same. If you look at it, it's pretty much the same as the Gold Coast. Yep. I thought maybe because how are we different?
0: Now, Matt's answer started off as we might have expected.
4: At the end of the day, the real truth about Pacific Air Show is that we're here to, if I can just be candid with you, we're here to get the folks that are really... in need right now, excited about aerospace, right? I mean,
0: excited about aerospace.
2: So plane nerds, which we all are. We love the planes. And I nerd out about military planes because I love them.
1: But the next one, my brain grade is not amongst this.
0: But then
2: I kind of got a bit lost.
0: We went big.
4: All of the problems that face humanity right now could be solved by people who could look up. And look up and look beyond the airplanes, look beyond the clouds and look past the stars and figure out, you know, if we're going to get off this rock, what does the sun have, like a billion years left or whatever they're telling us? You know, we need engineers. We need aerospace experts. Every problem, I think, that humanity faces could be solved by looking up. And that's what we're here to do.
1: Rod McLeod?
2: Okay.
3: If you were to look up constantly... It would produce a collision issue, wouldn't it?
0: Like, I'm excited about the Pacific Air Show. I didn't realise there was that much riding on it.
1: No, I didn't either.
2: Is it Armageddon? Do we have to get off the planet?
3: No. There's at least 5 billion years left in the sun before we all get, before we all melt.
2: You know, the countdown clock's on, apparently.
1: Jeez, yeah. When do I have to get off the rock?
2: Do I have to learn how to fly now? Is that what I'm doing? Are we all going?
0: I don't know.
2: Is it like Armageddon where we put a cowboy and a farmer and
0: there's Bruce Willis?
2: We need him.
0: Send him to the rock.
1: Oh. Anyway. The new movie, The Rock.
0: Look up.
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8: The usual delays continue for your run on the M1 southbound this morning from up at Coomera down through to Mullandina. Extra 15 to 20 minutes onto the journey through there too. Also got some delays for Brisbane Road through Arundel and Biggera Waters. Smith Street Motorway and Southport and Narang Road busy in spots. And same for Gooding Drive through Carrara and Merrimack as well. 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That's the latest traffic up to date. 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

0: 92.5 Triple M Gold Breakfast, Liesl Jones, Liam and Spider. 25 minutes past 8, tops of 21 degrees on the way, and we are counting you down to the weekend. Friday vibes in studio.
1: Oh, absolutely. It's been a long week, but it's a magnificent weekend. We know we've got the supercars up at Ipswich. We've got the Q Clash as well. We've got the Gold Coast Suns playing their first night game here. The women's on Saturday night. Titans are on fire, and we've got the air show. It doesn't get any better than that.
0: Got any Logies tips?
1: Is that
2: Robert Irwin is hosting?
1: Who's up for gold?
0: Correct.
1: Who's up for gold?
0: I've got no idea this
2: Ray
0: year,
2: Martin.
0: Actually. Ray Martin.
2: Ray Martin
0: is 100% not up for
2: not
0: gold.
2: Not nominated?
0: I think Sonia's up again, isn't she?
2: She always is.
1: She couldn't be up again. Surely, what's she done? Sure. I haven't even seen her.
2: I don't know.
0: The gold logie.
2: Look, I'm going to say I haven't looked. Okay?
1: I know Ali's up from ACA,
0: yes,
1: but
0: there's
1: no Racy Tracy.
2: Ali Langdon. Langdon.
1: Not even close to Racy Tracy.
0: Ali Langdon, Julia Morris.
2: Michael Usher.
0: Nope.
2: Not for gold, but for news reporter.
0: Oh, he's up for it?
2: Masha, you got to vote for him.
0: Ali Langdon, Julia Morris, Lisa Miller, Po Ling Yao, Sam Pang, Todd Woolbridge. And this is where it gets awkward because Robert Irwin is hosting, Lisa, you're right.
2: But he is nominated.
0: But he's
2: also
0: nominated for the gold logie.
1: No.
2: That's
1: rigged.
0: I mean, the fix is in, right?
1: That's rigged.
0: If he doesn't walk away with
1: favorite.
0: It.
1: Yep.
2: Well, can he though? Maybe he was selected as host because he's not going to win it. No, I don't know.
1: No, they've selected him as host, so he'll be there.
2: But does he have to announce his own name, maybe?
1: Yeah.
2: The winner
0: who
2: is...
0: will they get to announce it,
2: Robert
0: right?
2: Irwin.
0: I mean, I tell you someone...
2: they always get stars.
0: In the words of the great Jeff Toovey.
3: 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Come on. That's ridiculous. That's ridiculous. There's got to be an investigation into this. Someone's got to be accountable for this.
2: That's funny.
0: Triple M Gold Breakfast.
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6: Still got delays for your run on the M1 southbound this morning through Pimpama, Coomera, Helensvale and Arundel, also down through Wurongri and through Mullandina too. Brisbane Road is slow through Arundel and through Biggera Waters, and Hope Island Road slows up westbound towards the M1. Coomera Connector builds up southbound at Helensvale Road, and the Gold Coast Highway busy through Surfers Paradise, Broadbeach and Miami in spots. 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That's the latest traffic on 92.5 Triple M Gold, the Gold Coast's original.
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19: Good morning, Rob McLeod with a fresh news update. The next stage of the Coomera Connector is moving ahead, with the state government calling for industry interest in a new 5 kilometre section. The proposed road will link Shipper Drive at Coomera with Yawalpa Road at Pimpama. Queensland's domestic violence frontline services are receiving a one-off $3.3 million funding boost. Domestic and Family Violence Prevention Minister Amanda Camm says the money will be shared between five providers to help reduce waiting lists for victims seeking support. It follows the fourth death of a woman to domestic violence in Queensland in just 45 days. Queensland's leading the nation when it comes to wage growth. New figures showing workers are earning more than ever before. Queensland's average weekly wage rising to $2,042, with annual growth reaching 4.5%. And in sport, the Burleigh Bears are up in Cairns this weekend in the Queensland Cup, both the men's and women's teams taking on the Northern Pride. And the Gold Coast Suns travel up the M1 for the Q clash against the Brisbane Lions tomorrow afternoon.
5: Triple M National News.
20: Hey, I'm Michaela Savage. Trade and security have dominated an overnight phone call between Anthony Albanese and US President Donald Trump. The PM telling reporters in Canberra the pair discussed AUKUS, the Middle East, and Australia's Pacific alliances.
21: This included briefing the President on the recent alliances that we have established, the coming into force of the alliance with Papua New Guinea, the signing of the alliance with Fiji.
20: Albo also raised the subject of tariffs, still hoping for a full exemption from US trade measures. Authorities are looking into another safety incident on the tarmac at Sydney Airport. A Qantas flight and a Virgin plane narrowly avoided a collision on Sunday morning. Social media giants are set to be questioned today over the ban for under-16s. Representatives for Meta, YouTube, TikTok and Snapchat will all be there. And police have helped to deliver a baby in the back of a hatchback in a police station driveway in Queensland. It happened in Browns Plains in the city of Logan. Both mum and bub are happy and healthy.
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20: The Roosters have one hand on the minor premiership after a 12-6 win over the Panthers at CommBank Stadium. They now sit at the top of the table, 2 points clear of Penrith. Chooks coach Trent Robinson full of praise for Cody Ramsay.
23: Exceptional tonight in moving the 12 guys around to look after what he saw in front of him and organising Nathan's key to the way that they play.
20: Daly Cherry-Evans scored both tries for the Tricolours. DCE confirming this morning he's signed a one-year deal with Super League club Hull FC starting next year.
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5: 92.5 Triple M Gold Weather.
19: Fine and mostly sunny today with a top of 23 degrees. The outlook for tomorrow, partly cloudy with showers. Sunday, partly cloudy with showers and Monday showers. 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
0: Good morning. 8:35. Tops at 21 degrees on the way. The roads are pretty good. Usual congestion on the M1. Southbound around the theme parks, but we are counting down because the weekend is on its way. And what a weekend it's going
2: to
0: be.
2: So excited, so looking forward to it. But before we go for the Friday, I thought we could play a little game.
0: Little game?
2: You want to play a little word
1: game?
2: I'm
1: in for a game on a Friday.
2: Okay, let's have a little bit of fun before we head off.
0: Little
2: for our
0: Friday
2: weekend.
0: Fun game coming up next. 92.5 Triple M Gold Breakfast.

0: Good morning, 92.5 Triple M Gold Breakfast. Liesl Jones, Liam and Spider, 20 minutes to 9, tops of 21 degrees on the way.
1: Merriam-Webster is a very famous dictionary and thesaurus brand, and they've got a website out at the moment, and it's called Time Traveller, and it's when a word was first used in print. So you can put your year that you were born or just a year of interest, and it'll print out all these words, and it was the first time that word has ever been used in print.
0: Cool.
1: So I thought we could play a fun little game. In the years that we were born. So, Liam, you're born in 84. I'm born in 85. And Spidey, you were born in 1974.
0: BC.
1: BC. Well, I don't know what they were hieroglyphics back then. So, your hieroglyphic is the eagle.
2: The Morse code goes like this.
1: It wouldn't be too far off.
0: So, we're going to see who has the best word year.
1: The best because as you get a little bit older and older, 1974 has quite a few. It's probably got nearly 100 new words, which is fantastic that they've first been used. But I'm going to go through the years and you pick which year you think has the best combination of words when they were first used.
2: I love it.
1: I'm going to kick it off with mine. So my selection of words, 1985.
2: Okay.
1: The first time that 24/7 was used in print. Air fryer, barn knee, blow chunks, box braid, cool beans. First time cool beans is used, crack house, mixtape, step aerobics, and Vietnamese potbelly pig.
2: Oh, gee, that's a good mixtape. Right.
1: Okay, not pretty bad. Good. Keep not that bad. In mind. 1984, age-related macular degeneration.
2: Wow.
1: Arseless, bi-curious, crunchy granola, D-bag, down bad, home slice, kick to the curb, phone tag, sucky and whack.
0: Yeah, that my year is whack. That's a whack list.
1: It is a whack list. 85's
2: to go good. At the moment.
1: Oh, okay, you like 85 better. Okay, 1974 of the Merriam-Webster Dictionary Time Traveller words, blobfish, bottom fishing. That's not what you think it is.
2: No.
0: Chop socky.
1: Chop socky is martial arts. Has martial arts movies with martial arts violence in it. Chop socky.
2: Chop socky.
1: Coronal mass ejection.
2: The what?
1: Coronal mass ejection.
0: Is that a heart attack?
1: No, it's to do with the sun. It's like outburst of energy from the sun that they have.
2: Wow.
1: Ditzy, one of my favourites. Ditzy. Gentleman's Club.
2: Wee!
1: 1974 Gentleman's Club. You also had Gotcha, Heimlich Maneuver, STD, Transgender, Tramp Art, and Wimp Out.
2: Oh.
0: Wimp out.
2: Yeah, good selection.
1: Which one do you like best?
0: I'm giving it to 85.
2: Still. Yeah, I'm still giving it to 85.
1: I quite liked 85, but I think 1974 is good because you've got bottom fishing, chop socky, wimp out.
2: Yeah.
1: Pretty good. And ditzy. You got ditzy.
2: Ditzy's good, but I'm still going for 85.
1: Okay, 85's the winner.
0: Congratulations to 1985. Taking out the year for the best words. First time they were written down. It's Triple M Gold Breakfast.
3: 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A quick chat can change more than you think.
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6: M1 southbound is slow between Upper Coomera and Mullandina this morning. Extra 15 to 20 minutes onto the journey through there. The Coomera Connector on the brakes southbound at Helensvale Road. Hope Island Road is busy through Hope Island and Brisbane Road. Slow through Arundel and Biggera Waters. Gold Coast Highway on the brakes through Surfers Paradise, Broad Beach, Miami and Palm Beach. Rudy Creek Road seeing some congestion through Burleigh Heads. Same for Robina Parkway. 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Day only at Freedom. That's the latest traffic up to date on 92.5 Triple M Gold, the Gold Coast's original.
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7: Gold Coast's average unleaded price today is around $2 a litre, while some servos are selling it as low as $1.91. 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

0: 92.5 Triple M Gold Breakfast, Liesl Jones, Liam and Spider. Dance Hall Days, Wang Chung. I will give either of you $100 if you can tell me what that translates to in English.
1: What was it, sorry?
0: Wang Chung.
2: Oh.
1: Everybody should Wang Chung tonight.
2: No. It's...
0: I'll give you $100 right now. If you can tell me what that means in English.
2: Dance all night.
0: No. Okay. Al Dobie,
3: yeah.
0: Good morning.
1: Is it a dance move?
3: Liesl, Liam and Spider, how are we?
2: Yeah, good. What does it represent?
0: Oh, Wang Chung.
2: Wait up, here we go, $100. Rod McLeod might have the answer.
0: It is not on the table for Rod McLeod, who's just raced into the studio.
2: Rod, what does it mean?
4: It's the sound of a guitar being strummed.
3: Yeah, Wang Chung.
0: But that's not what it translates to.
2: What does it translate to?
0: It means yellow bell in English, which is the first note in the Chinese classical musical scale.
1: Oh, wow.
3: Okay. Yeah, cool.
2: There you go, Rod.
3: I still have $100.
0: No, get out, Rod.
1: You owe us $100 now.
3: Oh, I'm glad we didn't ask.
0: All right. Next. Good morning, Al Dobie.
3: Good morning. How
1: You've
3: are
1: got
3: we?
1: A bit of info for us. Well, you've got some story.
3: Well, just it's interesting, Liesl, to go behind the story behind the songs and how the song titles came about. So it's all 80s today after 9 o'clock. So one of the great 80s artists is Billy Idol. So picture this. Back in the early 80s, Billy's in an apartment in New York City hanging out with Mick Jagger and Ronnie Wood from the Rolling Stones.
1: What a room!
3: Yeah, and they are taking sips from a whiskey bottle, and the name of that whiskey is called...
1: Backwash.
3: Rebel Yell.
0: No way!
3: Rebel Yell.
1: Oh.
3: And Billy went, you know what? I reckon that'd be a good song. And he's right. An absolute ripper out of the 80s from Billy.
1: Backwash, obviously, wouldn't take off, would it?
2: Do the other two own it as well?
3: Well, I don't know. I think they'd already made enough songs to be okay, the Stones. So Billy said, I'll take that. Rebel Yell's going to be one of mine.
2: Oh, I reckon that could have been still a good song, Liesl.
0: Give me Backwash.
3: Backwash.
2: More, more,
3: more.
0: Yeah.
3: Hey, tell us the meaning of Wang Chung again.
0: All right. Hey, and now, of course, Triple M Gold's $20,000 bingo is still hottest hits bingo. We played Rhiannon yesterday in full.
3: Yes, we did.
0: So we are keeping an ear out for...
3: Robbie. There it is. We doubled up. You played it.
1: So
3: I
1: nice
3: played
1: you played it twice.
3: Yeah, in stereo. Robbie Williams, when you hear it, it's worth an instant $1,000 for a chance to share in that 20K with Triple M Gold's $20,000 greatest hits bingo.
0: I'll be honest, we fell to pieces at the end there. That's on me. Okay. The Wang Chung thing, I'll put my hand up. It was unnecessary trivia.
2: No, Rob McLeod's still shattered. He's
3: still talking about it.
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2: Not come Rod on. McLeod trivia knowledge.
3: They're asking for donations.
0: We're getting out of here, Al Dobie, to take the reins after 9. We'll see you.

0: 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You'll stay top of mind and keep local alive.
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3: Usual build continues on the M1 southbound, but it is starting to ease now. It's still looking busy from Upper Coomera down through to Arundel and Mullandina. Ferry Street and Price Street busy through Narang. Smith Street Motorway and Southport Narang Road under speed through Mullandina. Gold Coast Highway busy through Surfers Paradise, Mermaid Beach and Reddy Creek Road through Burley. Robina Parkway slows up through Mundrabar and Robina now too. 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
18: Good morning, Rob McLeod with a fresh news update. A $150 million cost blowout has forced Gold Coast City Council to scrap plans for a four-lane upgrade and M1 link road at Reedy Creek. Council has released a cheaper design for the remaining 1.8-kilometre section of Old Coach Road. The original plan was deemed economically unviable without funding from the state or federal government. Unions are raising concerns about the state government's plans to expand breach bail go-to-jail laws to adults. The Together Union says it could worsen overcrowding in Queensland prisons. The Deputy Premier hitting back, saying offenders shouldn't worry about food and accommodation in jail. They'd be more concerned about not committing the crime in the first place. In sport, the Gold Coast Suns are keen to turn around a poor Q-Clash record against the Brisbane Lions on Saturday at the Gabba. Suns coach Damien Hardwick says the defending premiers are always tough.
19: And this is a real test against a very good side that's won the last two and could possibly win it again this year. A good test of our trademark and our identity piece. So we're looking forward to the challenge.
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20: Hey, I'm Michaela Savage. Anthony Albanese has been back on the phone with Donald Trump overnight. It's the Prime Minister's first call with the US President since March.
21: I had a very productive, constructive and lengthy and substantial phone call with
0: President Trump of the United States.
20: The leaders spoke on a range of topics, including AUKUS, the Middle East, tariffs, and Australia's

0: Pacific Alliances. Another safety incident at Sydney Airport is under investigation. A Virgin plane was forced to abort takeoff on Sunday when a Qantas aircraft started to cross the runway in front of it. Reps from Meta, TikTok, YouTube and Snapchat are in Canberra today. They're set to front a public hearing as part of a parliamentary inquiry into boosting Australia's social media ban for under-16s. And a miracle emergency. Queensland police officers have helped to deliver a baby in the Browns Plains police station driveway after a couple was unable to get to hospital in time.
1: Clean clothes, a warm shower, a conversation. 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FLM Gold
0: Sport. It's official. Daily Cherry Evans will join Super League club Hull FC at the end of the season. And the Panthers have lost the top spot on the NRL ladder after last night's 12-6 loss to the Roosters. Penrith coach Ivan Cleary says the Chooks deserve to win.
2: Our execution just probably let us down too often, especially at the wrong time. So in those sorts of games where, you know, ultimately you could go either way, like you've just got to be a bit better than that.
0: The Tricolours now sit alone at the top of the table, 2 points clear of the Mountain Men.
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5: 92.5 Triple M Gold Weather.
6: Fine and mostly sunny today with a top of 23 degrees. The outlook for tomorrow, partly cloudy with showers. Sunday, partly cloudy with showers and Monday showers. 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
9: 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Thanks to Victory Auto World, Coolangatta Tweed, celebrating 20 years of great people and great cars. 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Okay, let's kickstart a full day of nothing but 80s. 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

0: 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Bruce Simpimpama, is there an artist and song that you want to hear, buddy, today?
1: Well, it has to probably be one from, and I was trying to think if you had already played it or not, Blondie.
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0: went solo other than Stevie Nicks we get to coming up in just a sec. 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
0: Massive weekend coming up with the Pacific Air Show. And this week, Triple M Gold Breakfast, Liesl Jones, Liam and Spider. They have been all over it. And this morning, the voice of the air show.
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5: 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Then we also have Bryce Neatbelt here with an aerobatic helicopter. We want everybody to have a great time on the beach. First and foremost, it's a party on the beach. Second, we hope that we can get some folks to look up. And then third, you know, is kind of way down the list there. But we want to have something for the, you know, the av geek too. 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It's been a lot of fun. 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

0: Coast Suns tomorrow. It's a key clash. They're up the road taking on the Lions. You'll get that game live on 92.5 Triple M Gold. And big songs out of the 80s we get to. It's Triple M Gold's Awesome 80s Friday. Let's go down to the sand and watch the Pacific Air Show. Mondo Rock. And in 1987, it was a bit of an anthem. A lot of us were singing from Los Lobos, La Bamba. Triple M Gold's Awesome 80s Friday. That next.
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15: Hi, Rob McLeod with a fresh news update. Gold Coast Rail customers will see more peak hour services returning from Monday. An additional 135 weekly services will be added during morning and afternoon peaks across the South East network. Queensland Rail has been operating a reduced timetable since May following 3 months of industrial action that left trains out of service. The state's domestic violence helpline says they're seeing more men reaching out now. It comes as Queensland recorded 4 DV deaths in just 45 days. Joe Jessop from DV Connect says support is available.
16: We are pleasingly seeing an increase in calls to our men's line, which is primarily from people seeking help for their behaviour. Every time someone takes responsibility for their behaviour and chooses a different path, we will improve safety.
15: Queensland is leading the nation when it comes to wage growth. New ABS figures have revealed workers in Queensland are earning more than ever before, with an average weekly wage now sitting at $2,042.
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17: Good morning, I'm Matthew Layton. Anthony Albanese spent part of the night on the phone with US President Donald Trump, covering everything from defence to trade. Speaking in Canberra, the Prime Minister says AUKUS remains full steam ahead.
18: We agreed it was a project that is and will continue to deliver benefits for the United States, for Australia and for the United Kingdom.